0: 3B12, you guys report to me for this other platoon, 3B10.
1: Yeah, Andy 4-7, can be routed to platoon major, Broadway, Finlay, and 30s. Still waiting on vehicle info, they got each of being en route to patients bleeding, check by 147.
2: Unit 3234, dispatch, you have a unit route over here to 3015, up right away.
1: That's clear, I have 3 in total en route to you.
2: That's clear.
1: Thank you. Not a problem.

0: Yeah, first time is going to be a gray Toyota Corolla and a gray Honda sedan.
1: Call number 3012.
2: Yeah, you guys can report to me. Head to that code 2610 up on Hempstead. It's Hovey and 310. Gray Chevy Tahoe, and Nissan. Make sure you can be on it.
1: Sounds good.
2: Appreciate it. Thank you.
3: 6:39 evening. Full check by.
2: Yes, please.

0: 2030. You okay out there?
1: Well, I'm pretty good, thank you.
2: 6211, mail release.
3: 4105, you didn't play the hole. Code 3405.
4: That's it.
0: Yes, Griffin.
5: I don't care anything, Scott.
0: Okay, I'm just checking on you. Just make sure you're being okay.
5: Yes, ma'am. I'm good, thank you.
0: You're welcome. If not, it's clear around 3850. We'll crash check him out. It's fine only. I call fast K3s, 4s, and 5s only.
4: Pointing your one front. There's the whole right. I mean.
0: That's great. Thank you.
2: I think you're clear enough.
0: 1711, go ahead.
6: Me and 1739 arrive at Texas Children, one male, one female juvenile.
0: Contact
7: 1908. Possibly out of your right suspect. He's not trying to. He opened the door, but he's not trying to come out anymore. So.
0: It's clear. Can I get another unit to check by 1503 Fairview, code 2?

0: 37 Adam 20. If you don't have anyone else, it'll take me a minute to get there, but I can check back.
1: Okay, sir.
0: Thank you.
2: Only she got me here.

0: 13 down 38 evenings. Can I get a Southeast supervisor?
1: Can I get a Southeast supervisor on 13 down 38 evenings?
0: Repeat that?
1: Can I get a Southeast supervisor on here for 13 down 38
0: 1405. 38 evenings. So, I got charges declined for family violence, no injuries.
2: With chains, patient is black male, unknown age, Richard Pants.
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0: 239. Will you show me checking with UV12, please?
1: What's your number, Sam?
2: 25 also. There's a supervisor there able to come to the scene.
1: Code 2 disturbance weapon 7010, Skolson.
2: Hello. Hey, sorry, I'm currently posted up at the door holding what I got right now. I can't access my phone with the line of suspects on it. That's clear.
1: I'm

0: Hey, one out of 2-5. Complaint is also willing to press charges. Can we get K-9 out here?
1: Someone dropping at the same location. 14833 K Freeway inbound, number 219 at the OU. Fault in progress, look at unknown, 2860. Latino Diego.
2: 6444, you can no more records. 1945, you can send the code to instance.
3: 288 inbound at 59 split.
1: 200 Golden, unit 2100. Caller says she saw her neighbor's boyfriend kicking a door. She hears them fighting. Suspect is known to have a gun. Black male, black hat, black backpack. No other information. And a unit to go by, crew 2, and a sergeant to monitor.
4: Turn around, Charles, go ahead.
1: Jack, can you have anything to your alarm? Do you have a clip for code 1?
4: Oh, that's clear. You can send it. I'll clear ourselves.
1: Clear. 14833 Katy Freeway inbound, number 219 at the OU. First call drop stated someone was hurting a kid that requested EMS. There was no description on it. Then the code 1 assault in progress just dropped. Caller can hear two males fighting in the room. No description of the patient or the suspect. H2D route. Clear. Thank you. Guys, go ahead and clear the air for 32, please.
0: Yeah, it's going to be calm and left, but you'll see when you get here. There's a little back alleyway that's right back there.
1: That's clear. Is this something that the patrol tactical support people should show up?
5: K01 checking.
3: And IP switch.
0: Looks to be a squatter sitting inside of a home. Complaining doesn't know the guy, never rented out the place to the guy. The guy's in his home, he will not come out. He's willing to press charges, so. Just holding what I got right now.
6: 16281, Imperial Valley. Came right eastbound behind the gas station.
3: I repeat, 070-733-326, D's and David.
1: Okay.
6: What's up, I'm monitoring.
0: I have any PST units on the air. If you're listening to this, just come out here, please.
1: That's correct. 32, you
6: said
1: have
6: eyes? 32, wait, 32. I don't have eyes no more. But he was asking going westbound behind the gas station.
3: Yeah, but which gas station of Valero?
6: 22, wait, 32, that's clear. We're all under control.
1: That's clear.
3: An Esplanade? Start covering that area. The entire area, there's a bunch of business over there. Records on 60 inbound at 28 ramp. No more records at 60 inbound to 30 at the 28 inbound ramp.
1: Switched over and monitor.

0: 也很诚恳的祝福您。
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0: 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Last location behind the gas station running westbound off of Imperial Valley.
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0: Any officer in Southeast carry a lockout kit with them?
1: Any record on Southeast with a lockout kit? Any record on Southeast with a lockout kit?
2: Correct. 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
3: 1786. 1736. That Mitch 07, I'm arriving out here, no motor rippers.
2: Alright, sure, defense record.
4: Okay, it just froze. Number 1831 Broadway and no more.
3: Matthew Timble.
4: Ten.
3: Matthew 10. Ma'am, we're over here at the same address with the same location of the car accident. Some juvenile walked up. He appears to be angry about beating up his brother. His mom's chasing them all around the parking lot. Can you send a unit out here? We're trying to finish this accident. He came over here and just pushed my mirror in. He's upset about something.
5: All units on the address with 2232, switch over to North Tag 1, please. North Tag 1, and channels back open.
2: 2232, just FYI, we're going to be in the grassy field of 121 Esplanade Drive. This is where he last saw on part of volume. Switching over to Tag.
4: And the workers on 16.

0: Oh, that doesn't sound out for me. Hey, anybody here yet?
1: No, you can go sit in the car, but you don't have to stand in the rain.
2: I'm with Erica. Foxing Cannon on Shepherd Fractors.
0: Okay.

0: 1265 evenings. 65, go ahead. Thank you for this code 20B. It's going to be a disturbance family with a weapon at 1210 El Camino Village Drive, apartment 2703. Tall reports that his son's friend pulled a handgun on him. Feel like it's going to be a Charles Lively, black male, 17 years of age, small build, black shirt, black hoodie, black pants. Possibly still armed, a black and brown gun. Caller says not no suspicious current location. 12-1 evening, such a check and brush.
1: 71,
0: I'm clear. You got a clear supervisor on your monitor? Disturbance on number 11.
2: 2005 on monitor.
0: Yes, sir.
3: Hey, Sarge. There's like 7 people, 1 flag.
1: Hey, what's the warning?
3: He's bound.
0: He's on the north side of the bayou.

0: just jumped the fence at the 220 North Point. Units we need there.
1: You can
0: come on back and take it. Units arrived to the service member on Webb and 12-60s on El Camino Village. Be advised, for callers, this is probably ran over to the next apartment over, which are going to be in the Webster's area.
2: Average heights from build, black cap, black shirt, brown bottoms, not allowing him into the location. Callers going to be aesthetic male, gray jacket, green shirt, light blue jeans, with gray tennis shoes waiting outside.
3: 56. The chief will one of us back over here for a few minutes. I'm going in. Will y'all come join me, please?
1: Can you clear us? Or I'm going to be in the other one out of 25 stall. We'll be headed that way.
3: That's clear.
4: Street. One of the units, they all on the street in Kingsman's house.

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1: Unit record 11946 Richmond, E1 record 11946 Richmond, Crusher, the South Kirkwood. Run a record.
2: Can we get one record 610 southbound, just south of Hempstead on the right hand shoulder, please?
1: K9 on Southwest.
3: Telephone, could you turn around, go to Ipswich, help me out with the lockout if possible?
4: Units on the actors, 22 district, they're back on North Tech 1, y'all switch back over.
0: I live here. Mail to
1: 2019-24. 610 southbound, the south of Hempstead on the right shoulder.
3: Going up, he's down in the front of the car.
1: That's clear, is open. That's clear, thank you.
5: 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It's 17700 El Camino.
6: Sorry, a key holder is here. He went to let us decide on a quicker search once K-9 arrived. I believe the suspect is still inside.
7: You can also hear it for your sister.
1: That's clear. I heard it on top.
3: 22B34. He is I'm down for a camera deactivating.
1: 1925.
6: That's clear.
1: 77 Adam 20 on at the back of that location on the first curvy.
6: That's clear.
3: Excuse me.
7: Can we believe he's here? Okay.
1: No. 20 building 45.
7: 34, that's clear. 220 North Point at the main entrance.
1: That's clear, got it. Request an HOV. Once again, slow down the control wonder team. Main channel's open, 1926. For the 40 units in route to that code 2 shooting driver just occurred, 9390 West FM 1960, unit 1705. 4 units in route, advised they have a suspect that chased her. Shot at her vehicle, stating it could be a Graceland Mazda. No clear information on where the suspect went. Suspect is a Hispanic male, black hair. Circle. Unknown who shot at them. Unclear information.
3: 22B34. Can you go ahead and let HFD, we're going to be going to 225. Holding better.
1: That's clear, update.
8: That makes both of them.
1: Both of
8: them. Lanes 1 and 2 completely blocked. We're waiting on the ambulance to show up. Transport.
1: 1927.
8: And it's going to be northbound, man. Northbound.
1: That's great. I'll get on this list.

0: 312, no more records, ma'am. Also, can you give me my message?
1: I'm working on it. I still have the tag talking to me. Give me a minute.
2: Well, 30 innings.
3: Speaking of this, I got it.
1: Go ahead.
2: 30, I sent you an updated serial number if you can run that. This gun's real, I think they were trying to hide the serial number. It's hard to read it.
1: Okay. Welcome to Check Urgency IT 3823 Grapevine for a fine rule that grabbed a knife, threatened to cut his neck. They updated, said that they took the knife away from him, and he's currently outside with his grandmother. You need to go by and a sergeant to acknowledge.
3: He's other Holmes.
4: Who is this?
1: 16.
4: And we're talking to him through the door right now, so he's still inside.
1: That's
0: 16845. We'll go check by.
1: That's way.

0: Kind of dead even with normal records.
1: Okay, normal records are needed at 2800 Emancipation Avenue. Normal records are needed at 2800 Emancipation.
2: NC 2600, are you able to play?

0: You can just try to make contact with a Samantha Sims, the FBI. Contact a Comcast for an IP address on somebody who's playing a game online and threatened suicide back on the 24th. Not sure who the juvenile is. Does they just know that it's a 15-year-old who plays online. 327 Delaware Unit B.
1: Nice. Black Crop Top Black Pants. That's clear.

0: Go hide. Hey, come to the west side of the building. To the west side. We have access to the backyard that way. You guys have an outlet fence.
1: At the West Jays condo, media trip time.
2: That's what?
3: 2240. Let me know on a check bar.
1: That's clear. 1811 Richmond, number 64. Hey, Vaughn, thank you for having the CIT calling. That's been calling several times today.
2: 3-5 evenings. 15832 boy.
1: My engine 83 is going to be on soon.
3: Do that.
2: Are y'all still at 5415 Breeze Valley? 10-9-C-10, is that juvenile and his family still over there?
4: Let me send you a message.
2: I've got a code 2 disturbance weapon, 5415 Breeze Valley.
1: I'm going to take a drop in 1940, theft in progress, 11873 Vicinet of the Dollar Tree.
5: We left, but we can always go back out there and clear us for info.
2: That's clear. It's going to be apartment 833. So someone's trying to hurt him. He has a gun. He hung up. Said the person's coming again. They hung up again. Gave the address before they hung up. So there's no suspect description. Just apartment 833.
5: 22B34 to 32. Are you at the leasing office or the apartment?
6: I'm at the leasing office.
3: Thanks, Neil Zambia. I wanted to.
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0: 25 Charles, checking on Kimberly.
1: We're good, thank you.
0: That's clear. I'm going to clear the drop in traffic, has an urgent 2080-1605 South Highway 6.
2: It comes to 220 North of North Point Drive. It is the office instead of Elgin Bender.
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1: 7-1-1, thank you.
0: Yes, ma'am.
2: Altitude
3: 9, I'll have you in route 11-8-7-3 Bucinet from the Dollar. Suspects were stealing from the store. Black male, 30s, tall, medium build, black t-shirt, black shorts, black shoes with a green bag, and a black male, 36 foot, black shirt, black jacket, black shorts, blue bag. Well, I seen taken off on foot, going toward the bus stop at the corner of Kirkwood at Bucinet. No, Arthur. Code 1, home invasion in progress, 180s, 142-14, Langbourne.
2: 37, we'll take that.
3: That's clear. 14-214, Langbourne, Crossroad Forest Home. This is a home invasion in progress, so what is this hotel?
4: Typical home is in progress. It's 10-8-10 at 2799, Kennedy.
5: Ten H 28. Ten H 28. Kennedy 39. We're down the street.
3: That's clear.
4: Resident of business. So clear report to be for this count one.
5: Yes, ma'am, we do.
4: Thanks, my lad. So, 2799 came me at Main Street. Call us if there are people outside fighting and arguing. Request a new unit.
5: Yeah, please, we're on the way.
3: Last update on Langbourne. POI is going to be a white male, 75 years old, 6'2", slim build, gray shirt, blue jeans. And you can select response code 2, running code 2 for watch command. ATV 45, they just dropped another call at your same location as a code 2. Need a unit standby. Last Sunday, call safety, he opened the front door and the PI was standing in front of the door inside the residence. Slow response code 2.

0: 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They're dropping a code 2 at that same location.
1: Or can you raise me a clear lake supervisor for his fault?
2: Can I click supervisor for 12 minutes before you?
3: Yeah, we didn't know.
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0: Please send me any frame to a couple of minutes early. 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
3: That's clear, I'm in the house.
0: Okay, it's going to be southbound lane, 1505 South Highway 6 near Burn Forest. It's going to be a red Honda CRV, unknown LT.
3: Excuse me, we'll see. Show us another thing.
0: That's clear.

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1: 15835. My MVP was running slow. Can you show me right?
2: Clear. Undertain 1941. Anyone check my 14214 Langbourne? Slow down code 3, code 3 for undertain.

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1: Disturbance code 32991 Village Bay, no caller, semi disturbance and no description. That's clear. It's your same guy from the call earlier. But this time, HP.
2: Echo to Major 610 at 288, ramp eastbound. LMH 39. Well, lady, would you check on the 610 at 288 eastbound ramp? One vehicle, one pickup truck. Hit the guardrail.
1: That's clear, ma'am. We're well.
2: Thanks, my lady.
3: That pin district?
2: 11.
4: It sounded like 288.
2: 2, I'm sorry, it's going to be Highway 225. Mother.
1: One draw, check.
5: It's one.

0: Hey, did you hide in the room?
1: Twelve down 11 evenings.
2: 12 down 11.
1: Happy rush from the call you're on to this code to code who just dropped in to be gonna be a welfare check urgency at 1331 Globe Street. We have 12 and 29 went out there earlier. This way the caller's son was threatening her own life at the time. He wasn't at the location. And she told the callback came back. Her caller on callback, she said he's now came back, he's being aggressive. Came out gonna be Jeremiah Rodriguez, Hispanic male, 20 years of age, tall height, red top, khaki bottoms. I don't think you hear disturbance or cursing in the background.
0: All right, they're still in there right now.
3: Can you change the location to the Aurora Flats apartment complex? In the 801, we're doing a knock and talk with a suspect. See if he's here.
2: Answered. No one said anything, and they hung up.
1: What's that?
4: It's going to be 17700 El Camino.
2: Third party information about a white SUV that ran off the road.
5: Thanks for the message.
2: No, Marcus, let's see.
5: I'm looking real quick to see if I can find it. I see one at university. Did nothing on Shakespeare.
6: Yeah, that's that one. I moved it to Fall District because they were stalled in the middle.
2: Okay, that's clear. I'll drop another one.
7: So you go ahead and slow it down to 3 in 1947.
8: That's cool.
2: Did you ask who called in the welfare check?
8: Yes, ma'am. Who called in?
2: The FBI.
7: I'm back with Zora. 37 Adam 20 to dispatch. Been advised suspect in the team.
2: That's okay. 1947. I need a Tonga record.

1948. If you do the unexpected English driver last night at Westheimer and Winrock, Carl's reporting a driver swerving all over traffic, all over the lanes. It's going to be a Whiteboard Edge license plate, John 042214, Texas plate is all over information. You'll be doing

0: Lindsay26B. Do you have a call about a possible DWI on 610 South?
1: Sorry, 610 16.
2: Good.
1: Yeah, we just drove by 357. Can you get in contact with the constables? I think they're working that one, but I could be wrong.
3: Okay.
2: Sixty-nine is clear.

Frank 17 and 32, showing your out to that welfare check on Zora. Caller states an elderly female entered the door completely naked, requested a hug. Tech declined, stepped out into the rain, saw that the female had a gash on her head. There's no other information.

0: 34651, no more records.
1: No records for this.
2: And Tim, you have that exchange form in your hand and it's raining. Go ahead and come in the shop and redo it.
0: Copy 84023 Alvin Street, a duplex.

0: 오신 게 그건 아니겠잖아요. 오신 게 말고.
1: That's your phone.
2: Did you receive? That's clear. Caller's advising. That's clear. Caller's advising her ex-boyfriend drove her vehicle into the ditch, choked her, and assaulted her. Caller's going to be a white Nissan Kick. Your suspect's going to be a Hispanic male, 21, last seen wearing a pink and black shirt and blue jeans.
1: Curly hair, gray hair, pinky pants, white tennis shoes.

0: Engine is this, you're kind of off yourself.
1: Echo 6.
2: Yes, I.
1: Let me get a safe clear up here. I'm on 610, right before Manchester, on the northbound side. Got a vehicle broke down, traffic hazard.
2: Is it clear 610 before Manchester, northbound side, for a vehicle that's broke down? It's a traffic hazard. Need a record. A safe clear? A tow and go, actually.

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1: Okay.
0: Yes, sir.
2: No more records at Saxon, Zora.
1: No more records, Saxon, no more records. We're just arriving now. Code 2 traffic hazard urgency, 2020s Anderson, Harm Clark.
3: ATL 9 is clear. Oh, perfect.
1: So, thank you.
4: The lanes were clear. All lanes are open.
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0: 소리 기능 진짜. 지금.
1: That's clear. One light in the middle of the street, a white Chrysler 300. Clear. Oh,
2: I don't want to. Let's go,

0: 11:39. All lights are going to be shut down on the 6th round right now.
1: 1959. 06, no more records.
2: No markers on 6 and 2 5, no records.
0: Put a woman on the back marshal.
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1: The code to crash major 18.30 is 59 outbound. And West Park. Night 55 and 20 seconds.
2: Night
1: 55 and 20 seconds.
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4: No markers. No markers, again, 6-9-2-5, no markers.
5: 33, you can clear me information on it.
1: That's clear, thank you.
6: Please now, under control.
1: That's clear. Hydroplane hit the wall. It's going to be a black two-door Honda Civic.
6: That's clear.
3: Right to vehicle 1825 San Jacinto Street. I have another code 2, minor crash on a fruit. Minor crash, but I'm in front of the sign.
1: Okay, I'm
2: down right at code 2. Hey, just pulling on vehicles.
3: That's correct.
0: C24, can you clear your alert slope for the major?
2: Get in information.
1: Thank you.
2: 37, you can send a call too.

Yes, there is a minor crash on my island in Franklin. It's the vehicle sitting at the intersection. It's a blue Charger. It's blocking traffic.

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1: Good.
0: Hey, this is Extra Job Officer HPD 9413 working Southampton. Do you have an alarm holding at 1715 North Boulevard?
1: That's a negative. I don't have anything holding.
0: That's clear. Thank you.
1: I have no problem.

0: Dispatch 13-17, evenings. I've been clear for the snow to on the beat.
1: 5-9-3-3. Yeah, hello. Yeah, by chance, is there a mirror unit available for our location?
0: I want the LV's apartment. Call apart some anxiety issues. Is hitting a son or kid or family members. Son of Illinois, hello, white male, 2 years of age, 5'5", 130, black hair, black sports shirt, with a gray shirt and black shorts. I have a couple of South Progress, 14-20s. That'll be a 4217 Knoxville Street.
2: You compare those meetings to we're closer to
0: that. That's 17. Have you around to the South Progress at 4217 Knoxville Street or residence?
2: They don't want no more records needed on the phone, Smith.
1: No records needed.
0: No one is beating women in the car at the location.

0: Me, as car systems vehicles on your blue Nissan Kicks, license plate Victor Lincoln X-ray 6978. Car says a woman is screaming at the location.
1: That's clear. Show us around silent. Keep the air open.
0: That's clear. Got you. Rabbit silent air open.
1: Sorry, breaking up. Thank you.
2: Yes.
1: Hey, I've been told the driver of this pickup truck took off on foot. He's got a GOA in the area.
2: Yes, sir.

0: Doesn't seem key to a culprit. I'm not seeing anything out here.
1: Fasker 17. Stand by doing callback.
2: Do I have a Mary unit that can check by with 5 ring 32 evenings?
1: Mary 2-4, you could send that unit to the response box.
2: That's correct.

0: Somebody transfer 1 matter JPC, my MDT is acting up right now.
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2: Nancy, 26 and 29B, check.
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0: 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Okay, just checking.
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1: That's it. Pop my names.
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0: 13-16 evening. Everybody clear for this code 2, missing Wolf or Chicken Reek.
1: Yeah, that's there. We've been there several times. That's more like a parenting issue than whatever the culprit says.
0: That's there. Sorry for poking at 2, Spanish ML 36, about 5'4", black astral shirt, khaki, cargo shorts, black shoes.
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0: Roger, you have any contender?
1: 19, that's clear. 9502 Wood Ferry, number William, 1602, William 1602. Premier on Wood Ferry, downstairs from the apartment provider.
0: Roger,
1: a report of a downstairs neighbor physically fighting, unknown as H&D's. Caller hears children screaming and a male voice coming from inside of the apartment. Also hears glass being broken.
2: Page 16, inbound to this code 2, Wilfer check at 6922 South Loop East. Call out Vista Apartments, part 101. Call reports, she's getting disturbed with other members. Field 3, white male, 30s of age, 5, black hair, black shorts, and a gray shirt with black shorts.
1: Top Gaffner.

0: Hi, Frank. 32 evenings. I'm going to go ahead and ask for an HFD unit to come out. I want her to check out my complainant. She's conscious and breathing. There's still a lot of breathing.
1: Okay. 25-830. Hey, this is going to be FSGI. There's no driver. There's no suspect. The vehicle was abandoned in the middle of the intersection. No more wreckers. Can you change the call slip to FSGI?
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3: 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Traffic hazards extended, Richmond went out in 50s.
4: You turn to record at 16 outbound and market. Turn to record 16 outbound and market.
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7: 14-51, I'm good.
2: That's good. 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
1: I need
0: some records, Bel Air, we'll cry. 25, can you advise of any injuries?
1: No, did you guys, you can show us a ride. Get the L loop now.
0: Yes.
2: And I signed him out with a white t-shirt and khaki shorts.
0: Just be advised, another caller called, possibly related. The apartment number line, that one is 1601-1601.

0: 2080 to 34. Yeah, we're at the Flamingo Oak Street 4218 Polk.
1: Sorry, my wrong corner.
2: Dang it. I pressed the wrong button. You pressed your emergency key.

0: 317, evening, you're clear for the coach here, line 310.
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1: TransStar referred it over for Agent Waller. You made a trip by.
2: That's a negative.
3: That's good. 25 Adam, 31, chicken safety.
4: 3100.
3: Yes, sir. 25 Adam, 14, checking safety.
5: 14 even, yeah, I'm good, thank you.
3: Yes, sir.
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4: Nineteen G 40. Can you show me out here with 19G25, please?
1: That's clear.
3: Adam 23, evening chicken 50. Yes, sir.
2: 23, I'm good now.
3: Okay.
1: Frank 63 and 55 Falcon disregard.
2: They found her?
1: Yeah, they found her. I'm actually going to need someone still to go do the found child report.
2: Last record?
5: I'm going to send you a message, ma'am.
1: Okay.
5: 20G 34 towards us, clear. You can send it.
1: That's great. Thank you. Show you route from the station. 14833K freeway inbound. Code 1 says the follow bill in progress at the Olio Hotel. So far, we don't have a room number. Carl's advising he can hear Mel being sexually assaulted at gunpoint. Stated they took the mail in a gold minivan. He's also advising TV was just at the location. He's requesting EMS and he's disconnected. Unknown description. Have any of those units were there recently in the last hour or so at room either 219 or 214? The caller was possibly the CNT.
2: O6, does anyone get insurance for you?
0: It doesn't say, they just requested HFD.
3: I'm going to ask them to call the VCP office.
2: That's good, thank you.

0: 19 GLP, show me a ride there.
1: Okay. Yeah, that's clear. Units run to Harrisburg and wait cycle, so down code 3.
2: Thanks for seeing.

0: In 2034 George, slow down code 3 for watch command downgrade. Slow down code 3, possible CIT caller.
1: Three more George, that's clear.

0: Ruby 12.
1: Go ahead with Ruby 12.
0: Yeah, can you report to the checkpoint with 317 for traffic control on that traffic has up on the freeway?
1: Accident times 2. And it's refusing to leave. Do you want to get a 10 district sign here for the call filming? 3s and 4s.
2: Yeah, 10-9, I'm looking for it. I'm also available for help where you need.
1: Clear, thank you.
3: Did anyone already notify VCD?
4: That's clear. I sent a request, and they just responded 206. Want you to call the VCD office, 206.
3: That's clear. Thank you.
4: And HOD engine 10 is on the way. Is anyone need medical out there, or you want to disregard them?
3: Yeah, they just arrived. I'll let them take them out.
4: Okay, that's cool.

0: 61.5.
1: Okay.
0: Yeah, 61.5, you can clear me information and arrive me on slip 7629. It's in the same shopper center.
1: That's fine.
2: That's the one on Redford.
0: 5052.
2: Yes, sir. 1200 Redford Street, code 3. Have a unit check by. We are 74702 at 1200 Redford, code 3.
0: Her black sweatpants. Call taker 69, a lot of yelling in the background.

0: Hey, units that are coming out here, we're on the back side, so right in front of the MD2. You guys will see us.
1: Okay.
2: Second Sessions is black male 13, navy blue shirt, red basketball shorts. Third Sessions is black male 14, white t-shirt with orange and red basketball shorts.

22B13. 18. 22B13, we can't do this. Traffic has reported 249 outbound at West.

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0: Can I get unit check mark, please? Clippers now.
1: Unit check by code 3 with 6315 and 6310. I have a code 2 traffic hazard, 18 frank 20, West Alabama and Post Stoke. I have a crash major dropping 18 frank 10s, I-10 inbound at Antoine. And I've got a second crash major dropping at the same location. There's no vehicle information in either.
2: Go ahead.
0: You might give me a public service, tell you my number over here.
1: That's clear. One of the slips dropped a CC aware XY coordinate, and the other one says slipped on the freeway.
0: 713-294-4059.
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0: 2411 Ferguson Way, it's going to be a person that's threatening suicide, a black male 24-year-old. 6044, you being struck by?
2: Oh, I think you're in the accident.

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1: Here's Cloud's final arrival.
2: Wait, and on an international, it might be related to the one y'all are headed to because it's in the same area.
3: 11, that's clear. You could duplicate out, and when we get there, we'll advise if it's different.
2: Thank you.

0: taking for a 2 week.
1: I'm just bitch.
2: What is it?
1: Yes, ma'am. Can you hold me out at $5,800? Will you work? Got a one car accident. Female ran into a ditch. I'm going to need a wrecker as well. Can I get a human chick by with me?
2: Yeah, it's clear. You said $5,800.
1: Little York.
2: Can I get a human chick by with 809-5800 Little York?
3: It's going to be a single vehicle accident. It's going to be a nephew and a nook, child on a four-wheeler, driving, and the person on the four-wheeler hit a pole, hit something, and their nephew pulled off the four-wheeler, and the driver left them there.
1: That's clear, sir. In after an hour.
3: That's clear. Apparently, according to the callback and caller, said her nephew was laying there for an hour until someone drove by, picked up, and brought him home. And then she's back out at the location where the accident happened.
1: Okay, that makes sense. All right, sir.
4: Heard at 5135 West Alabama Road, working an extra job here at the Galleria. That's going to be a shoplifting theft just occurred. 5135 West Alabama Street. We have one detained. Possible wagon call. We're on hold with the DA right now.
5: That's clear.
4: And can I get that case number when you're ready, please?
5: Yes, can you just a second?
1: Thanks, Bob. Can we get a supervisor to make our scene?
3: Okay, I haven't saw you ever hit that one.
6: Yeah.
3: That's good.

0: And this is Alpha Mill Pain.
1: And this is 238. Third and Pain.
0: 34.
2: 34G, just advising, we're under control on here.
3: Yes, they're under control, 2030. Well, yeah, they're under control, 14833K to freeway. You can slow it down if you're going by.
4: 66, I'll be on route.
5: Okay, good. Yes, ma'am, go ahead.
3: 070-769-026, W as in William, repeating 070-769-026, W as in William.
5: Clear.
1: Yeah, you're with a wrap, please. Joey, you know with a wrap over check by with them, 2719 Truxilla.
0: KJ, I have the wrap, I'll be headed that way.
1: Clear.
6: Thirteen down 16 evenings, checking your safety on that welfare check on South Loop.
7: 16, we're still here.
6: Pass clear.
3: Yes, how much would you?
0: Thank you, man. No more rivers.
5: And then, Robert, because I need it. No more rivers. I need it all the way.

0: 现在很。18 Frank 11, I have updated information. Apparently that vehicle in your sub is going to be a GMC Sierra, but there's also another accident dropping at that same location for a gray Toyota RAV4 and a black Hyundai four-door sedan. Just in case you get blacked down.
1: At 11, that's cool. We'll figure it out.
0: Thank you.

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1: 24C12, man, my MVP's now, show me a ride.
0: Okay.
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0: Can you get a chance to check your box for DMV 2151 South Kirk? That's clear. 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
1: Right.
0: Jordan.

0: Marines are 33.
1: Go ahead.
0: 33. One of those crashes are going to be in HOV lanes if you want to notify the constables.
2: 9 to D19.
1: 9 to D19. What are the vehicles?
0: Let me see what vehicles it is, and so we can know what slip it's going to be for.
1: That's clear. Thank you.
2: Can I get you from my location? Female constable, where are you?
1: Do you know what the vehicles out there are, just so I can cancel the call?
0: It's going to be a red truck. It looks like a GMC.
3: Caller reports that reports is possible to be at the location. Flat Nissan Sierra license plate, John Sam Young, 3087.
1: And silver.
3: Be advised, 16W is going to be in-house stolen.

0: 1316B advised callers stating that he's the people he stole the vehicle. Callers per last update to 1922, callers saying that he's also when repeating at the vehicle.
1: Are you going to check code 3 for
2: right now? 11, no more markers. No markers, I turned over no markers.

0: Hello, 939. You can clear me accident to be semi medical to intense.
1: Man, it looks like 20 is on the primary on that same accident that 8207 or 8209 is on. If you want, I can divert and go to check by with the other units requesting check by.
0: No, sir, thank you.
2: Not green pads.
3: All three on check by.
2: Let's go out there.
4: Precise and silver, no more records.
1: Hey, Sarge, it looked like AT-20 was already en route to that accident.
4: 5 Hollister.
5: It is clear.
0: 09, is it a Nissan? And a blue charger?
2: In here.
4: Thank you.
5: The one car.
1: 153 evenings is aircraft.
0: Go ahead.
4: Victor King Charles. They're arguing with each other. One's trying to leave.
6: Two, six, HMD is in route. We have a ETS vest as possible. I got a one with a point of a head injury and the other one was a bit on the chest.
0: 2047.
2: Coming up to Emancipation, just about to pass it, Isabella.
5: That's good, thank you.

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1: Desk here, 32 at your arriving, no more Rikers at Chaffin and Kingsway, no more Rikers at Chaffin and Kingsway. 13 and 24 evenings, having run to a trespasser at 7922 Mosley Road, apartment 211 at the Spring Hill Suites. Caller checked in a new guest room 211, and when they went to the room, there was a homeless BLI in the room. Black male, 34 years of age, tall, slim build, black hoodie, black pants, gray backpack.

0: Creative has been reported to be a published traffic hazard at tolling US 59 at Beltway.
1: 10809, just confirming that we have one of the units coming. We got three suspects detained.
0: A yellow Chevy Silverado truck.
1: That's fine.
2: Yeah, I'm inside the gas station.

0: 3 device. Please check the 45 PIT 4200 North Freeway. The starter, Regia. The female patient walking, wearing a black shirt, gray pants. Patient is on the ground and appears to be intoxicated and have used drugs. A unit to check by whip.
1: On Detective Tell, if you're going to bump them directly.
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1: Go ahead.
0: 1 out of 23 evenings. I've got a abandoned 18-wheeler. Broke down. It's on the main lanes of 610. What all information do I need to get you? It's just the cab. There's no load. It doesn't have a trailer. It doesn't have a license plate, but I got the van and stuff.
2: All right.
0: Parking D24, can I get a supervisor on the airport, dead body cam?
2: Office supervisor for dead BW supply.
1: There's no estimated weight, then I guess your public service is all for now.
0: Hey, sorry, parking D24, we're out on the draft pass here. I've got dead body cam, my partner's rolling.
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0: sound reverse. Okay. Freightliner. Again, it's just the cab portion, no trailer.
1: That's clear.

0: 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Sideline, time check 2052.
1: Five Frank 31. You can preempt us if you have to. We haven't made contact with the caller yet.
0: That's clear. Caller's dead.
1: It's going to be Joy.
0: Caller's hitting four people busting out the windows of his residence. They're trying to make entry. Still waiting for more information.
1: No.
2: Five Frank 06. Coming check.
0: That's clear.

0: 对，反正。
1: 你明白吗？
0: Can you bring us some traffic? We're going to be 1400 Houston Avenue, Raiders Charger, X-Ray David Roy, 2626, occupied to Japan.

0: 25, so I'm going to have to pull you for that code 1. I need a unit to go by 210, Sergeant McCurry Garcia. State southeast corner, glass break detection.
1: 7-50, we'll go.
0: Let's go.
2: Perfect,
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2: checking.
3: 3, go ahead. Just checking safety, you hit your emergency key? 7-C-35, boy, checking safety.
2: Frank 31, just to clarify, it's 4322, correct?
3: 4324.
4: No, we're alright. Sorry about that.
3: Hello, NH391, well detained.
0: 2056 for 1 well detained.
4: 03, turn me off this and show me to that burglary in progress.
0: Let's go, 03.
5: 1701, same target.
3: Clear.
0: And there's close call arrival.

0: 31, you can slow unit down. We're not finding that address out here.
1: That's clear. Any other units around Spring Valley, slow down to 3.

0: They shipped you. Is there any other information?
1: It's a negative besides the break team from the southeast corner of glass breaking.
2: 11H50, that's clear. We're here. You can open up the air for now. We're not seeing anything.
1: That's clear. Air's open, 2058. Interrupt to 210 Sergeant McCarver, Garcia, so down, Hunter.
3: Caller's still on the phone with the call taker. They're stating there's a language barrier, not understanding the call taker's questions, but he's seeing the suspect on the camera.
4: 5-22, 5-6. That house is going to be behind, the house is going to be behind a house. It's a small, there's like a shed in between the two addresses.
0: I appreciate it. Yeah, I think we spotted it now.
4: Me and Sanchez went out there last week for the same thing, and it was nothing. There was no forced entry, nothing like that.

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1: Kiwanis on progress, weapon 1735, Mosher Lane 6040.
0: Ma'am, can you show me route to 4619 North Macquarie on, it's going to be a special assignment.
1: Dewey Natural, 1640s, Bow Ridge.
2: 1820, can you show all lane clear, please?
0: Adam 23. Can you raise me supervisor, please?
1: That's all in progress. Weapon 1735 Mosier Lane, clear residence. They have an assault in progress, saw someone with a handgun, states two suspects. The one with the weapon hat is going to be a Hispanic male. 30-year-old, white muscle shirt, bleeding from a face. I don't know if this is with the weapon or the second individual involved.
3: Phone number or the operator number so we can make contact. They're not saying anything as of now.
4: It's going to be 866-350-6257, 866-350-6257. Just say it's operator Dan.

0: 14-44, check in safe on that trespasser on Cityscape Avenue.
1: 4-4, we're good.
0: That's the 13-32, check in safe on that crash major on Chaffin and Kingsley.
2: Hey, 26 AOA clear.
0: Go ahead.
2: 26, can you show me the back of the regulator and route to more on 1-0 juvenile?
0: 13-32 evening, check in safe on that crash on Chaffin and Kingsley.
1: B2, you were good, thank you.
0: That's good.

0: for Precision on Airport Hungary.
1: Romeo 4.
0: For this, could you drop this a disturbance of the weapons? State that they had a disturbance with the resident that lives there. Knocked a ashtray out of her hand, picked it up, states like he was going to hit her. No assault occurred, and it's a disturbance. Can I downgrade?
2: Wow, Franklin 6,
1: we got a room down the street. Have your route to a missing persons at 5014 N Yard Street at a residence. Call report a friend's missing, going to be a native vaguely black, most 70s of age, heavy set, unknown clothing description. I'm 41. You can show me one female detained. Do we have a female that can do a search?
0: 21 over.
3: Over, I'm good. Thank you.
1: That's good.
4: I have a good 18
3: for 20 is versus Southwest. Yeah. 25 out of 14. I can check that on the female search.
4: Thank you, sir. Is going to be 1200 rest? I mean, I'm sorry, 1900 rest at the station.
5: Caller stating it's a four vehicle accident while the vehicles have smoke coming out of it. HLP is around 80 units. Check mine.
6: Magic 25.
5: A white sedan and a fourth unknown vehicle.
6: I'm asking you to go ahead. 9345, can you see me in Albert's home? 9345, can you see me in Albert's home? Please, that way.
2: Thank you. You can show me all I am supplement to the initial mission in Albert.
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5: 281-386-4423. Next question.
7: Four Frank, Unit, try again.
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4: 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Officer, can I get a start?
6: 05.
8: Hey, Sarge, my grandma just died. Looked down and saw that it was dead. My partner's still rolling. Clear to continue the investigation. No good on the report and time check.
6: 4-5, it's clear.
0: Chimioli doing a following 45 on Cross Timbers, Great Chrysler 200, following a Raptor, William X-ray Frank 988, no longer following Chimioli.
4: Okay,

0: There's no vehicle info. It looks like there's going to be an iPhone crash notification.
1: Renata and 41.
2: Renata and
1: 41. Renata and 41, I need to push you back in for WAP command for this code 2 holding at Yoakum and Wall. One of the people got transported.
3: Yes, I'm going.
1: Hey, is it going to need a flatbed or dollies?

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1: I'll go for 11.
0: Before. You check this welfare check, 1110 North Philly. It's going to be at the Jack in the Box parking lot. Cody says she's having problems with her son. He's being aggressive and scratching her up as she's trying to drive home. She almost had a wreck. Caller was trying to see if son can be transported to facility. He's about 13 years of age. She's in a gray 2018 Ford Focus.
1: Yes, sir. HB 6786, the copy supervisor for open door search.
2: I'm going to the whole night shift just got up.
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1: 14-05.
2: Hello. 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
1: So we have off duty 6786. I'll give you a call.

0: 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Thank you for this code. We just dropped urgent welfare check, urgent welfare check, 14-40s, 11722 Cullen Boulevard, the Quickway. Caller, of course, you saw a black male, 60s to 70s, short, small build, black hair, red shirt, black jeans or pants. At the location today, his face was busted and he's lost. Caller said he didn't see any blood on the POS face.
1: Good evening. This is time two. 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Thank you.
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3: 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You can show me route to JBC with that one female.
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1: 11-H50, our MBT is down. You can show us arriving. We're not seeing anything. You can slow units down for now.
0: That's clear. You just route to long down rev load. Slow down code 3.
2: If you're never clear for this code 2, are we just clearing 13-40s?
3: You need a semi switching for a few.
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0: Clear us over on times 2.
2: That's good.
3: Yeah.
2: Thirteen and 38 evenings. Have run to a robbery to the period 13-40s, 8005. Vehicle at the Dollar General. Caller reports that a black man last seen wearing all black, black mask, had a gun. Unknown direction of travel.
4: Morning doors, 37 Charles.
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4: Hey, our MDT is down. Can you clear us information and show us arrival on slip 7518?
3: That's good.
5: 14-05, what you got?
2: Robbery just occurred at 13-40s, 8005 people at the Dollar General. Caller says a black male, that's where all black, black males had a gun. Robbery location, unknown direction of suspect, on location, unknown direction of travel. Request a downgrade to suspect on being on scene.
5: That's clear. This suspect no longer on scene. You can downgrade to report call.
2: That's clear. Question 30 evenings. Clear to go, 3.

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1: Fortunate FM, what evening? Have you ever been a trespasser at 9202 World Haven Drive at the Reed Food Mart? Caller, not on scene. Call says employee files over unknown trespasser, excuse me, leave location. Gonna be a Mike, unknown last name, black male, sorry, the 50s. Blue shirt, black bottoms, wheelchair, harassing customers, caller states. Last I threw something towards the window, breaking it, and threw trash on the ground, threatening the staff, employees, tires. Paying any check about 14 and 51 evenings on this trespasser, 14 and 20s.
2: What's
1: your 5-1
3: alibi? Let's go 5-1.
1: 2813.
3: Yes, sir. Can you show us where I'm at all location? I'm
1: just done. Put everybody on the board. I have a call to you right now.
3: That's clear. And also, can we get exit B to this location for male conscious breathing for injury to his foot?
0: That's in progress. Shopping to Adam Chitty's at Walgreens. Suspect still inside the store.
4: Offering 35 evenings.
2: You're 35, go ahead.
4: Yes, ma'am. Can we get HFD out here? We've got a male. He's conscious and breathing. He's just kind of out of it a little bit when he didn't check out.
2: Do that.
0: When you bring him in, they're back to it looks like there's a male sleeping in the family property and wanting removed.
4: Okay,
0: I'll
5: Charles, hey, show us some route our MDT film.
1: The car, are you able to take that track vehicle, 3424 car?
0: 13522 Post Oak. That's pretty sweet, D as in boy.
6: Okay. The male at the location making threats.
1: Pass Q and then the ADH-10 requests a unit to the central front desk, and since HFD's around, to make a go to as well.
7: 10-8-0-2, I'm in the middle of the scene. What are you holding?
1: So it's a track vehicle, 3424 coil. The standard of the vehicle is not moving, but it looks like it was stolen about 15 minutes ago. ADH-10 requests a two-man unit to South Central Station and HFD's en route, so that's vehicle 2 now.
6: 17-17, go ahead and hit that way and touch and get another unit.
7: My desk is about 20 feet from them. They need to, the front desk also needs to go communicate that they need a unit as soon as roll call's over with. The tracked vehicle, if it's not moving, it can hold for a few more minutes.
1: Okay.
8: That's clear. So they all just walked out. That's why I asked for a unit to come to the front desk. They all getting their shots and getting ready to hit the streets. That's why I asked for one.
7: Today, Joe, that's clear. I'm sorry. I got five things going on at the moment. As long as you communicate with the sergeant up there, they'll get you somebody. Thank you.

0: 10-8-5-8-9, SO times 2, we're almost done loading. We'll take the front desk call.
1: That's good for sure.
2: The 210-pound shirt, curly hair, nose ring, black shirt, black pants, black hoodie.
1: Lifter. So, what's your reason number again? 10-8-5-8-9. Okay, that's good. Appreciate that.
3: Is the air clear?
2: Yeah, bumping, go ahead.
3: We have something in the last show me for 2 o'clock to the United Station, but anyway.
0: 164-1C.
2: Right away.
0: Yes, I'm hoping I still have one time. Can you just hold me out of the station here for a little bit longer? My MVP is not working. I'm trying to get it fixed.
2: Alright.
4: Good evening.
1: That's clear. Good evening.
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1: Pass there.
2: 13D249, same driver.
1: That's your 549.
3: Six four four seven nine. That's all times one. MVT issues. Good evening.
4: Good evening. I'm sorry. What's your number again? Repeat. I didn't get him.
3: 64479.
4: That's good.
3: Four four.
1: Can you repeat that traffic?
3: Bungalow lane. Call at the station, please.
1: Yes. Okay, sir. I have you on. I appreciate it.
2: 4525. Hey, Spanish speaker, check box, please.
4: Here's a Spanish speaker to check 54525 off of Hammerly.
3: 4510, you can clean me over Ryan, I'll check by.
4: Thank you.
1: Hey, for the console impact queue, 13 and 24.
2: 03.
1: That's great, thank you.

0: 1945 is a two times flooding.
1: Not sure.
2: 838, just clear. Surface of a track vehicle, 3424 coil, supposed to be for a Great Volkswagen Jetta. It was done about 15 minutes ago from the abandoned railway in Holmes. They dropped that car at that location as well, which is where the car is at.
1: Sounds fair.

0: Dispatch, SO2 times, and also station 14D049 is having a meeting with partner.
1: Yes, sir. My name's Taylor. I'm going to hit.
2: Okay. Two major drop-ins from the 80 South Barker Cypress at Westheimer Park. Code 2 assault just occurred with injury, 19G40s, West Fulford at South Kirkwood.

0: 239.
1: 39, go ahead.
2: I believe this is like the third or fourth time we've been here in the past couple of days. Can you guys slow your head down?
3: 3 Drive at a residence. Call the person to pick out the fight suspect. That's the location. If the caller still wants to follow, report with the police. That must be a Hispanic male in his 20s. Short, heavy build, brown hair, black shirt, black jeans. Left the location of a four-wheeler, unknown direction of travel.
1: When you get done loading, can you check the theft in progress, 950 Studemont?
0: Lemonade 25?
3: Go ahead. Clip 5399 Aurora, on Clay City Boulevard at the Akashi Restaurant. Call of four seatings. There's sex traffic going on location. Plus a food is going to be a white van, license plate, Victor Robert David, 9778. Another vehicle, also a red pickup, license plate, 91993 Nora. And a second red pickup truck, license plate, 8821653.
4: Okay, that's fine. I'm going to finish signing into the MDT if you want to go ahead and put it in my box.
0: The same. Can I get a supervisor over there for Taylor Point?
1: The caller is going to be wearing a black Chevy Silverado, stating that he was assaulted by a Hispanic female, black sweater, black shorts. Suspect still walking around in the area. Caller is also stating that she cut him with a knife. HMD will be in route. There's a Spanish 50 check by West Hilford and South Kirkwood at El Rancho Supermarket.
5: Okay, juvenile detained, 2125.
2: There's 20 back to last.
3: That's your
6: Today's 29th.
3: Good.
6: Good evening. I'm Mr. Tunzel unloading. I'm having MDT issues.
3: That's good. Good evening.
7: 1540 boy, I'm at Speedway, Phantom Speedway. Can you give a do a call back, please? See if they can meet me at O Street.
2: 445 is Jordan Vic.
1: That's clear. That's clear. Tony George, 87 Charles, checking safety. 1540 boy, you said you're on Fannin Railway. Where are you trying to have the caller meet you?
7: I'm going to be at 1804 Fannin Speedway.
1: That's good.
8: 2-4, can we go to supervisor? Use the force, force handcuffing.
9: What unit was that? 1-04. That's great. You can send it to me.
1: Clear it. 2127.

0: You go straight to voicemail. 2500,
1: I'll check you. Yes, sir. Thank you. Just need to get the gate unlocked here.
0: Clear.
1: 213 Riley, just takes neighbors, causing a disturbance, banging the walls. We'll have to check out 1011 Knight.
2: 1011 Knight, killer. Two man with a carpet.
1: That's it.
3: I have a code to 12F30s, traffic hazard, go ahead, 45 inbound at Beltway 8.
4: Hey, there's another call on the board, 7739. It's on the same street. It's going to be related. I'm going to go, you can dupe that out, and I'm going to go to that location.
0: That's clear.
5: One out of 04 evenings, were you bumping?
6: You, were you checking that with 24, or are you just acknowledging?
5: Clear, ma'am. Just acknowledging him. I just got off the phone with him. Thank you.
6: Oh, you're welcome.

program 13 you means everyone to come to the program 30. It's going to be a traffic hazard runway driver at 45 mile of way. Call up a black or dark blue sedan hydroplane and is currently facing the wrong way on the freeway.

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1: No, Junior 441, we're in the back.
0: Okay.
1: Sorry, 14U44.
2: That's your 44.
0: 6-10 southbound, right before Clinton. 6-8-2-3-9. Go ahead. Can you head to this code to the bathroom, pushing down 5622 West Montgomery, clear at the intersection, no patient laying inside a block shed with a rattle, the door open. It's all third parties, 6020s, HMD coming around, need a unit at your site.
3: Swan Meadow, line disturbance, state they were...

0: other vehicle hit the median enough, hit the median with a hydroplane enough, it's near wrong side of the freeway.
1: What? Test vehicle number and what's your unit numbers again?
2: Nice, man. Can we have five records around, please?
3: Just give me a second.
1: Oh, yeah, because I don't have anything holding, like a post. Okay, I see that you're checking that with 258. I got your...
2: Is the air clear?
4: Go ahead.
2: 11H47, you ready, supervisor, please?
4: Can I have a super on the air for 11H47?
0: The male threatened to kill and stab the female caller. He was only a black male, was like 40s, medium height, medium build, black hair, gray shirt, black sweats. He's on a black bike, went down Liverpool Street, but keeps returning.
2: Now I got back up with a check.
1: Beige, black, and gray.
2: Just announce yourself.
1: Clear.
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1: 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Are you showing chicken by?
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0: Go ahead.
4: Hey, is this going to be on the main lines or on the service road somewhere?
0: 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It'll be 45 inbound. Right before the Dixie Farm exit ramp. By the Dixie Farm exit ramp.
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2: Number record sounds marked 5% West Summer Parkway, number record.
0: That's it.

0: That makes 12-7. If you get another run right here, that was us.
1: Okay, that's me.
0: 21-35.

0: 17E49. I didn't check, but you have HMD en route, correct?
1: I'm still trying to log in.
2: 2013, hear me? That's clear.
0: That's clear. I'm just not hearing them. Thank you.
3: Go 2% down, 13350, Perry, driving at 447 and 10. Female not answering phone, they're not able to get a contact with the patient, fell inside, possible force entry, confusing route.
2: Get a backup unit for 20 doors, 16 doors, family disturbance code 3, 680 West Simmington Parkway South, unit 118 at the Camden

0: 6 9 12. Give me a second, then I'll go back.
1: That's clear. Told in front of the husband was arguing with her, being aggressive, calling her to leave the apartment through the window. She's waiting outside on foot, wearing a red shirt, red shorts. The suspect's name is Javier, wearing a gray pullover, gray pants.
2: 7703-26J9.
3: Hey, description of the suspect?
4: Yeah, we have him here. We just need to find the four-wheeler. We'll send you our public service in a second.

0: 6B23 to the unit. The unit is out here. I don't see that vehicle, but I'm just going to turn on the street and follow my maps and just see if I can locate him somewhere around here.
1: That's clear. I got a potential over here if you want to head this way. X-ray Robert George 5399. Black Chevy pickup. Doors open.
0: That's clear.
2: East 10 Nights. Hey, give us a few minutes. I'm about to give you a call back right now.
1: That's clear.

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1: It'll be your time.
0: No, okay, thank you.

0: Southwest Arts on the air for this code 2 Animal Vicious. Ellie?
1: Fortunate 51, you may second your safety on that trespass on World Haven.
2: Oh, we're all good, thank you.
1: That's clear.
0: Oh, 03, no bite. It says a cat tried attacking the caller and the dog. No HFD, clear to downgrade.
2: 3439, CISA 1 to 10.

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0: Can we get a tank clear record at our location?
1: Need a tango record, 59. Sorry, 610 southbound of the ship channel, 610 southbound ship channel, just south of Clinton. Tango record.

0: City A5 Charles.
1: We're good. Thank you.
2: Ambulance 56, is that with the flight patient? Do you have another unit that can check by?

0: 1928, number records.
1: Number records, you have to know. Law number records.
2: Mercy 40, number records.
3: 82563.
1: Go ahead.
3: Can I have somebody stop by those control slips, please?
1: Unit check, I have a Tesla 4900 Richmond.

0: go through the Starbands, who I'm here in the 30s, Broadway is off of Beast.
1: Hello, NH 39, using Clear's accident and send us that call to.
0: 9321. Appreciate it. Broadway and South of Beast, State of Mel is following him on foot, threatening him. Cousin in a bicycle, Hispanic male, is suspect, 20 to 30s. Buzz cut, blue shirt, khaki shorts, collar's gonna wear a black shirt with a pink hoodie and a blue bike.
2: Medium build, black hair, red shirt, black pants, or I think she's intoxicated.
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2: Okay, 9-9.
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5: 38, we're close by. You can clear us. This is a bad address.
4: You can send it, man.
0: Yes, 3.
1: And that's clear. So, code 2, dropping that to suicide just occurred in 11 CIC, 12400 Greens Point, Hilton, Houston, North. Malfunction walked in, lobby appears to be on drugs. Black mall, red cap, red shirt, black jeans. H&D's in route. You know the trip, eh?
3: 27, what's that, Bob? We'll clear ourselves.
6: 14497, run to a code 2, someone's a weapon, 4141 beer, Barbary Drive, at the Sunset and Honor, the permit 4422. Caller is Jay, black male, 16 years of age. Suspect is going to be Jay, black male, 16 years of age. Bill, British shirt, gray, blue jeans. Caller says she wants the fire training order on the suspect because of the man who lost any blood on the arm at the location. Can I get a super resonator monitor?
0: That's good.
5: Wearing white shirt, black pants.
1: I'm sorry, that was 6B169. I have one to take.
7: Actually, looking to be in the same area, but the vehicle description doesn't match.
0: Rest is in progress. 120-7263, Patricia.
1: Hello, NH39. Hey, if you need to reroute this, you can for the cold one.
0: That's good, I'm gonna have to.
6: Crash minor at 302 West Aurora Boulevard. Gonna be on the street. Call reports that a single motor vehicle accident, a gray 2016 Dodge Charger, licensed by Victor Lincoln Robert, 7996. Call is fixed in the grass in front of the school at the location.
0: Right, Houston.
7: Advise if they're possibly related.
3: My engine key's acting up, but she thinks it's her husband with no key.
0: It states that her husband, she lives with her husband but doesn't have the keys to the apartment. Her husband went to jail and there's 12 Hispanic males who've been inside the apartment.
3: Alright, well, hope you put me on that.
0: Claire, if you can...
8: Your name's, in the unit code 3-8100 South to be about to make contact with the suspect.
5: Great evenings, we're all good, thank you.
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1: Okay, that's clear.

0: 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I've been announcing a T for G80, 13115. Would you say number 12 will ace?
1: Let's not be working on Kingway and Wall Street.

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5: Reed Row at the Fuffalo Laundry. The caller says 2 pounds are overstaying at Airbnb. Caller is a cleaner, and call was waiting on location, but Airbnb is next door. Caller wants to remain anonymous, but says the suspects aren't supposed to be there. Caller did not give any suspect descriptions. Can you know you're checking out 14-37 nights?
4: You're a district or sergeant, code 1.
6: 11-H08, regarding that call on Patricia Lane, I spoke to the caller. Her son is inside the apartment. It doesn't seem to be a burglary. It's her son letting people in the apartment.
2: Okay, that's clear. Then he was around 7263 Patricia, so it's on code 3.
3: Mother.
6: And see, the caller is not even at the location, so if you just want to reach out, who are the units out there?
2: I'm
4: not detained, 2150.
1: Other ones in the bayou now.
3: So that's clear, ma'am.
7: Yeah, I'm a shot.
5: You're in apartment number 3. Caller requests police to have his thermals done mail. In a line disconnected, voicemail and call back, no additional information. Can you check out 13 and 24 nights?
1: Hold in progress, 5513 Brewster, 7620. For Whittington.
5: Also, can I get a Southeast supervisor on here for calls holding the local code 3?
8: 24C12 en route, 24C22 and 60 en route to that call.
1: Hours ago, it's going to be 205 Trimble. He's probably left already and is under a bridge somewhere.
3: Clear. What's the location for?
2: I thought there was Broadway and South of Beast for that POI spending mail, 20 to 30s. Blue shirt, khaki shirt.
4: 19 Trunk.
9: I'll be going there, Joe. He's all there, Joe. That's it.
4: It's in the good ones.
1: We're being followed.
2: That's clear, it was.
9: Okay. Let's go. Go ahead and duke that out to 11's call. We got the suspect over here, and we got the complainant.
2: Okay, that's clear. Gotcha.
1: And trying to assault the husband as well, says he's currently trying to assault the mother again. 3513 Brewster, are you missing the road as well?
3: All three, that's clear. Thank you.
1: HC30 Frank, are you out with the blue Hyundai Sonata?
7: Yeah, yeah, it's a Chevy Silverado.
2: And if you'll give me 1 second, I'm switching.
1: If there's nothing to that, can you go check the freeway for this other traffic hazard 6 and south of Clinton, just south of Clinton on the right shoulder for Blue Hyundai Sonata?
7: That's clear, ma'am. You can clear as well.
1: Clear. And 7C10, can you go ahead and step it up? Someone else called in, there's people trapped in the vehicle and it's on fire.
9: G79 Trump,
1: go ahead.
9: Can you clear us GOA and we got flag down at 3151 Richmond at the pit stop express for a trespass?
1: That's clear.
9: It's going to be at the Richmond and South Erie Ashford intersection pit stop express.
0: 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Past Clinton, southbound 610.
1: Avenue Riker, any Riker, any segment Riker, 6 and South, and to South of Clinton, 6 and South to South of Clinton, Stony to Riker.

0: Yes, sir, Sergeant. For code 2 Golden Fast Q, Wilfred, check emergency IT.
1: 1701, go ahead.
0: 1730, on Braeswood, want to check on somebody that threatened to harm themselves. Advising his past you.
1: That's the yellow effort, or it's not a night shift, they're about to get out.
0: That's clear.
2: On my records. Texas Tag 1, Paul Victor, Boy Victor. There's going to be another one. It's a Jersey Tag, Tom 90, King X-Ray Nora.
3: Speak right there. Thank you.
0: Mm-hmm. 42, can you show us arriving 592 Delta for now?
4: 43, Palm Beach. And can I have a Southeast search on the air for a downgrade on a vicious animal on Lidstone?
5: 14069,
4: there's going to be no bite, no HFD. It's just a dog that threatens caller's daughter. They're safe in their own residence. Is it clear to downgrade?
5: Not clear.
4: Okay, thank you.
1: 701 Oracus.
2: 7C10, Frank, we're going to need one more record. After that, no more records.
6: Need one more record. Crane and Lynn, need one more record. I'm going to get a Northeast Sergeant on there for the Post Holding Rescue 345.
2: ACOT, Frank, you're clear to hold.
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7: 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Tell me right here.
2: 14-379, go ahead. 14-379,
4: go ahead.
2: Show me your eyes. Keep the other one for now. 47, same traffic there.
6: 1742, one load of time. Oh. That's clear. Anyone else around to producer 7 code 3? And 7 2 10, are you out of control?
2: Yeah, we're good right now, ma'am.

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1: What?
0: 9-6 in Frank. Can I get anything with a hook, please?
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3: Go ahead. Can I get HMV to route to our location? We have a female conscious and breathing, complaining of injury to her right hand.
0: Going to no more records.
1: No markers on crew. AT-60. Injured person down 90-19 Helmstead for a male on a walker, confused, EMS is route. Another unit
4: that can check Wildwood 16. Need
3: unit check Wildwood 2-1-3. 2-54, I'm
4: out. 2-12, you go well?
1: Any other number, we're switching up again.
4: That's right.
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0: Stand by, searching. 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
1: Hey, 3548 Rosewood. Oh, good. Last name.
2: 1471 Evenings. We have the eastbound lanes of El Dorado shut down.
1: Yes.
3: You can show us a route to the hospital if you haven't already.
2: All right, that's clear.
4: That's one.
3: We have 24. Route to the hospital if we haven't done it already.
0: 2 out of 4 evenings. I just want to make sure your evening shifts. That's clear.
3: That's clear.
1: Give me a stand by,

0: 7:30, you can slow units down.
1: That's weird. You drive the West 19th. What is slow down then?
0: No records. No more records.
1: No more records. 460 West 19th.
2: Nice, 18 Frank.
0: Need a Tongo 290 inbound at Tidwell. Need a Tongo 290 inbound, Tidwell.
2: Alright, can I get any segment record, please?
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0: Mitch Fox, 7-11, intro 3.
1: Yes, sir.
0: I got his info, Sarge.
1: Yes, sir. Do you guys still need me out there for any reason?
0: No, sir. We're good. We got a 06 out here, Rick.
1: All right. Thank you.
2: Dropping a code 2, minor crash, Fondren and Bel Air. Also dropping a code 2, urgent traffic hazard, 290 inbound in Tidwell. Right shoulder, main lane for a gray Tesla.
3: 1031. You want me to go ahead?
0: All right.
4: 2 Animal 1, guys, you're clear to downgrade that to code 3.
0: Okay.
3: Where do you need the wrecker?
5: For me, I have to go to the station and drop off my partner, and I'll be one man for us tonight, but just hold it for me.
0: Okay, that's fair.
6: That is going to be 830 Gulf Peace Center for a friendly flat river.
7: 6369.
1: That's clear.
3: Hey, what was that address to that call that you just downgraded the code to?
0: 2580 Sharon at Target.
3: Yeah, that's clear. Thanks.
0: Okay.
3: It's a major accident drop in 12 details. 2300 South Shaver.

0: 24C22. Can you put me on 12 foot, please?
1: Charlie 36 Bay, clear.
0: Go ahead.
1: Hey, you can put the code 2 on my box. I'm loading up. You should have 26 check them out on me.
0: The DOA?
2: Can I get an 18 district sergeant for that code 2 pass Q sergeant's number?
3: 18 Franklin 4 Knight. Or at least that should be signing on right now. Clear to hold as soon as one of them is toast.
2: Oh, 4, that's clear. And if you can have the desk sergeant load the roster into CAP so I can see who's here today, please.
3: That's clear. It's being worked on right now.
1: Well, I'm loading up. You can put it on box.
0: How many numbers you cut off?
1: 12 and 22 nights.
0: You know, apartment number 2505. It's a two nephews, 6 and 9 years old. She can't find them. There's no description on the window for the call secret update.
4: We'll be unable to go for that missing juvenile.
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0: Let's see the Calhoun.

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0: You have one mail to change.
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0: 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Lanes are open back up.
1: 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Going to Currency Unit. Bye-bye.
2: 1414,
3: St. Charlie, let me ask for myself. There's going to be a self-inflicted accidental

0: 74 is Calhoun, apartment number 164, self-inflicted, accidental.
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4: 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Bow Ridge, I'm done. Bow Ridge.
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0: What was your number?
5: 12B269.
0: There's going to be a major, 4300 South Shaver. Say, no patient who was hit by a blue Toyota truck, H-15s en route.
1: Says relations to another slip, that's a violent mother. Mother is scared. I'll take her at argue in the background, black male, 20s, blue shirt and shorts. Yeah, the other sister says the mentally ill son is having a breakdown causing disturbance.
0: 2834, what's the unit checking by?
1: 2-1.
6: That's clear.
7: I'm clear, that's all.
1: I'm going to attend district supervisor on the air.
6: Sarge, if you can make it code 2, please.
1: 3-4 is in fire, Sergeant.
6: So.
1: Get a pumping gun.
2: Yes, I'm just saying, but there's a Sergeant on the ship. We could get an update.
1: Fucking there for
2: the unit. Hey, Sergeant, are we clear for pay? We're on this track property, and we're waiting for possibly Apatow and possibly the on-call detective come out here.
0: 336, go ahead.
8: Hey, my VT's updating. Give me that address, and go show me a route, please.
0: Clear, it's 1-2-2-3-3 Palm Beach, 12-2-3-3 Palm Beach, got a residence.

0: This is Supervisor. I'm here for an old Echo 2 past Q. Next available, 1 district.
1: Go
0: ahead.
1: Hey, man, we're going to message out there. I don't know if you can advise Center Point. All the street lights are out on 600 block of Longmont.
2: Hey, Tom, 3-4-3, confirm. Clear.
1: 600 Longmont.
2: What was that? 1414, Tom, Turner, Kittapara.
0: Okay, clear.
1: Appreciate it.
2: 1414, am I coming through?
3: Yes, sir. Can you copy? Hello?
2: Yeah, can I get a time check for a certificate of love?
3: I already gave 3 time checks, sir.
0: At 16, anybody in Clinton, need a record. You're in the best spot.
2: Okay. You're good now.
3: There's 6, right? Traffic.
0: Echo 2, major crash, 18 Frank 60, 7912 Ballard Boulevard, for a Honda versus a truck.
3: The address again? Henry 2514. It's going to be a Ford Fusion, black in color, occupy at least one time.
0: I got everything but the street. 600, what, sir?
3: 5600 Mesa Drive.

0: a wrecker that picked up that four-wheeler off of Kingsway and Walter. Come back to the original location here at Chafin and Kingsway, please.
1: Hey, Peachy, you good?
2: Yeah, I'm here.

6B369. I'm showing you a route to the code 3 suspicious person on 6030 Long Lane. Someone tried to come into the location. It's going to be a black male, gray top, dark bottoms. Vehicle entrance is a dark sedan. Can I get a unit check by?

0: 2994.
1: Go ahead.
0: Hey, can I get HFD to 5629 Longmont if they can check out the electrical wires between the trees that may have charred or whatnot?
1: Just confirming, you want HFD out at 5629 Longmont for some charred wires?
2: 1740, is that road rage disturbance? Is in West Side area.
0: Falling down.
1: Okay, that's clear.
3: Off duty HPD unit 1116. I'm working an extra job at Dykin Park. Can I get a unit to check by for a wagon call? We're going to have a parole violator. We're taking care of ORI and charges. Just need a transport unit.
4: Go on, shooting in progress, 19G40s, 12023, this and that.
3: Did you hear a respondent? They can just come up to 1800 Congress, the loading dock, security will let them through.
0: Verify with him that it was 164.

0: 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Can you show me station loading, please?
1: That's fine.
0: Right.
1: Hey, after loading at that Cozy Major crash, 79,000 block of Bel Air Boulevard, multiple calls, about a Honda versus a truck, one of the vehicles disabled. There's already a tow truck on scene.
2: Hey, Paige, you said the sign is in the middle building on the other side of the front office over here.
3: 18 from 20 to go by.

0: those units out there on the missing juvenile Athena, or Christian, those units out there on the missing juvenile says they were found at a park. I guess if you want to just make sure they're okay, let me know if they, each of these needed.
1: 22, that's clear. I'm going to slow it down.
2: Rain Wi-Fi.
3: Oh, yeah. 74-71 units. Can you clear me up my call, please?
1: Apartment 1608 for a shooting in progress. Car Sergeant's brother said saw someone shooting at an unknown individual and then threatened to shoot brother. Suspect on that's black male, 20s, black ski mask, black jacket, blue jacket, and had a rifle.

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1: Try again.
0: 7 and 11, can I have a friendly record on location?
1: Okay, friendly record, 8100 South Loopies. Friendly record, 8100 South Loopies.
2: No, Sergeant Ayers, downgrade to Type 2, missing juvenile.
3: 07, what are the details?
2: 14-year-old female, ran away around 6 p.m., no special needs listed.
3: 07, yes, clear to downgrade.
1: Do we have a 4-Frank 28 tonight? 4-Frank 28, Officer Escamilla.
2: 4-Frank 28, go ahead.
1: Yes, sir. After loading, are you able to take a code, too?
2: That's fair.
1: All right, it's going to be in your box. 10,050 Long Point Road, showing as the Boost Mobile Shopping Center. They're advising there's a male patient that was on a bike, was hit by an unknown vehicle. Patient only speaks Spanish. The vehicle took off.
3: Thank you, very clear. Go ahead. Yes, we're having MDT issues. Can you clear the zone founded and show us a writing on hall slip 7254?
4: No, that's clear.
2: Fortune, do you need the air closed?
4: You go and keep it open. We don't hear nothing or see anything so far. We're going to check the apartment.
2: That's clear. 19G20, showing resident code 2, road rage, this and that, in Southwest Freeway at the Bank of America. Caller says, suspect road raging following a caller in a black Chevy Impala. Correction, caller's vehicle is a black Chevy Impala. Suspect vehicle is a black four-door Dodge Ram.
3: 18 Frank, here's the supervisor for exchange scene, please.
5: Talking on the air for 18 Frank.
3: I'm told 18 Frank, you're clear. Thank you, sir.
2: Thank you.
3: That's clear, I'm like 5 minutes out.

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1: Go ahead.
0: Hey, let's pull off code 2 or code 1.
1: You dropped us a code 1, shooting in progress.
0: That's good. Can we check my unit?
2: 1854, Frank.
1: That's clear. There's a 19GE42 already arrived out there.

0: 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Hit your emergency button.
1: We are on 19D29, call please. 6, I'm good, there's an accident.
0: Yes, sir.
2: With that wagon call unit?
3: No, I'm still waiting for a night shift to sign on.
2: Yes, sir, thank you, ma'am.
3: For this track stolen.
2: Dude, you can slow everyone down, we're out here, we don't see anything yet.
3: 22, you can free up me.
4: I'm 3.
3: Clear, car safety is tracking his stolen to that location. I'm not putting it on there yet. He's parked outside in a white Jeep Patriot looking for a gray VW Jetta. I'm not seeing a stolen report, so I'm going to call him back and see what he has. Need a unit or a 10 district supervisor to check by on coil.
1: 10H11, we'll go by. Somebody was out there earlier.
5: 10H38, I was out there earlier and did not locate the vehicle. The report, he also wouldn't answer their phone.
6: G72 Knights, can you show the arrived on 6709?

0: 42. The unit number was 1608, right? Correct, 1608.
1: Yes, clear. I'm going to give the caller a call. Thanks.
0: Go ahead.
1: And just checking if you got my message.

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1: 212, you can clear me off of here and see in there.
0: That's clear. Need you to check box item 12.
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2: That's clear.
0: 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Check box to item 12 or not.

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1: Right.
0: What a unit on the scene. 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
2: 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Did a callback, bad callback number. Nothing's going on over here.
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0: Charlie Alpha 1 District Unit, I can clear your check out 712, not catching me, stop out urgent.
1: One animal, two nights, give us a minute, we'll go by.
0: That's right.

Cleary 59 showing you route to the code 3 suspicious person on East Cross Timbers on Fulton Street. Caller states a guy with a mask that hung up. Could not call back due to default number.

0: 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Nice traffic.
1: Okay.
0: Yes, ma'am. Hold me at 8300 Cullen Boulevard. I have a black Nissan Altima, Texas plate, Victor George Nora, 5503. Occupy one time.
2: Is your clear?
1: Go ahead.
2: 70 Zebra 45 Enies. Ma'am, can you clear any accident and show me your Jeep tonight?
1: That's clear.
2: Excuse me, officer. Let me check real quick.
0: What year number are you looking for?
3: 161-912.
4: No, ma'am, we're extremely short tonight.
0: 70-73 Evans, where you at?
3: 1682-912, check that code 2, disturbance with a weapon. 1225 West Storm, it's going to be at the 7-Eleven. Black Mill.

0: with an open shirt, camo jacket, gray bottoms, thin built, 5'11", 27. 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Came back with a gun. Let me get you.
1: I'm right here by it. Give me a call.
0: Please, the clerk refused to let him purchase something without an ID. He got upset and came back with a gun.

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1: Been alive on Empire, 63 Churches Castle in the southeast. Nick said that he was able to go inside the garage, and it wasn't on the first floor, but it's pinging behind the complex to your right.

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0: 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Answer your phone.
1: Hey, Beaman, can you do me a favor and I'll answer my reverse to where you are? 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
1: If I say it again?
0: On the training unit, my trainer wants pay, and I get comp. We got two reports to do.
1: You're clear. Come here, trying to give me a call.
4: Ten-H-O-5. We got an alarm here at this residence. The door is open. I spoke to the daughter. She said no one's supposed to be here because I think the parents are out of town. Did I check? It appears like a suspect is GOA. I checked with the backup.
0: Check with
4: 10-H-4 Ignites, dispatch. Can I get one more unit just so we can clear the residents?
5: Sure. 10-H-5-5, you up? Are you up? Can you take Violet 10-H-48 and 80's beat?
1: Yeah, that's clear. You can show me going that way.
6: Go
5: ahead.
6: Man, just checking on the warrant status if there's anything been sent back.
7: Warfront 2A, the correct address is going to be 10,001 Long Point Road.
5: Supervisor for comp. Supervisor, I'm here.
8: One of them will be good.
5: Hey, sir, I still have a crash and an ORI. I'm a clear for comp.
8: That's clear. Thank you. One of them will be good. Thanks.
5: Here.
7: Can I have a supervisor, please?
9: 285,
7: ma'am, I have one male in custody. 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
10: That's clear. Give me a call.
8: Yes, ma'am. Show me information about the Italian drive shops. This MDT is like,
7: we need a blue
8: tonight.
10: Anybody is going to have to whistle. 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
2: In Greens Edge, Northeast. Cause your robbery does occur at 1515 Holcomb, South Central.
0: I'm gonna need all the 15 digits to get to this major accident. Banning at home. I need verification that this is true.
1: How do you want Charles? Show me around.
3: Evans. Can I have a sergeant over there for comp time, please?
4: Supervisor on here.
5: I'm at a move 5 nights.
3: Hey, Sarge. Requesting comp time for me and pay for my requesting comp time for me and my FCO. I still have a report to finish.
5: So you're clear. Thank you.
3: Thank you, sir.
6: Reporting on early side of the night.
4: That's clear. You can take this wagon call at 1800 Congress at the loading dock for a parole violator.

0: included in this match. The cat's not getting any connection, so just send what you need if you got anything older.
1: That's clear.

0: So, wait, hey, I'm going to show you a route to this code 3 threat to life by phone at 1111 Fanning. Caller reporting Hispanic male ran after him after he complimented the suspect. Suspect threatened to kill the caller.
1: One more time with the address.
0: It's 1111 Fannin Street, and I just read also the caller just wanted officers to check for the suspect. Gave Hispanic male, 150 pounds, black hair, white shirt, black pants. Caller possibly leaving the scene.
1: 28, that's clear.
2: 216,
1: clear.
2: What? 216, this hit is advised for overtime. Got to use force and supplement.
3: 10-8-7-9. I received your clear for confirmation.
2: That's clear, thank you.
3: 10-8-7-9.

0: perfectly 105. Nice. All right. You can say that code 1.
1: Okay, that's clear. I didn't even see it. I had all the calls scrolled down. Whoops.
2: 11 Angel 6, clear 2248.
1: I never said Metro. I said let me know if I need to call him so I can get the train stopped.
3: The window to location. Someone trying to break up the fight. Remember shooting EMS, 3 suspects. So sister and nieces are fighting inside the house.
4: Traffic hazard post, Oak and Richmond Avenue, for a vehicle blocking a lane of traffic, not drivable, house flat.

0: 3112, are they on the track? And if so, is the trash damaged?
1: Yes, they are on the track. I can't really tell if the track is there. It doesn't look like it's major damage, if any. But suspect is GOA.
0: That's

0: 1415, keep units code 1.
1: That's clear. Units in route 2, Calhoun, keep it code 1. Is there anyone else that can have
2: that way
1: besides 1410?
0: 1438. Unit coming to me right now. Stop, stop in front of that car right there.
3: Jeffrey, code 2, welfare check 11187, Honda.
4: Check on this 14-year-old that left her home. She's going to be with braids and a ponytail with a multi-colored shirt with Snoopy on it and hearts and tan pants. She's going to be standing in front of Planet Fitness.
3: Excuse me, Major Lockwood at Minden. And drop another code to 304 Center 2450 feet.
0: 1415, yeah, give me 1 second. I'm going to give you a direction of travel for the suspect. Alright, suspect's going eastbound on Perry from Calhoun. It's going to be two black males. One of them supposedly has a gun. Both going to be off foot.
5: Dispatch at 18 Franco 4. Are we clear to hold that code 2 for late time?
6: Oh, 4, that's clear, ma'am. For the next available, that's fine.
5: That's clear.
7: Do you have a clothing description?

All right, they're changing it now, saying it was a male and a female. Black male, black female. One had male had dreads, and they're going to be wearing dark-colored clothing.

0: 1203,
1: go ahead.
0: Yes, ma'am. We had requested the wagon call at Dyken Park, 501 Crawford. You can go in disregard. I think we're going to have a training unit from, I believe they said Central, is going to come and take this. He has a PPO on training.
1: Okay, that's clear. 25 Adam 49, you can go ahead and disregard.
2: Got two males that were sitting there before.
3: Female, green shirt, dark pants. Male, dark shirt, dark pants.
2: Yeah, I got two males that were sitting on the front porch. They said that a black Infiniti picked them up and they went westbound.
3: All right, that's clear. Appreciate it.
1: Code 2, suspicious person with a weapon, 1010 South Wayside. The first entrance near the back. The two juveniles showing guns in the parking lot, sitting in a black truck. They're laying on the front of the truck now.

0: 6633.
1: I still need a unit for the code 2 welfare check, non urgent, 2450 Street, 300
2: Forest Center. 1450, 350 coming out here, you can disregard.
1: That's clear.

0: Did they say that car was a sedan or SUV?
1: Hello, Mr. Lone Evening.
2: I'm talking about the Infiniti. Is that a sedan?
3: C40S, clear, thank you. All right, says, I can't, okay, people are going to have the location, try to call, but then they call back saying that the children have been in there by themselves. Let's check, bye.

0: Is there a question? Go ahead. 22B35, anything? Can we get a northbound turning on the air for some comp time, please?
1: 22B49, go ahead.
2: Too late, if there's no more updates to this call, tell me that loud noise on 914 Main Street.
3: Yeah, clear.
0: Thank you.

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1: All right.
2: Can you check for one female detained?
0: Go ahead.
1: Hi, Your Honor.
3: B27, that's clear. Does 3B50 need you? Because apparently HFD is already on scene, so this is what we're trying to send you, and they're requesting us.

0: 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I'm gonna get some more beer. We're working my shop.
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2: 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M6279, can you repeat your traffic because you were coming in low?
1: Ma'am, it's my voice. I sent you a message.
2: That's
0: 6B27 is checking by with 3B35 or 55 on their call. I'll head out with 6B36.
2: That's clear. You said it was 3B55 because she sent 3B50.
1: You're what?
3: Yes, ma'am, it's 2439. Can we get a female unit to meet us at the Brew Wings at 6006 Cold Freeway for a female search?
2: 5 instead of 3B50. 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
4: 3069, hey, yeah, you can show me arriving on her call.

Washington 5924, just advising. There's a C complaint dropping at 1811 Wirt Road. Same callback number.

0: 6336. Hey, did you say that HMD was out here on this?
1: That's correct. We were told HMD was on the scene.
0: That's clear.

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1: Here's my V, sign me off on the sound to this new MDT.
2: Okay.
3: Six 603, for this code 3 found property hazardous. They said they heard gunshots in the area. They never saw anybody, but he sees a shell casing on the street. Are we able to upgrade that to a code 3? It happened about 20, 30 minutes ago.
2: Yeah, we just downgrade that to a discharge.
3: That's

0: for C40. On the other slip for the same location, saying the father assaulted, kicked the door down, took the children outside, said he had a gun but did not see one, black male, 39 years of age. I'm going to need a unit to check by one of my late units that's logging on to check by with 24C40 on that at 4-7.
1: Can you show me if one male detained and send me a check by code 3? We got multiple passengers.
2: No, you can send me a check by.
0: Pier 21. This is code 2. It's going to be 304, center number 1107.
2: That's correct.

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0: 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Loading up.
2: Go ahead. 6-2-35, we have 3 males in the tank. Can we get a check by code 3, please? That's clear. Yeah, you check by 6B35 Knights. We're going to be at 4520 of 34.

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2: Can you get a have a close to your traffic out of 1452 Alabama, I'm using that. 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
1: We just upgraded a code 3 disturbance to code 1 assault in progress, 12 and 10, 10-100, Alameda Janela, unit number 2103.
2: Yes.
3: Six B 47 nights.
4: Four seven.
1: Sir.
2: Yes, sir. 304, center number 1107.
3: That's clear. I'm in route.
5: That's clear.

647 Nights. I'm showing you around to the code 2, Mr. Juvenile. It's going to be 9601 West Montgomery Road, apartment 29. Caller reported their 15-year-old son went missing. It's going to be a black male, unknown clothing. Walked out while the caller was in a room. Can I get you checked by 647 Nights?

0: 24C53.
1: Go ahead.
0: Yes, I saw you. Can you check by with 56 Mary 33? He's requesting somebody to check by with him at 23423 text freeway number 1502 on a welfare check. That's clear, thanks. Caller stating the male was out by fighting a female. And push her down the flight of stairs and HFD is the route. And that last unit, go ahead.
2: 13268, this just now I'm calling from the station. Kind of load up right now.
0: That's clear.
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4: That's clear. I need a record on 4528 West 34th Street.

0: I don't know if I fully got out, but that was Meter Wrecker and No More Wreckers.
1: Yes, sir.
2: Sergeant meeting, please.
1: Okay. G34.
3: 34. 934, you're clear for kind of 2 and 20 G40s.
4: Please clear, excuse the second, we'll clear ourselves.
1: Please, the 15-016-1-6-4-1.
2: Please, Neil 3, go ahead.
5: Hey, Sarge, I'm here at the Natural DOA. Waiting for the medical examiner's office clear to turn off the body camera for extended team.
2: Yes, I'm here. Are you clear?
5: Thank you, sir.
6: Go ahead.
2: Thank you for leaving.
6: Can we get a sergeant over there for comp time?
4: Go ahead.
2: Hey, Sergeant Training, we just got an I got an ORI. We're clear from comp.
4: 604 is clear, thank you.
2: Appreciate that.
4: Did we call the same traffic? 604, you're clear. No, you're clear.
6: 13, I'm in route. What was the address again?
1: 10-100,
4: Alameda, Genoa. 2039,
1: okay.
4: 604, you clear of your request and call.

And then for Gino's been starting a record up here, we're going to be on top of the bridge at Alameda and 88, right at the overpass.

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2: You just met a suspicious person at 150 North Center.
1: That's clear. It's going to be for a intoxicated suspect wanting to go to jail or refusing to stay at the location. White male, green shirt, white shoes, gray pants.
3: The hour of paid overtime for this F report that I was dispatched to.
4: 14-4 here, fully appreciate it.
3: Thank you, sir.
1: And I've got traffic hazard dropping 12 and 10, 45 outbound at Edgebrook for a vehicle in the right shoulder.

0: 1040. Give me a moment and I'll clear myself and then I'll go to that traffic hazard again.
1: That's clear, thank you.
2: 18, you agree?
3: Clear of turn out body cam for standard time. No system traffic.
1: 2395.
4: MVPH, good evening.
1: That's there, good evening.
4: Who is that with London Payne?
5: Do you have Union route to 10-100 on Mita Genoa Road?
1: That's clear.
4: Payne, I have 11H. 11 even into my shop.
6: Call him 11-8.
1: Go ahead.
6: Can you send me that traffic counter and notice that I'm having MVP issues? Can I have that address as well?
1: That's clear.
0: I was the one that asked for that new firefighter. Why did you give me C?
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2: Three, two, six, we're arriving slightly. Could you hear me for now?

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0: 22-145-9, SO Time 1. Can you show me have MVP issue?
1: Clear.
0: Can I get a 10 district supervisor in there? Call 20 past Q.
1: 825, go to hold. That's over.
0: Clear.
2: 1415 Southeast Supervisor, use of force.
1: 14DL6, may I call?
2: Alright. One female detained, dispatch.
0: 2325.
2: I've got two females.
0: That's clear.
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0: 7812, if you're not making arrest on your traffic stop, I need you for a code to assault and just a mean at will.
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0: 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You didn't send that to us, do you? We just cleared off our call.
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0: 10H55, this female is calling in. Her baby daddy threatened to shoot her, 296 Payson. I have a disturbance holding for the past 30 minutes. The male calling in saying the child's mother's outside the residence, threatening to break his windows. My female pink clothing in a gray Hyundai Santa Fe. Has some information there from the command center. 10H11, you receive. 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
1: Then what about?
0: Ask her.
2: Hey, Bowen, someone's talking to us through the door.

0: Timmy 5511, I'm going to send you a message with the previous case number they're talking about.
1: I just want to check eye on this. It's a Navy officer, 2121 Allen Parkway. He's checking the lady. The female thinks that there's somebody in her apartment, and...
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1: 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They're reporting that there's a stalled vehicle. It's not drivable, blocking the lane of traffic, and it's on flat. Showing as a gold 2010 Hyundai for the license plate.
2: 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Intoxicated employee possibly at the location.
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0: Okay.
1: Test 1155.
2: 55, go
3: ahead. Can you arrive now? You're with Lillian 13 Max.
1: Yeah, so they just pull back out.
2: Alright, I'm a minute out. I'm pulling up.

0: Virgin Den 10, Houston, that call 2 and 4 10.
1: Of course.
2: 22B, 26 nights.
1: Caller stated she was assaulted by her child's father. It's going to be a black male, late 40s, wearing a black shirt, blue shorts. Suspect is still at the location.
2: 2 Newetboro Drive, apartment 1306. The whole line is Karen Matthew of 75. Can you use a check by with 26 nights?
3: Can you raise the supervisor?
4: 16, 03.
3: 16 or 16 is just a 1533.

0: Yes, sir. My body camera fell off of my vest, and it's an hourglass at the moment. So I said system recovery on it, just like I'm letting you know.
1: I'm sure you've not committed your report or your call slip. And then come get a new one if it's not working out there.
2: No other description, no other calls.
3: Yes, sir.
2: Today's 38.
4: 38.
2: And as we preempt you, have a Code 2 criminal mischief in progress, 3401 Live Oak, at Project Roadhouse. Criminal mischief in progress, waiting for more info.
4: That's correct.

0: Cine 38 said there's a male that pulled the AC unit from there, from Project Roadhouse, and has it in the street breaking it down with an axe.
1: Be 35 nights. 35, go ahead.
0: Do you have another unit that can check by with 10H38?
1: Are you able to clear for a code 2?
2: Negative, we got 3 detainees.
1: That's clear. Did you get my message about the firearm?
2: That's the first number.
0: 7-8-4-7.
2: Hey, sir. Hey, just letting you know that the address where this assault occurred is at 7126 Atwell Drive. That's where he's going to be to see in his carpet.
3: That's at 7126 Hadley.
2: And also, he's saying that the suspect is hiding inside the business and the door's unlocked. Can I get a unit code 3?
4: Yeah. Reset, I'm almost done here. You can send it to me in a little bit.
5: 6 minutes. Tonight, she'll have a ride in a JPC with one male.
2: Hey, guys, we're just trying to figure out the story. We're trying to see if the story is accurate or not, but this is being belligerent, not really helping us, so.
5: Not yet.

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1: Summer Records on Post Oak. Summer Records Post Oak in Richmond.
2: Gathering this for you.
3: Six B 27 nights. She said, "I usually look for a code too."
0: Oh, sir, so we don't have you here, sir.
3: Twenty two B 26 nights. Is there a day code? The one that's shown on the MDT is not current.
2: It was arrived on slip 7995.
0: 20 nights.
4: 41 nights, can you show me arrived with 20 nights?

0: 6B, 23 Knights.
1: This is Sandy.
2: Oh, no, thanks.
0: That's clear. How are you clearing your call?
1: Give me a second. I'm going to clear it.
3: You close 22
4: as
3: 110.
2: 38,
4: we're getting there.
2: 22, I have 110. 38, you can slow down for 3.
4: 14D, 15 Knights.
0: 6B, 23 Knights. I'm showing you route to code 2. It's going to be a citizen holding suspect, 6161 Beamer Road. A suspect had meth on him and two razor blades in his shoe, but now the caller has it. Suspect's going to be a white male, around 200 pounds, beige jacket, blue shirt, blue pants. It looks like the caller's going to be right off of Bingo Road on the property, waiting near a white Tahoe.

0: Well, she's back on the porch.
1: 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Chat wonder if I'm available.

0: really searching. And there are more popular tattoos.
1: Yeah, they should be. I'm not hearing anything on the back channels.
0: Yes, there are units out here. Let's go to tap one.

0: person in 20 minutes.
1: Go ahead.
0: You can have a nice call, all right. Good night.
1: Good night.
2: The phone bill apartment number is 1306, correct?

0: Antinos.
1: Confirmed, the apartment number is 1306, correct?
0: That's correct, 1306.
2: TV 26 nights. If you're talking about for Bingle, there is no apartment number listed.
3: 349 Shami, Iowa 14 and 15 nights.
4: 22B 26.
2: That's clear. You're going to be on Northborough for apartment 1306.
1: That's correct. Thank you. That's correct. The apartment appears to be vacant.
5: Hey, you can clear my hands off that and show me the name of that code, too.
0: That's clear.
4: Can you show me your right with 20?
3: Yeah.

0: Could two suspicious person on the weapon, 14 and 20, 75, 55, Scott, Chevron?
1: I do some more ability, but I made it sound like I'm just...
0: Caller stating there's a female that's grabbing the pumps, saying she will pepper spray people. It's going to be a black female, 50s, 5 feet tall, wearing a green.

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0: 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Could I have a Spanish speaker, please?
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0: to Adam 30. If you can clear me SMTB and I'll take it.
1: It's for Force Century 330 West 19th, number 304.
2: Change for a prowler. You're looking for someone who refused to leave. Black male, medium build, medium height. Gray shirt or black shorts?
3: I told you someone.
4: Definitely.
3: It's an American unit to public service 12-1. American unit to public service 12-1.
4: Six May 36. I can't put a number on that.

0: And 2213, can I have you start heading to that go-to Lover Jack? Go to Suicide, 13110 Berry Knoll. The female caller says she's going to jump from the balcony or cut her wrist. I need somebody clear and check by.
1: 13 clear.
2: Go ahead.
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2: 2356.

0: 22B, 279.
1: Yeah.
0: I'm going to show you in route. It's going to be a code 1 robbery in progress on 107 Rankin Road, the Walgreens. Call reported, theft in progress. Can I get you to check by with 27 nights?
1: 813, you show me going by.
0: That's clear.
2: Clear my last caller, stand traffic.
0: That's clear.
1: 38, we're around the corner, show some route.
0: That's clear.
3: 04, what's making a robbery?
4: We're still waiting for information. I was about to ask on that if we could downgrade it until then. They are just advising that the theft in progress and suspect has already left. They haven't mentioned anything about a weapon or anything of assault. Can they slow it down to a theft just occurred?
3: That's clear. Slow it down.
4: Clear. Anyone route to Rankin, slow it down, code 4.
1: Yeah, we have eyes on the suspect right now. He has been walking in the backpack. He's running across the Rankin.
5: Hey, 0 Fox, we'll be in circle. I'll be out of patrol flight.
6: Clear. Check on Shepard. I think they got actors.
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3: Clear.
1: 38, we're at gunpoint. We're getting the thing right now.
0: 38, that's good.
1: Okay,
3: oh, 4, wait now.
4: Chopper to Cook to his office for an entry 18.60, 9431 Harwin Drive with a Phil Express gas station, milk patient, Hispanic smell. Possibly green shirt and shorts. Suspect found the street at another gas station with a fruit stand. Patient said it had been a black Malibu. Is that he was assaulted, having difficulty breathing?
3: Over on 97 Drive.
0: Unit 7 route to Rankin. You can go ahead and slow down the 04.
2: Twenty-six, that's clear.
4: Go ahead.
3: Yes, ma'am. 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
4: Please record 3869 Southwest East. 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
3: No more records on South Zoo.
4: No more records, South Blue Beast. No more records. Frank 60. Can you clear accident to be for that code 2?
3: Especially accident or RV.
4: Okay, the caller's in the female, she's not concerned that the patient's having a heart attack. 43, can you check by? 43, that's true.

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1: That's clear.
2: Seven A solving progress is 255 Reed, open line disturbance. Well, Bobby 37, let me print 37's code one, please.
1: 37, that's clear.

0: Because, okay, this is going to be a robbery. Also, 04, just me and Los have 11 points. So you just want to see if I can.
1: That's fair.
2: Yes, well, you're still there.

0: Thank you. Was they fighting at a unit or they just outside? Ain't y'all up there for right now.
1: I tried to call back, but he just hung up. I'm assuming they were in the parking lot, because there's no unit number. No description of the male female unit.
2: 2039 traffic.
1: Go ahead.
3: 10-5-6. Thank you. Do you have a unit that you consider assisting this for a laser strike? Address is going to be 5502 Dryad. Again, 5502 Dryad. Right at the corner of Atwell.
1: Any unit going close by 5502 Dryad?
4: B359, I'm showing you route to code 2. It's going to be a welfare check on 392 North San Houston Parkway at the Popeyes parking lot. The call for the elderly females at location, looking lost. It's going to be a black female in her 70s. Last seen wearing a black nightgown, black coat on the walker.
0: 36, you can show me check by 041.
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0: 常恶心。
1: 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It just says black female outside, HIV is around.
0: Sure. Go ahead.
2: Yeah, I'm not getting any issues. Show me your ride there.
0: That's clear.

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1: 1543, arriving on Triad, what am I looking for?
0: 9700 West Little York Road. Texas license plate, Tom Lincoln Boy, 3476, white Dodge Durango, occupied times one.
2: So you got the location from X and Y coordinates. Caller hung up on callback. She just said she was assaulted by her boyfriend and just got her phone back and then hung up again. No other info. Suspect.
3: Yeah, we got hit by a resident at that house in 5502 Dryad, right on that North Coast corner with Adwell, the NFL figure that came out the front door of the residence, faced south, and hit us with the green laser. They actually did it last night as well. We weren't able to get some good video.
2: And caller advised a male passed out, advised he's on flip under the influence possibly. It's going to be a black male, 20s or 30s, wearing a brown shirt, black pants.
4: That's the other one.
5: Turn to 14059. Can I get a record?
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5: Yes.
1: It doesn't want me to be tough right now. Give me contact.
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5: 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Anything come back to the vehicle? 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
8: On duty HPD, I'm in my personal residence between on Belford between Katy Brook and Braes Ridge. I heard approximately 10 gunshots south southeast of my location, probably close to Katy Brook and Belford area. I don't know if you had any calls or open in the area.
5: Yeah, we have it already. Thank you.
8: All right, that's clear. I'm just checking.
3: Yeah, Fox Picker on here. I'll try it. Just be advised. Might be in the courtyard. Probably he's towards from a dog, and that might be one of the residents back there.
5: All right, that's clear. Thank you.

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1: Hi.
0: Please show me 12,000 Beachland Street. The call is a Toyota, license plate, Sam, X-ray, William 2312, occupied at least one time.

0: He was around the piping rod.
1: Can you copy?
0: Yes, clear. Yeah, I'm on traffic. You guys are at the piping rod. Your suspect broke in through a window.
1: Your associate's an emergency permit.
0: Yes, clear. It sounded more like a murder in progress at this point. I'll go code 1.
2: He is on 5 feet, but I don't know if he's

0: 14-10, you can disregard HRV. Person of interest has got nothing walk off.
1: 7340, you can send that call too.
2: 72, shows the road, 7, keep it open.
3: I have a unit check for the towing slip.
4: Your caller is locked in the restroom.
5: Here, she's stating that supported suspect had a gun in your caller's vehicle. This is a black male trim belt on the Series 6 freeway at Folger. They're still updating that supporting voice.
4: One on 28. I can go over there with
5: them. Okay.
4: Hey, 40, what's your location?
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2: One on 40, right at 1600 block of Allen Parkway on the inbound lanes.

0: 比这一个噪音响温暖的声音。
1: Hey, this is one of the piping rocks on down with Novocaine.
2: Yeah, 243, yeah, we're not getting an answer at the door.
0: Yeah, each of you has a minor bleeding from the system.
3: Yeah, we screwed up. Otherwise, we'd be talking, you know. Yep, just do a basic 2-line report. We'll supplement. So this guy's got that case number, we'll get you on our end.
4: 07-08-20-326-call, 07-08-20-326-call.
3: That's what I think about.

0: Sir, unit check by the 185A, code 3 suspicious person, 2121 Allen Parkway.
1: Go ahead.
2: Hey, for that person that you sent us, are they in custody and are there any new charges?
3: 2327 Nights. Yes, he is in custody. There's no new charges, but he will be going after the warrant to JGS.
4: I'm going to be at 5726 Harwin. I mean, Fondren. I have one building thing. You said ambulance out here, too?
5: 6-0. Dispatch. I'm going to drop off this tow slip in just a second. If they don't need any other assistance, I can try to go by my unit.
0: So, sir, somebody participating in mail scene walking around to see if vehicles were open at the location. One Hispanic male wearing a white T-shirt and jeans, and one wearing a dark T-shirt.
6: 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Hey, can you write me at the station, please, having any tissues?

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1: We're good. Thank you.
0: Okay.
2: 13 and 32 evenings.
0: Okay.
2: Yes, ma'am. Any issues? Can you sign us off the other band, please, OD?
0: 7.
2: Yes, ma'am. 55, one female design.
0: Tell 25.

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0: Hi, Roger.
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4: 11H13, code 107, progress 8226, Elrod. 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
5: 11H19, you can clear me false alarm and tell me to go by.
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4: Clear. That's true.

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1: Everybody's got the citation.
2: Oh, I've not heard anything since it.
1: 1749.
3: 1749, go ahead. Can you show me en route to 10800 Fondren, number 3423, with one juvenile female?
1: Yes, sir. 25 to 30. Last seen wearing a tan shirt and black jean shorts. No other information yet.
4: Caller says she heard the door open and she's hiding in the closet. And she's now saying she cannot hear anyone inside of the location.
5: Yes, sir, can I go ahead and see if we're in the hospital waiting for my patient to get medically cleared so I can get back to JPC? I don't have any contact with him or anybody right now.
2: Oh, 7, you're clear.
5: Exactly.
1: 1920, show us around Nichols 1.
2: Five, Franco, 5 minutes. She's saying she can't see anybody or hear anybody, but she thinks somebody's in the house.
4: That's clear.
2: That's clear. Have them down there to coach you, unless you need more updates.
4: That's clear. Go ahead and run in code 2 to Templet Drive. Her apartment's going to be on the first floor.
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1: E54, Frank.
0: We fit the emergency traffic. We're going to be behind the Rolling Stone. Tom Mary Paul 93. King Lincoln Zebra. We're going to be at Alding West Hill and Alding Mill Route. We're at a Red Bull. Okay. 603, you clear to pursue if it runs. Let's get two more units. You see how many times it's occupied? Two packed out. Fox can.
1: I'll send a message for Fox. It might be down for a while there. If you're going by, send me a message.
0: That'll be Greenville, northbound, Alden West Hood, through Alden Hill Road. 6303, let's get three additional units. So you can't see how many times it's occupied. And you're clear to pit when you get back up, so you can successfully pit.
2: 11-13, you can off the air or still trying to make contact with someone.
0: DB Crab, need you please. He's signaling to go westbound Sandydale Lane, Sandydale Lane from Alden Westwood.
1: Clear. Patient information.
0: Route westbound, Sandydale Lane from Alden Westfield. Next street is going to be Robert Crest Street. Slow speeds, not lit up. 30 miles per hour. Definitely knows we're behind them. There's only 10 units on the street. He's signaling to turn in. We're going to be at Sandydale, or 1700 Sandydale. Fill us up.
1: He just plugged into Chip. He just plugged into Chip Highway 8254, 1700 Houston Avenue. NC40, that's you're sure you hit it that way.
3: Okay, 29. 54, we can go. Sorry. 9C36, Frank, we can go. Houston, Crawford, we got a city vehicle accident over there. It's one of the northeast units.
1: What code?
3: Code 2 is fine.
1: I do have a couple of units that I can check by. Houston and Crawford, code 2. It's going to be 2 out of 40s. 2-2-2, can you go?
4: In route, ma'am.
1: That's clear.
4: 3-7, you can put me on the street.
3: It's going to be slip 8-2-6-6 to, 3 Charles 54, Frank.
0: 51-2.
1: 37.
4: Just complaining of pain.
1: For the other vehicle, and you're fine? Here we check.

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1: All right.
2: Too late. You sent me that call at 150 motion number.
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0: What coach is this?
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0: 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Hey, Rick, over here, you got it.
1: No markers, can be done, no markers. I've got a code 2 assault with injury just occurred, 60 40 21 31 South Victory.

0: 737. You're also going to have to start a VCB out here.
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3: 304, are there any injuries?
2: Record 13700 East 6 Freeway. Looks like the person in the other vehicle needed to be checked out.
3: That's clear. Have them call the office, please.
2: Yes, sir.
0: Six, no more records.
2: No more records, E6 Freeway, no more records.

0: 6347, shooting around to that code 10 and beat 2131 South Victory. Caller states she was assaulted by her husband. It's going to be a black male, 50s, with one leg. Suspects outside in a beige truck with a wheelchair in the back. Need a unit to check by.
1: This is 145 Hyde, I want to make a call.

0: 222A. We're going to probably need at least two more units out here to help block the back of the number.
1: That's right.
2: 334, you can clear me a rest in the RI, and I'll say goodbye.
1: That's right. Have another unit.
0: Come to the 1500 block of Crockett and park on the west side of this vehicle.
1: 230, I'm available. I can clear
2: that
1: real quick.
2: Okay. Hey, Morrison, you said just blocking the west, eastward flow on the west side of Crockett?
0: Yeah, that's clear. Looks like there's a couple other units, so I'm going to put them over here for now.
2: That's clear. I'll be there in like 30 seconds.
1: Okay.

0: to an L1.
1: Yeah, I'm good, ma'am. You can clear me a ticket issue.
0: Definitely.

0: Yeah, Holder, whenever you get here, there's another unit that just parked there. Go ahead and just park next time, just block it all off.
1: And that's clear. I was held up by the train, but I'm almost there.
0: Yeah, no worries. It's under control.

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4: Hey, Flair, can you take one of these canine officers' spots so they can get back in?
5: The Tahoe's.
3: I couldn't read your numbers, repeat them.
4: Let's go ahead and just block off, I guess, that middle of the intersection in case VCD wants to look at anything in the middle, I guess. Keep traffic running north and south, and I guess cut off east weather completely.
3: That's clear. Tune out to that welfare check, 6040-790 West Little York. Coming in from a crisis line, stated individual about the location above, and they're going to jump. I'm still waiting for more information for the description of the person.

0: 1741 Knife. Can I get a supervisor over there for a search?
1: HFD attached. The text seems to have come from a 14-year-old juvenile female. Unknown clothing said she'd already cut herself with a razor. Now she's walking towards the freeway to jump. Any units check by?
0: Check on his apartment while he's out of town. Back door is open. That leads to the patio. I have back door. The suspect is pretty busy away. Clear to search.
2: That's clear. All five, you're clear.
3: I'll need you to know.

0: 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Engine G20.
1: Yes, sir.
0: Are you able to clear for a cut 2 in 19 G50s?
1: That's a negative for right now. I'm still speaking with the complainant. We're still working through some things.
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0: Not clear, or are you?

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0: 12D39, to share that call and check this, meet firefighter code 2 on the freeway 45 Avenue in Genoa. HMD is on scene requesting PD for an intoxicated party.
1: You said disregard the call we're on right now?
0: 12D39, yeah, that's clear, and redirect to this code 2 on the freeway.
1: That's clear.
2: G13 Henry arriving with 17 Henry on Bone Loop.
0: Shopping and code 2 person down 18 Frank 30s, 2767 Briar Grove Drive. Male patient down in the middle of the street. Blue clothing. There's some kind of issue with his hand.
3: Patient for 49. It's going to be a problem.
0: 47, sir.

10H25 clear. They dropped us a person down. Travis at Webster, a female caller. She didn't give no information. It was an open line. They dropped us a person down. Thank you.

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0: Because if you can file with Henry 55, he's going to be at 410 Crest.
1: Guys, clear.
0: Just as to 7,000, do you want to hear in regards to what it's just to be he was on a disturbance off of patients?
2: Okay.
3: 755, yeah, I didn't need any echo key. 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
1: 1535, what if you're not released?
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5: Seventeen 29, can you show 1 mil that's in the back of a shop, then route to...
2: And assault injury for 3322 Yellowstone.
5: In the back of a shop.

0: 14 and 14. We advise they just updated the slip that you guys arrived on, saying that your boyfriend has a gun and he's saying he's going to kill me. Or the report he's saying he's going to kill me.
1: 14 and 14, guys. I think it's going to be a CIG call. We're here. There's nobody out here. We're knocking on the door. Nobody's answering. You mind doing a call back for us?
0: That's fair. They changed it to 6514 Weston number 1. I don't know if that's where you're at or not.
2: 258-298. Good night. You can enter this code to their drop scene. That's in progress, main at Preston. Says someone's stealing his bicycle, black male, black hair, gray shirt, gray pants.
3: That's good.
0: 1434, 7125 cash room passed by a patient, a black female wearing a brown skirt, cut on her hands. HFD in her out for a stab wound. It says, I was assaulted by a girlfriend, cut on his back when he fell. Girlfriend still at the location. 3322 Yellowstone, number 1302. I'm going to answer by 1410.

0: like male approximately 6'2", you know, maybe white shirt. Shorts.
1: That's a vehicle for this stuff in progress in Korea, Chevy 4-door, license plate 10, X-ray William, 9694.
0: Yeah. 8:30, I'm going to trash.
1: 32, try it again, what do you got?
0: I'm at Western Travis.
2: Hey, ask her if a guy that was sitting at the staircase of one of his friends, he just got in his vehicle and peeled off.

0: I'm a go-to psychiatric, 22 and 20s, 1325 Green Parkway. Agency is on the front.
1: Before you enter that.
0: Caller states Hispanic female cut her wrist. She's wearing a black shirt. Slip says apartment number 3. But the notes say near apartment 24. Patient went into her apartment. Need a unit to check by.
2: 19G21 Henry, 1 of the 10th.

0: Thursday night.
1: Go ahead.
0: Yes, ma'am. I think 14 and 10 nights and our sleep is going to be related. We'll check out with him. We're on the phone with the caller.
1: Okay, that's correct.

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0: Got a disturbance 8930 Winkler at the Chasers Gentlemen Club. Female says she was assaulted by a coworker. Then called back and says the management and staff are harassing her.
1: Clear.

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2: 11-8-3-5. Yeah, I'm just going to get the license plate, and then I'm going to cancel. It's going to be an X-ray. Mary Williams 0378. Right now we're on Folger, headed westbound from East Penn Freeway Service Road.
0: X-ray Mary Williams 034. What was the last digit?
2: Stand by. I got to catch back up for that play. Just one sec. Going to be X-ray Mary William.
0: Oh.
2: 0378. Right now we're heading southbound on Trail. Southbound on Dotson is going toward Tidwell.
0: That's good. Dotson at Tidwell. And was this in regards to the suspicious vehicle you were on?
2: Negative. It was just going to be regular traffic. I turned my lights on. I'm just following at a slow speed right now, about 30 miles per hour. Headed eastbound on Hage towards Friendly.
3: Went into a home in the area that was unlocked. Caller states that person was ringing the doorbells in the area, then went into the home. Black male, small build, black shirt, black pants. He went in the home 3 doors down from that listed location. Caller's going to be outside to show you where he is. Caller's a white male, white shirt, black pants, waiting outside for you.
2: Authorize a pursuit for that. Give him a backup unit and put me on the stoop.
0: That's your new check back with AP4. You said, what were your numbers? I walked right here. I'm sorry. You're at 40.
2: Seven, 12, 0, 2, 3. Just lost sight of the vehicle. I didn't know it was stolen because I couldn't get the plate off. He's bailing at the end of Peach Street toward eastbound. It's going to be a...
0: Eastbound on Peach. Ben, do you have a unit to check by? 9-2-3-2, can you check by?
4: Co-1-5-8-1-5-10-0-5-0-5-0-5-0-5-0-5-0-5-0-5-0-5-0-5-0-5-0-5-0-5-0-5-0-5-0-5-0-5-0-5-0-5-0-5-0-5-0-5-0-5-0-5-0-5-0-5-0-5-0-5-0-5-0-5-0-5-0-5-0-5-0-5-0-5-0-5-0-5-0-5-0-5-0-5-0-5-0-5-0-5-0-5-0-5-0-5-0-5-0-5-0-5-0-5-0-5-0-5-0-5-0-5-0-5-0-5-0-5-0-5-0-5-0-5-0-5-0-5-0-5-0-5-0-5-0-5-0-5-0-5-0-5-0-5-0-5-0-5-0-5-0-5-0-5-0-5-0-5-0-5-0-5-0-5-0-5-0-5-0-5-0-5-0-5-0-5-0-5-0-5-0-5-0-5-0-5-0-5
0: AC-40, where'd you end up on Peach?
2: My vehicle just backed into a ditch. She kept continuing toward the out the front. Anyway, on Peach Street, I'm going to keep pursuing records for staying with the vehicle.
0: Peach Street.
1: Shepherd exit ramp southbound from 45 at the entrance.
4: So you got a caution for that Peach Street Street?
2: Could be toppings.
5: I'm going to need a sergeant on air.
1: The Shepherd exit coming southbound from 45. And dispatch, be advised, we have a female that juvenile's on the edge. We have an officer trying to talk her down right now, but she's distressed.
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6: 837, you'll start setting up a runner.
5: 19-20, you have anything to that traffic stop?
1: No, we're about to clear. We're right by that BMV on Southwest Freeway. You can send us up. 4-3-38, HFV is in route, right?
4: Street, this is the Earth.
0: That's clear.
5: Gashford.
4: Left off the foot.
0: That's clear. That's going to be Peach at Topping. I'm sorry, TMAP 454 Charles.
2: Hey, unit, go back down that way. Post up down there.
0: Did we get a description of him?
7: Black male, black top, medium fro.
1: Sorry, the entire intersection of Lady Work and Shepherd shut down.
8: 3B19, I'm about to clear myself. As soon as we clear, we'll head out there.
3: That's great.
9: You call one so we can close it down. She's over the ledge right now.
5: Vehicle in progress, 10050 Southwest Freeway. From video monitoring, they see a black female inside of a black SUV left of the entrance on the property. Here, suspect, black female, 20-30s, yellow tank top, black shorts, black jacket, arrived on foot.

0: NG42 on engine for that Continue crash major in 30s, Bel Air and Derry Ashford, two vehicle accident, gray sedan and a black sedan.
1: Stand by.
2: Gainesville 1-0 juvenile back and round for HCA 3-8.
3: I heard it just left on 12 high, 100 pieces,

0: So he bailed out of to be the park off of Topping Street, just north of Peach Street. And then he ran south on Peach. Allegedly ran into the area just to the east of that, so he could be anywhere east, southeast of that vale at the park.
1: One canine, so we're still working on this perimeter, and probably one or two units on herd went out to going to be PK. Looks like it's got a little cul-de-sac down here to the south from the location.
2: Got a report of a speeding reckless driver not following 45 inbound Monroe, white Hyundai, Santa Fe. William Boy Boy 9584 driving reckless.
1: One of the Fox.
3: Hey, once you clear that discharge, I'll need you for a code 2 dropping a 19G20s. Missing person, elderly.
4: Officer 750 Buffalo Run. Missouri City PD says there's a female assaulted in a vehicle that ran into gas station. Not sure what's going on. They didn't put much information from the call slip.
5: 1633 Charles, that's clear.

0: Yeah, it's a good ship, Shutdown.
1: I appreciate it. Yeah, sending units here at this intersection. Shepherd, New York.

0: Yeah, that unit just blocked that, where that white Challenger is. Stop that oncoming traffic. Yeah, that should work for now until we get more units.
1: Yeah, if we got anybody else free, come to West Little York and Shepherd. We're going to block down this intersection.
2: 15 more, about a minute off. 20 minutes.
0: That box, dispatch, get a taxi and a lift and we'll take over.
3: What's the description?
4: It's going to be a black male. He's got a medium fro, black shirt. He has his ears pierced. He might have a necklace on. I wasn't 100% sure.
3: 6B23 dispatch. Go ahead. I'll be following 6036 nights to JPC.
5: Of course.
4: The dogs in this yard over here keep barking, but I'm not saying anything.
1: Section. Need them down below, probably not the overpass.
6: Freaking, we're almost to it.
0: Show me back on 293. Sorry, you need us to block northbound or southbound. What are we doing with our perimeter? I got everybody choked up at the bailout point. That's not where we need to be. I have one person in the south on this case.
7: So am I.
8: Hey, you got a traffic officer 6040 on this park. U-Haul, someone's sleeping in front of the business. They're moving around, only black male tall, white shirt, gray pants.
7: Exactly, sir. We're out.
0: 45 is here. Hey, I'm sorry. One more time, sir. What'd you say?
8: So we have a Marriott up here, and they're stopped with us at 45 at a separate exit. Do y'all want them to come through?
0: Yeah. Yeah, please. I have them laying on the train tracks, just east from their location. Again, it would be useful if I could get some units off for just in case they continue using. Right now, we have no eastern perimeter.
4: AC 40 to Fox. I'm at Hurst Renick. Apparently, north or south from that.
3: Is that down to Hurst on the train track?
1: 219 Joe and Henry, you're clear to hold, next available.
0: That's your Stratford Yard on the left. He's coming south. I'll tell you what's about. Keep going.
9: Fox, there's a barrier here. We can't get it from this side. Somebody's going to have to come northbound from Tidwell.
4: Yeah, buddy, there's a Dodge Charger over here on Monday. Might be trying to pick him up.
1: Reading it right now.
5: Can I get a North Shepherd Sergeant on the air for code 2 holding?
1: 6B03, clear to hold.
5: Thank you.
0: Just south, they can approach here. He's going to be just east from the basketball courts in that park that's north of Topping. The way it went from the early train tracks.
8: Hey, Fox, we're on foot going southbound. If you could see my strobe, if you want to guide us on, that way we could stay on the roadway.
1: And give this code to
8: 6405
1: Knights. Give me a call.
6: Green Tech from Kingwell.
10: Hi, T-12. I'm on the south side of the barrier. Just came up first from Tidwell. Where do you want me to go? Both sides.
0: That has strobes on. Once it'll stop where you're at right now, it'll be off your right shoulder. I don't want you to go out there. I just want you to hold that position. So if you're going to look west from your spot, he's going to lay in the middle of the train tracks. If you had a unit coming north, it looks like they stopped a little bit to the south, which is fine.
9: Okay, roll on. What we got, 10-9?

0: say, I'm at that barrier off Hirsch. Would I be able to walk down from there? Is that pretty close?
1: We're on foot, right in front of you. If you're coming up from Fidwell, you can just walk straight down the roadway.
2: Why is somebody still in the neighborhood? On our website, like around 8 or topic, to be able to get out on foot and, people on the dead end of topic, just in case you decide to come back west.
3: The phone with the, toll taker.
4: Sir, can you repeat that? Sorry, I had my line.
3: Yeah, I was asking if the train tracks are clear. The train people keep calling, asking if the train tracks are clear from an accident.
5: The owner's going to be around the gas station in the Black Toyota Camry.
3: It's clear. We're trying to find him. I'm trying to call. I don't know if you want to voice in that.
6: Watch him so that the caller is no longer following. Call for a residence on Congress 56 in front. This Oak, no Shepherd.
7: I'm a regular resident in car 320, 5816 Francis Oaks.
1: Sir Charles, all two, Frank. I'm going to have a female in the back seat.
7: One, please.
8: The Union Pacific representative of the Toronto. Figure it out right now.

0: one out of 50. Can y'all check the code 2 assault discovered injury? Herald at Montrose.
1: That's clear.

0: 10-5 agents clear. If you could check the area for that possible DWI vehicle. It says the caller is refusing to wait for PD, but I haven't received any further updates from Watch Command. It's going to be a silver SUV, Victor Tosky 3929.
1: Thank you.
0: Area, last thing in the area of Southbound 610 Server Road and Katy Road. Unknown what the exact location is now and unknown where the caller is. So if you could just check the area, please.
1: Harvard 15 is here. Thank you.
0: So now he says, it's at 1703 Lay, parked near a tow truck. We arrived at 1703. Unit to Mount the Herald in Montrose, we advise they don't have any suspect information, but the caller is going to be a white male with a military hat on. EMS is en route.
1: That's clear.
2: Can I get a North Shore Terminal on the air to acknowledge this code one holding?
3: This is the one clear hold next available. Thank you.
2: That's clear, thank you.
1: Twenty-two, 24. Important units and exit units and moves to the end of the leave.

0: Dispatch, you can clear my call info and put me on a call with 1 out of 50.
1: Waiting in his house.
0: Nice, what are you doing?
1: Still, sir.

0: 5:30 at night. The suspect's going to be in the gas station, the Shell, off of 2100 Hamilton, wearing a pink jacket, I think. No.
1: Yeah.
2: I'm going to get a beeping district starting to be up for codes 3 and 4 on the bus here.
3: 620, I'll be able to open this over.
4: Yeah, I just passed the machine. It looked like 8361, the district at the Fallen 20s.
1: Nothing.
3: 26, that's true.
1: There's possible stagnation at the location. Unknown.
0: Yeah. Hold on one second, hold the air.
1: Airsoft? Okay, 11, I know that you just arrived on that. Are you able to pre-empt for this call on?
5: I told you before, put this up in that box.
1: What is it, 132?
6: Alarm company, do you say that there is a broken window in the back master bedroom of this house? It is a leasing house? Let me check that out real quick.
1: That's

0: in for a male assaulting a female?
1: All right, hold on, please.
0: Frank 50. Is there anything to that call at Harbor Freight? What's any code for that code 1 in the beat?
2: 18 Frank 50. You can send it to us.
0: That's fine.
3: 49 Sure, let's go. What's that, boss?

0: 28 Evening. Go ahead.
1: Cleared off that last call. What time are we doing?
0: No, we're short on units, but if there's anyone that can clear, check by.
2: Torres, you can clear me a red side dispense and report later. You can show me checking by.
0: Stop, sir.
1: That's clear, thank you. We're arriving now. Keep the air open so we find a unit.
0: That's fine.
2: Right. 66 for 830. I have a few months been on the back.
0: Yes, sir. 139.
3: 22B49 Nice.
4: 14B39 Nice. 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
0: Yes, sir.
3: I'm showing you your route 3 code to Crest Major for West SN 1960 Carver Avenue. It's going to be a white truck, blue car. And you're check by with 49 nights.
1: Thank you for slowing this down for now. We're still trying to find a unit.
3: I'm checking by. I'm coming from the property room. That's clear.
0: That's right.
1: 18-59, everything's under control, including in the zone.
0: That's clear, under control, clear, we're driving any of the units running code 1, slow it down, code 3.

0: Firefighting 2-9, are you coming to the station? Can you clear for code 1?
1: Andrew for code 1.
0: That's correct. The break of the business in progress. 1376 on South Street outbound. At the 5 below, they have forced the doors open. They're going to have two POIs wearing a black mask. They arrived on a bicycle. Both are going to be tall and slim. Can we get checked by unit? 35 clear.
1: Very clear. All right. Send it.
2: The 19 unit foot is DOA 2323 Oakdale.
0: Who am I clearing RI? I was on the air.
1: 6B479.
3: Can you possibly bump for a southwest unit or a south central unit, whichever district it's in? Our POI has been located at 4020 South Sam Houston Parkway East.
0: Okay, clear.
1: No, I thought you were bumping for me.
3: Well, there's an individual there with him.
0: Yeah, that's Christian.
1: RIV times 2.
4: See if they're willing to make a deal with these people.
2: Up to DOA Natural 2323 Oakdale.
4: That's good. Six B 479. I'm showing you the route. It's gonna be code 2. Family of service of weapon 8834 at Donley Drive. Call reported girlfriend location of stabbing things, threatening to stab him. It's gonna be a white female, white wearing a white shirt, unknown pants. Need you to check by 6479.

0: 4-3, you can clear me in. Show me Jack and Buck.
1: 3-3-16, you can see me call 1.
2: I'm very close.
3: That's clear. Okay. 3B15, go ahead.
4: 5.38. We do have good entry.
2: That's fair.
5: 5.55, can you arrive us on that for 1?
3: That's clear.
2: Call 1 suburban residence in progress, 5813 Francis Oak Place. It was for a home alarm that was going off and heard someone downstairs. Caller couldn't get out.
6: I am an officer off the canyon, slow down, clip 3.
3: Clear.
4: Yes, yeah, so suspect 2 opened the BG away, unless the camera says otherwise. Once back in the labs, can we search?
7: That's clear. Be sure you announce yourself.

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1: All units are out to coast to West Blue York, slow down.
0: 355, we're on the code one.
2: Idiot Victor 13, Sam, can you give them my public service?
3: Okay, what is it?
2: Two eight one six seven eight four six one four and

0: Echo code 2, drop in. Shooter just occurred. 3B, 50B.
1: 3B, 34, set.
0: That's clear, 34. I'll show you around. It's going to be code 2. Shooter just occurred on 619 Melbourne Street. Call report, male and female are physically fighting. Then the female caller heard gunshots. Stated person just started running away from the area and disconnected.
2: The unit's in route to the call on this Francis Oaks, whatever the code 1. You can slow down.
3: 3B55, that can actually disregard. There's no burglar here.
4: I was going by to that code 2 and 350, so coming from a ways out.
0: Okay, that's code 15.
5: Yes. Since the advice from Melbourne, though, that there is location information that there's multiple prank and swatting calls at this address.
6: Yeah, precinct 7 in route. Yeah, it's going to be precinct 7, and they've got someone headed out there right now.
7: That's good, appreciate it. Can you give a message to them that if they get there and find the elderly Asian male with the individual that located him, not to release the male that located him until I get there?
6: Yeah, that's clear.
7: Appreciate it.

0: I'm in at 5 Willow. Let me know when the building's clear.
1: 59, I'm sending you out to Pro 2 welfare check. Man, 1320 Berry Road. Send me a welfare check on the veteran. Stacy's suicidal. Was on the phone, extremely emotional and distraught.

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1: That's fair.

0: 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We're not en route to a shooting. We're on the code 1, the 6B20s. That is 6B16 Knights.
1: Four for 20, checking safety. Not clear.

Hotel Major, 1450, Secret, Cottingham. Code 2 disturbance at the Walkman, 2060s. 1315, NASA Parkway, number 214.

11-18, clipping. Suspicious person, report. John Genoa said on the median, there's a male who's been staying on the median for the last hour. It appears to be either intoxicated or CIT. He's trying to get near the vehicle that's stuck. It's going to be a Hispanic male wearing a black polo shirt and jeans, about his 60s. Have you identified with 18? Good, thanks. Teenage 30th, that's good. Trespasser, 1809, St. Emmanuel. Under construction site there. Key holder wants a dispatch. No one should be on the property. So there's a male, dark coated top, dark bottoms. Driving a semi and a forklift on location. Age, black shirt, no bottoms. The suspect threw a knife at him and is currently running around the apartment complex with no pants on.

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1: 25, when you put me on right, then you show me check back.
0: That's fair.
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3: Can you show me an 18 Franco 4 en route to 43 Knights, please?
0: That's fair.

0: Please, will be 49. Bye. And I have a check button. Traffic control.
1: Hey, can you check by 22B 49 nights? 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
1: 46. I'm about 5 minutes out.
0: Of course.
3: Please
0: go back. 22B45. Now, can I get my incident number over the air? My MDT is there.
1: Okay. 070-821-226 Young. 0-821-226 Young.
0: That's clear, thank you.

0: 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Just pop down the suspect vehicle.
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0: 2 out of 5, 2 evenings. Clear my last call for ORI one time. And OD is for today. Thank you.
1: That's fair. Dawn, Southeast.
2: My gun's in it.
1: Give me a vehicle in the ditch, white sedan, Cottingham at Peakway. HFD's on scene now. Got another code 2 dropping, 14E10 to 3322 Yellowstone.
0: What did you do? You can send me that on Yellowstone.
3: If you can send it, I'll clear myself.
0: 17319, clear me all right and send it.
3: You want her out.
1: Danny and Victor 13-10, can you have the unit asking for a dot request by public service, please? This will be 281-678-4614 and 281-678-4614.
3: Two line arriving silent, keep it up.
1: Yes, ma'am.
3: So, if you have one nice and travel.
1: Okay. 3322 Yellowstone, number 1302. Caller advised that girlfriend assaulted him, Latrice Clark, by a female with brazen nightgown. And they're requesting EMS, says he got a burn on his shoulder, says he was burned by the stove.
3: Oh, well, I'm trying to get more info, park lots clear.
1: We need to check out if we need to. Oh, but a white old dude shirt with blue jeans. Cause they that they're walking through the Fiesta parking lot now. Suspect may have a gun.
3: What's in the hell for? Did that call drop earlier?
0: I got a route, blue route 4.

0: One in front of the Fiesta?
1: Okay, the people at the metro stop, it's them. I guess we're looking it down for right now.
2: Anybody is at top, or is it a top, there's a slowdown.

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2: 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I was driving to church.

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0: Can we get confirmation on the location?
2: I mean, yelling in the background with a knife. There is no clothing description ever.

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1: Leonie Fox. Fox, you're clear.

0: Energy 10. This is going to be the correct address. It just looks like a mechanic shop.
1: Yeah.
0: And there is going to be, the front door is going to be open to the location.
1: Should be right. The thing stated that he's going to be running a gray or silver Toyota Tundra, and all of us going to be able to also provide meditation.
0: That's clear.
2: Just saying, 3-1 Charles. I just spoke to the caller. She said that she tried to cancel it.
1: Okay. Yes, I wish we didn't have calls. You can just forget.
3: What do you think? I'm already here. I'm not going to make contact.
1: Yes, ma'am.
0: Can we get supervisor over there for building search to have backup? Complaint is stated that they don't see anyone inside, appear to be GOA.
4: And Charles, it's you, Frank. Clear search for backup.

0: talk here and there.
1: Front door is open. The fence, though.
2: Hey, Steve, let's go over here real quick to my shop.
3: Okay, Midwest Sergeant on the air for downgrade on a code 2. The dropping of the criminal mission is in progress on Pagewood Lane for someone throwing a stone through one.

0: A350, we're going to be behind a stolen license plate. Lincoln Charles Paul 3165. It's going to be southbound. What is this, Cornell from Crosshunters? Just hold us out on that. So we'll see you at Fort Myers.
1: Midwest Archer for the downgrade on that close in.
2: 04, go ahead.
1: 04, they're dropping as a code 2 criminal mischief in progress on Pagewood Lane at the Somerville Apartments. Caller's reporting a person threw a stone through his window.
2: 04, you're clear to downgrade.
1: That's fair.
0: Morning, control right now.
3: That's fair.
1: Code 1 of Fountain Progress, 14E10, 4971, MLK.

0: Let's see, 940, you have a pre-emptible unit.
1: Clear for a code 2 dismissal of the weapon.
2: 23, just clear.
1: Yes, 5333 Richmond Avenue. It's a disturbance of the weapon at the Pink House Club. Reporting the security. Security got put a gun in her face, standing at the door. Told her to leave. Black male with a red wrap on his head. Security uniform. And 18550, can you check by?
3: You can clear YQD. What's your name?
1: Right. I was wondering a disturbance. They got upgraded to a co-line. 4971 MLK apartment 1315. Reported that she can hear her neighbors fighting and the girl saying help. Help, no other information. Looks like somebody else called in saying they could hear their female neighbor screaming for help. Saying it sounds like he's, whoever it is, he's going to kill her. But they don't have a description. Okay. And 14837, that's clear. How are you checking my own coma? Go ahead.
4: Okay, 25 up for Toronto.

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1: good. 1739, show me traffic. At 10,700 block of South Avenue Road. Next plate. Paul. 4207. Honda Sonata. I'm done with them.
0: 10,300 South Avenue.

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1: Up there, 227.

0: Do I have a Vietnamese speaker that can give a public service to a precinct patrol officer?
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2: 4527, I should just give me a call. I'm on my way to Hammerly and Bell Wave right now. You don't have to put me on the nurse list. Rookie, stay working on it, 2 weeks.
1: Okay, that's clear. Do you have his number?
2: Yeah, I do.
1: Okay, that's clear.
3: Well, what did you have on the last transmission?
0: Precinct 5 is needing someone to give them a public service for a Vietnamese speaker.
4: Dixie 159. 8258 is due to the one we're on.
0: What's that, you okay?

0: 1730, you'll
1: 1730, we're good.
0: Yes. Can you show us on slip 8451, please?

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That's when they were taking their stuff. Hispanic female, medium male, black and white, ponytail hair, black shirt, blouse, black jeans. 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

0: 4:39.
1: Sorry, not going.
0: The code 2 major crash, Katie outbound on Eldridge Parkway, westbound on the main lanes, between Eldridge and State Highway 6 for a black Camry versus an 18-wheeler. If you can get a check by unit for traffic control.
1: Four current 23,

0: 3B349, showing you around to the code 3 suspicious vehicle. 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No tailgates right around. Shooting fellow bullets at him. Suspect Hispanic male. Afro hair. Can I get you a check by?
1: 34 on his list.

0: 7 Houston.
1: Hey, Sir Fox. Where did that call from? With that vehicle with no towing?
0: Country 10-0-70-843-626-OCEAN. Again, 070-843-626-OCEAN.
1: My BCID, Fox. A lot of advice. Okay, that's perfect.

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0: 18, 3, 40. 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
1: 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I need a supervisor for a family violence decline in Fingers.
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0: Caller is reporting a black male wearing a headlamp. 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
0: 36. 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
1: Okay, that's clear.

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Chronic melon, 19 years of age.

0: Can I get that 10-6-30 meter down green country?
1: 7-7 Fox. We'll be out of service on standby back at Hobby.
2: Message.

0: Plastic surgeon near down very cut to.
1: And that's 03, go ahead.
0: They dropped a suspicious person with a weapon in truck photo at Milo. Caller says there was a male who ran up to the caller, pulled a gun on him, and he fed off. Suspect COA, caller's going to be at the location. Clear to downgrade. Let's just report.
1: Okay, the suspect left the area. No longer at the area. That's the area you clear to downgrade.
0: Appreciate it.

0: 38.
1: Hey, can you check that, this person's personal from our venture for Lago? Caller says there's a black male came up to him, pulled a gun on him, left the location. Caller's gonna be waiting at the residence in at a residence in a white Lexus. 38, my call just trying to, or my stuff just trying to do an arrest. That's clear, you're showing me available. You cleared your prep, last call warning. That's my mistake, I should be at 3402 and I'm on a stop. That's clear.
2: Person 2350, bed B. For a black female suspect wearing a white shirt on the first level of the parking garage, pulling on door handles.
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0: 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Is the HMV still in row?
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1: Thank you.
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0: On a suspicious person call?
1: No, I'm on a traffic spot.
2: Come to search the weapons. They're following me.
0: He's flying high to dispatch.
3: You didn't have to go ahead.
0: Is there a unit on that suspicious person on 11 call?
3: No, they just canceled. He said he was in and out of the station.
0: It's clear. We're gonna have them follow us to the station.
3: That's clear. Yeah, they just canceled the call right now. The call figures the cancellation request.
4: Thank you. Well, if you come back around, man, it's like two vacants right beside her apartment.
5: I'm walking back up. I just secured the back side. Is the back parking lot, or are you at the building to the side of hers?
4: I'm at a volume.
2: Just if the same caller called earlier and even the respondent couldn't locate the individual.
0: Tommy Knight's clears charges to be in a on the switch person with a weapon. We're going to have them pull us at the station.
3: Yes, sir.
2: Great.

0: Yes, please. This is with the Wilton Gate 401 Wheel Street. It's going to be in the parking lot. Security. Officer advised that in the waking unit, someone pulled on right. I don't know. Cowboy shorts.
1: I think we're good.

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1: No, sir, we're inside the gate. 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

0: Dispatch was bumping 18 Frank 20 nights.
1: Yeah, I was bumping 18 Frank 20.
2: 20, we're good.
1: Is there anything to your call?
2: Frank 20, go ahead.
1: Is there anything to your call?
2: That's clear. Let me know really quick.
1: Thank you.

Speaking from 20, I need to show you out to code 2 crash major in 10722 International. Please be aware we're showing it at the corner of Katy Freeway and International. It's going to be a Grand Cherokee.

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1: Go ahead.
0: Hey, are you able to run a plate for us? Sorry, T's not working.
1: That's clear. Go ahead.
0: Texas plate, Victor Tom Zebra, 5744.
1: That's clear.

0: 69. It's coming back for a green Ford Expedition. Operation Ford Explorer, but it's coming back clear.
1: Perfect, thank you.

0: 38. Can we get a check by code 3?
1: I mean, if I buy 10H38 into him. Seven, two. Show me around.

Pop 17 girl.

0: Thank you. It's clear.
1: Excuse me, go ahead.
0: Do you have a clear for code 2 in 2070s?
1: That's clear.
2: Code 2 is National Weapon 2418 Willoughby Central. Code 2 is National Weapon 241 Westridge Southwest.
0: Security's calling in, so they have one detained for trespassing, down sleeping in a vacant apartment.
2: Houston Avenue.
1: That's clearly. Let us just switch around so somebody could take our spot here on this roadway. We'll clear off here in a second.
2: Gotcha. 15837.
0: Go ahead.
2: So you arrived at Code 2 Traffic Hazard, Stall V, Regular Street, Second Honda Accord.
0: You're going to have 1630 user.
3: That's clear. I'm still waiting for more information. Caller's recording suspect followed him to location. Caller is now inside of his unit, but he still sees the vehicle passing by. I think this update is going to be a white four-door vehicle with an unknown license plate.
2: Shadow 58, that's clear. Show you in route. Send your weapons disturbance. 2418 Willoughby. It's going to be a white female suspect. Unknown clothing description that was threatening to call with a knife and was slashing his tires. Can you check our unit?
4: 7, give me a second to clear and then I can check back.
2: Yes, sir.

0: Can I liquid two crush major 5 rank 10s, I-10 outbound and silver?
1: Five rank, can you send it?
0: That's clear, thank you. Caller stating his 18-wheeler was struck by another vehicle. I'm still waiting for more information. HOD is in route.
1: We're clearing off now. You can go ahead and send a call and make us primary.
0: That's correct.

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1: Thank you.
0: Hold me out at the 6200 block of Tidwell Road. I've got a Texas license plate, John X-ray Paul, 6599. It's going to be a brown GMC Sierra, occupied at least once.
1: John X-ray Paul, 6599, correct?
2: That's correct.

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1: 嗯，
0: Yes, ma'am. Can you remember Texas plate X-ray X-ray King 1260? Again, Texas plate X-ray X-ray King 1260.
1: Is it in relation to your current call?
0: Possibly it's a white border sedan.
1: Of
0: course. We're making contact with that vehicle.
1: Of course.

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1: No markers. I can have on and silver, no markers.

0: Okay, two burglary business just occurred. 2 at 4701 Washington.
1: 2 at 12.
0: That's clear. Show you en route. Caller is not at the location. Saw on live feed someone breaking into the building and then said suspect left the location and is no longer there. Can you check my unit?
1: Any suspect description, direction of travel?
0: Unknown description of suspect per the call taker. Caller's also on the speaker. 5-7, you can send every primary, please. 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Trying to get additional details.
2: 5-8-9-1-3-9-10, put him in 6-2 shot.
0: That's clear. 338. No more records on.
3: 63, Henry. Can we get a call back and get a better location, please? At this location, the units don't go up that high.
0: Black male, blue hoodie, blue pants, white shoes.

0: Right. ING 63.
1: Go ahead.
0: He says he's by building 22. You should see a security vehicle.

0: Yeah, that's a negative. I'm not seeing any security guard out here. Are we sure of the apartment address on the street?
1: Yeah, Ashford Court is what he said he was at.
0: I believe that's 1277 Ashford Point.
2: We are at 6900 North Freeway outbound. We got the Toyota Silver license plate. It's going to be Ashford King Charles 4707, occupied at 8:10.
3: That's good.

0: were kind of a healer.
1: That's clear. I'll see if they can try to. He may be out of the country. Is there somewhere, someone else that can come out?

0: Can I get a Midwest Virgin Air for 3s, 4s, and 5s holding on the board?
1: 18 Franco 5 clear, hold for next available.
0: Thank you.

0: Okay, unit to route on Washington. For the caller, there should be a supervisor en route. ETA is less than 20 minutes, unknown vehicle.
1: That's not okay, thank you.

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1: Tony, we're good, thanks.
0: That's good. You didn't say my switching.

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2: 14-4, clear hold next level.
0: Pepper.
1: Easter Street, West Louisville Road. Here's there's going to be a disorderly person on scene.
0: Okay, thank you.

0: 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And can I get a female to check by, please, for a person, for a search?
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0: 34C53, confirm it's my box. Four three five seven. I am hearing this, and nothing here.
1: They're saying it's that they're doing construction, and the closest cross street is North Park. But the cars, they're doing the construction, so the cars are going the wrong way.

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2: 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It's 9105 Lockwood at the motel.

0: CB69, can you show us following the 67 MLS to the grid right?
1: Forcing it to say you're about to clear.
2: Can you give me a supervisor right here for unhappy customer, please?
3: Wait a sergeant, around 14349, turn Rebecca.
1: 14D06, let me interrupt.
3: That's clear. This is clear. It's going to be a burglary. Call your device if someone's in her backyard trying to break in. She has a... She can't see on the door. She doesn't have camera.

0: need a job on page 2. Could there just be a rent payments of a Milwaukee?
1: 2834, I'll check back.
0: That's clear. Just be advised, I've heard a call taker. Caller refused to give the description of the suspect. Tells me his child's mother.
2: That's clear.
0: Last update was Hispanic female.
3: Pushing down 9105 for equipment, please. Call right of a residence in 4052 Myrtlewood, southeast.

0: Hey, Charles, 32 Frank. 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I'm not seeing anybody here.
1: If anybody else is checking by, the Moon Motel, slow down.

0: Voice of North 26, seems to be maintenance down. Can you do a callback for us and have the caller step out, please?
1: 26, Oscar, can I make a second?

0: 11H13.
1: Eleven H13,
0: can you check this code 2 traffic hazard? 45 inbound at telephone. This gentleman says he lost his wallet on the freeway. He's in a white Ford truck and insists on us going out there. If you could please go get him off the freeway. Another unit on the freeway, 13.
1: Eleven H13, you can show me around.
0: Numbers again?
1: 20.
0: Good day.

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0: Can you show the right on the basics 1, 2? 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

0: 15317.
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1: You cut off, I didn't get the plate.
0: Texas plate, Sam, Nora, Mary, 2704. It's going to be a Chevy Tahoe. Talk to you bye-bye this morning.
1: Sure.
2: Yeah. 22B459, checking your safety in Greensboro.
3: 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I'm good.

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They've done this before, the camera company.

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1: Party Road and Little York Road. It's a disturbance. It's going to be with the caller's ex-husband. It's going to be a white male, facial hair, wearing a green shirt, blue jeans, black tennis shoes. Want that PD to call over the phone. Hey, you need to check out 6B279.
0: White female with a green shirt and jeans. She's lost.
2: That's clear.
3: Three.
4: Yes, ma'am. Yes, ma'am.

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1: Cox and Charlie.
0: Okay.

0: 19G 42. Engine for the code 2 traffic hazard in 20G50s. I-10 inbound at Will Crest for an 18-wheeler.
1: You said 20G50s?
0: Yes.
1: That's clear.

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1: Hey, 729, show one female in the back. I'm going to be giving her courtesy ride back to 6580 Fannin to the Marriott.
2: 4:25.

0: 9
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0: Hey, they're putting your call to code 2 with Lodges occur with injury. College reporting that the nephew attacked her, 28-year-old suspect left in a maroon Challenger. EMS is en route.
1: Left there.

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Dropping to Kokyo, traffic has it on the freeway, 5:30, 290 inbound in Piemont, right before the exit on the right shoulder. Have a stalled GMC Acadia with a flat tire. You can get a tow record, 90 inbound in Piemont, right before the exit right shoulder.

0: DB 199, showing you route to the code 3 trespassers, coming out on 6002 Antoine Drive. Suspect's going to be a black male, wearing dark clothing, white shoes, attempting to sleep in front of the Fred Loya business.
1: GLA on this call. You can send me 8645. It's right across the street. And it's 3B19. I'll check out with me.
0: That's clear.

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24 caller wants to meet police at 2 Western, Rebecca at the corner. Fortunate 34 nights. That call on Rebecca going to be my call. I'm pretty sure the mama doesn't want to speak with me, but I hear that out there. Okay. Is it about the missing juvenile? That's clear. Okay. That's

0: Adams, it's clear on that K3 disturbance. Party equipment at the fourplex at that location. Need your general unit.
1: 2834. I'll clear myself here.
0: That's correct. I'll check all that.

0: parking meter nine.
1: That's clear. I'll do it myself. I'll take 13 and 13.
0: Green pants, no shoes, trying to break into mailboxes at that location. 3499 Evergreen says, last update says they're from the laundry room, trying to break into the washing machines. Try anyone that can clear and check by.
1: Show me the E for distance.

0: 14-06, do you have a check by Hanover 39?
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0: Well, for your 29th, so partner, it's going to be at the other end from where you're at. I just found it.
1: Let me take the one Joplin.
2: Wait, that's clear.
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0: 4-4, Cisco 1, hostage. In progress, 1142 MOK at the AFT truck gas station. Female caller saying she's being held captive by her pimp. He has a gun, took her phone, but she's calling from a second hidden phone. She's going to be wearing a blue shirt, gray sweatpants, burgundy vehicle.
1: Val pulled a knife on the caller and then ran off. Suspect GLA, can I downgrade?
2: Yes, sir. It's just a report at this point.
0: He's going to be inside the truck store at this time. Or a gas station, sorry.
3: He said he's in the gas station currently.
0: That's correct.

0: 14, you'll say something wrong also.
1: Alright, I'm on the record, so I'll let you guys over before it happens.
2: No, it's clear.

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1: What's the contact description?
0: Black male, 30, 36 years of age, heavy build, 6 feet tall.
1: What is he wearing?
0: She didn't give a clothing description, I don't think, and the vehicle is going to be a burgundy vehicle, unlicensed plate. Oh, wait, blue shirt, gray sweat pack.

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1: Going westbound on Zelensky.
2: The vehicle's rolling or he's on foot?
1: The vehicle's rolling, trying to catch up. Fast track. We're approaching the apartment complex toward the end of the Zelensky.

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1: Yeah, I don't want the one key.
2: What kind of car do you think it is?
1: Oh dear.

0: 或者在下个世界上能完成问题，就没人说的别过。He's on for it right now.
1: He's showing you.
0: It's the sound that you're going to get back into. I'm not sure what's the problem he did into.
2: The call to trigger with injury Hollister and Hammerly, apartment 301. On flash beacon caller reporting that the suspect hit him and his face hurts. And then someone grabbed his phone and said that he was on some kind of drug or some pill. EMS is going to be en route. Firefighting 2-4, check and safety on traffic.
3: Good, you're taking.
1: The South Acres westbound is closed. Anybody coming eastbound, take South Acres. East, where you at?
0: I'm at the north bay of the 501 apartment complex. Look at the plan and trying to get some information.
1: 21 building, UT. Do you north or south Zelensky?
0: North of Zelensky, in the apartment complex. Building 18, we'll take a plan and trying to get a little more information.
1: Okay.
0: The complaint is saying that he ran behind building 19. He knows people here. She's not sure where he went.

0: he's only wearing 3-4-3.
1: Go ahead. I'm going to check why. I got somebody inside saying they can't get out.
2: 3B19, we're right down the street. We're in the process of clearing ourselves.
1: Yeah, that's clear.
0: Three, four, three. Can you start working on a key holder?

0: Crown Concurs. Just go to the back. It's going to be like a medium set, Hispanic, Middle Eastern male, blue top and jeans, wearing a COVID mask.
1: Somebody want to check Sesame Street and find it?
2: That's clear. We're at the back. Just be aware there are some exit doors on the west side.
0: That's clear. I've actually got eyes on him now again. He's wearing a blue hoodie, green striped shirt, blue and gray shoes. He's walking around on a cell phone. So I don't know how he got in there, but everything's locked up here.
3: And we really need a unit northbound on South Avenue.
4: Maybe Jim headed over there right now to look.

0: 343. Can you add John George Zebra 2036 to the slip? JGZ 2036. It's the only car in the parking lot maybe associated.
1: That's clear.
2: No, I took the French roll.
1: One.
3: 31, can you start heading towards this code 2 minor, 45 inbound at Park Place, a white Toyota Sequoia and an unknown description on the other vehicle. I need a unit for traffic control at 31.
2: Christensen, we haven't found any entry yet, but the alarm that was activated is definitely on the map. We can't hear it. It's coming from the loading dock area. Someone going on the dirt one.
3: Okay.
0: That's clear. Let's go to attack one.
3: Okay. Jenny, my driver should be just a car 76 and 1 Joplin, southeast. Had one hostage event for 11402 North 13 southeast.
4: Hello?
3: Our liberal residents, just in progress, 6603 Harsh, northeast.
0: 20G 12 nights. Can you show me transporting one female to JPC?
2: She was a pharma complex. That's all we have right now. I'm not sure if he's still on foot or in one of these units here.

0: Okay. Is there any indication that he may live there or have family there? If he's inside of a complex or a unit, and there's not much we can do if he's inside.
1: The complainant said that he has friends over here, but she was only here recently for the first time, but she never went inside any of these apartments over here.

0: 7 code 2 robbery just occurred, 4615 Sanderson with the 7-Eleven.
1: Yeah. Let's move it over to Jack Anchorage.
2: Clearing units on 17 at South, Southeast

0: Cut to Robert just occurred 4650 Sands in Tulsa Central.
1: 343 dispatch. Any luck on the key holder?
2: Still waiting on a response.
1: Clear, thanks. We're all over on TAC 1 if you need us.
2: Okay, that's good.

0: to 6B03. Can you share me out with him?
1: That's clear.
2: I just saw you just record 4615 San Jacinto, South Central.
3: Resident 6603 Hirsch, 7C20 East B, here for the call.
2: West 18 Central.

0: SC42, that's Kira. That's Grace 1-4-3 to approach 1. Didn't see anyone, but...
1: Seven code 1-7 Parker 3017 Chair Western 5089
2: or I will send it.
1: I don't know if it's related to the one I've already referred. I'll now call them back to confirm. 3017 Chair Western, number 28, male and female fighting. Black male, red shirt, black female, burgundy suit. Denny 72, robbery just occurred, 4615 San Jacinto of the 7-Eleven. No description on suspects. The customer was stabbed in the hand, the phone was taken. Precinct 6 on air.
3: That's clear. My deputy is still on scene at that location.
1: At 3017
3: Tier Western? That's clear. She's 171.
1: I'm sorry, say it again?
4: Is it watercress or sea spray?
2: 212, I can go.
1: Clear,
4: coaching. Suspect, you already went outside the store. It's going to be tall, red shirt, gray pants.
1: Have a code 2, suicide dropping 4070s, 18190 Go Freeway.
5: Five one,
1: you sure you went to a major? It doesn't have no information on it at all. Major 5430 Oriole.
5: The trunk for me. 5-1, that's great.
2: 25-1, you can clear me all right to be and send it. 317 Tier Western or 3690 Tier Western?
6: 3710.
1: I swear, came at the Waterburger parking lot. Says it's a blind male threatening to hurt themselves. Patient walking around the parking lot. White male, 35, 40 years of age. Wearing a gray shirt and pants. HFD is en route.
2: 41, I'll check by. You can just tell them it's me.
1: Okay.
4: Hey, go and disregard that call. I'm dropping a code 1, Brimfield Business in Progress, 13706, Northwest Freeway outbound. Same caller, Flores, watching, says that there is a live security footage of black male injured an Amazon locker through the back of the property. 30 years old, tall, slim build, black shirt, gray shorts. Correct location on set.
1: At the location, butt male, gray sweatpants, red shirt.
2: That's clear, ma'am.
1: Sub unit checking about 7-12.
4: What was your unit number again?
5: I'm 22, you clear me or I to me.
1: That's okay.
2: Very nice things. Let me check them out.
1: That's clear. How do you want to clear your on view?
3: Channel clear.
1: Clear, go ahead, thanks. Go ahead.
3: Appreciate this. You guys can slow it down at Trini Hall.
1: 5-8, slow down, code 3. Hey, they're going to be on top of East Tech 1. They're requesting K-9 for a suspect. It took off.
6: I'm an officer.
2: That's clear, that's for sure.
1: Can you, are you able to clear for this code too?

0: 42. I'm ready to sign in. Keep it open for now.
1: Okay. 40 feet traffic.

1394, are you still going to be out there on the Zelensky? 10 out square. Okay, units Northwest Marketplace, just be advised. He said it's inside of a store. It's an Amazon locker, possibly Ross.

1823. My friend's lost his home. He says everyone's okay. You're still requesting police. That's clear. 43, now it's alright to be in. Could you fight?

3000 Sage Road, apartment 1135, reporting an assault by a suspect, black male, 3361, white shirt, brown pants,

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2: Medical 1, arson in progress,
3: 13 times, 45 Abbott, Brock. 16, 18, 50,
0: Claim you are to be, show me checking my record 1.

0: Of course.
1: And you can talk to stage. Will the caller disconnect with the line of voice small on the callback? EMS is en route. They come to 25 Avenue Broad on the freeway, reported advising that they see a man with a torch trying to start a fire by a barbecue pit underneath the freeway. But then it says there's, like, barbed wire on the road before you get onto the 45. Oh, it says they ran over the barbed wire. It's a strip of barbed wire on the feeder road of the entrance ramp to get on 45 from Broad.
2: 515, 11.

0: Hey, do you can turn the rise?
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2: 59, show me a rise.
0: Wait, do you know what floor she's on?
1: It's apartment 1135. I'm not sure what floor, and she's not answering her phone.
0: Wait, I believe she also called earlier. When I came to that call, she didn't answer.
1: This location not showing any other calls. I'll check 3000 Sage.
3: Far from gate to the two other units. I need one unit to stay by the front entrance, please.
4: 515, clear.
0: It's going to be first floor.

0: I'm hard and he's at the Walmart parking lot.
1: That's clear right over there.
2: Do you have anyone else that can head out there with them to Walmart parking lot, El Dorado, go for it with the Whataburger?
3: Let me get another unit check by 329 South Wayside.
4: Burger.
1: Lemonade 13, I'll talk about it.
5: Yeah. Lemonade 51, clear me unfounded and check it by way 2.
2: Alright, that's clear. Can I get a supervisor for 2041?
6: Sorry, you're fine, you ain't tough.

0: 3:59, so if you can check your box for a call.
1: Rod, is that this?
2: The business left their door unlocked, and I'm just going to check clear the building. I just need an additional unit.
1: What was the suspect description again?
0: So that's black male by the name of Gene Dwayne. White shirt, brown pants.

0: Second tonight. You said that unit coming, Q.
1: Yeah, 39 Charles and Route 3.

To be to be only speeding reckless driver last seen at Chimani inbound in Bengal. Caller reports a silver Toyota Corolla, X-ray William Young, 9124. Almost her vehicle and drove off. No other information. GBGB only.

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2: Clear, I need the unit 2021, 2006, road flow down for 3.

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1: Yes, ma'am.

Stopping to code 2 major crash 2 in the outbound in Fairbanks, North Houston, heading westbound on the left shoulder. Third party caller, one vehicle accident, gray car versus a wall.

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1: Joe and Henry, you're clear to hold. Next available.
0: Clear, thank you.

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0: 0057, you can send anything clearly or right next to the interview, please.
1: That's her. Show you en route. It's going to be northbound on I-45 for a person walking on the middle of the freeway, black shirt, black pants, long hair. You check my unit.

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1: Let's report DWI, 288 inbound at Alameda, Southwest.
0: Washerman says we have a citizen following a possible DWI, or they're in a hurry to go to work. 288 inbound at Holcomb, coming from Pearland, from Dark Lexus. Caller insists on following them. Caller's in a white Toyota Sienna. They're exiting 45 from 288.
2: Thank you.

0: We still need the interface code 2 and 3B10s. They're North Shepherd Sergeant for this code 2, this pass Q, 3B10s.
1: Go.
0: 6BS3, that's okay. 3B19A, do you look clear for the code 2?
2: BO3, he's still working out that scene. Just have to hold it for now.
0: Six BO3, that's clear. I'm just confused. I heard them on TAC 1 that they were leaving due to the complainant advising they could leave.
2: Yeah, we're still talking to the court. They have some damage on the rear of their loading bay, we're trying to figure out.
0: That's clear. I'll make a note then that their GPS is messed up then.
2: No, it's just on over the phone.

0: 7572,
1: have a good day.
0: Military 545.
2: Nice, ma'am. You can get any district 306 to run their code 2 and I'll get relief once you arrive on it. They should begin here in about 15 minutes.
0: That's okay. 3034, 9th and 603, have you en route to the code 2, Major 290, outbound of West 43rd. There's no vehicle description. It was an iPhone notification with an open line, and a Spanish speaker was heard.
3: Behind you, I'm going to block this lane.
2: I wouldn't. Hey, sir, you can disregard. We got it.
4: Friendly record, 290 outbound in Fairbanks, North Houston. Friendly record, 290 outbound. Correction, friendly record, 1364 West LaSalle.

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0: do have a unit that can intercept the DWI following at I-45 outbound at Cavalcade, now taking 610 westbound from I-45.
1: North Shepherd's area now going westbound.
0: That's right.

an H25 lineage if it is major. I got 11 on that citizen following and waiting for Central to put a unit on it. Here. 19 07 Ronald's red Honda and a white car.

0: 6:30 says got one round back, back en route to JPC.
1: Good evening, supervisor on the air. Could hold all rescue next available.
2: 2 Animal 1, nice clear next available.
1: That's okay. Right. Punches just like this criminal weapon, Bagby and McKinney, Echo. Any unit for code 2, Bagby at McKinney. So they call.
3: Sarge, is there any way we could get a scene that's sent they're out here waiting for the key holder to come unlock the door?
4: You want what out there?
3: Can we ascend the scene out here? How long until the key holder? About 15 minutes.

0: 11-8-3-1. Can you raise me 11 district supervisor?
1: I have 11 district supervisor on there for 11-8-31.
0: 11-05, Mike, go ahead. 11-8-3-1. We have just an unhappy customer. He doesn't want to pay the toll fee. Asking for a supervisor.
2: Absolutely.

0: 25 out on 29. Can you answer this code, too? That's clear. Bagby at McKinney. That's a 34-year-old black male wearing gray hoodie trying to harm himself.
1: Don't allow them to keep you in a bad position just because you're waiting on me to come. Still do what you got to do. I'll be there, though.
2: That's good. We already got off the freeway. We're right here in front of the stop lights. So I should have updated my location already.

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1: 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Good morning.
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0: 10 HD ground number, right?
1: So I'm going to need a record from location and a female unit if possible. We may have to reach 18th District. I'm on the side.
2: 22B, 278.
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0: Those would be 13. 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
2: That's clear.

0: 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Right. 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
0: Supposed to be a 1 OP monitor there.
1: That's clear.
2: Q3, I don't see any messages.
0: That's right. 732-38, rest of the morning.
3: That's clear, good morning.

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1: It is now switching. Have a great day.
2: Eleven H 31. You can disregard the supervisor. Oh, 5, you sure? Yes, sir. 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That's clear, thank you.

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1: Go ahead.
0: Hey, can you do a call back? I don't see anything.
1: That's fine. This is Ventura Valley currently. You can slow code 3 at the moment. I'm working on a callback. 6B 35 night.

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1: 27-9, yes, sir. There was no answer on that callback for any additional information, but I do show there's an update to apartment 7, so I'm going to do an additional callback.
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Anything for Echo 5 Nights, third hold place available. 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I'm a 4-5 District Sergeant for 3-4-5 holding.

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1: 48 days, guys.
0: That's all times two. Show that at the station. PPO paperwork.
1: That's very good, Mike.

0: Well, 4 years.
1: Unibucket 22B27. I'm updating the slip. I'm still on the phone with the brother Jose. Suspect left on foot. AT was last seen walking towards Imperial Valley near the businesses in that area. His Hispanic male, black shorts, baby blue or navy colored Tommy Hilfiger shirt. The brother has left. AT has to go to work.
0: That's clear. It's loading.
1: Good morning. B27 also, he stated that the brother was trying to physically harm him with an object. He has not been taking his medication, but again, he has left for work.
0: That's clear. Going on, let's see. SOC time. Show me at the food training office. Good morning.

0: Longside E48, Adam. This is Times 2. Show me at the station loading and MVP issues. Good morning.
1: Good morning.
2: Working through 10 days, that's a 2 times. I have an issue with NDT. It's at restarting.
3: Yes, here, good morning.
4: 14-44,
5: same traffic. Good morning. 14-44,
4: that's good. Good morning.
5: 14-34 days, we're going to be SO2 times. Good morning.
3: Yes, please. Good morning.

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1: Thank you. Good morning.

0: 8-3-1 Adam, SMB 2 times. 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
1: That's clear, good morning.
3: That's clear, good morning. Charles 11, Adam, good morning, ma'am, SO 1 time.
1: Good morning.
4: Entry 24 days, SO 2 times. You know, let's have the field training office. Good morning.
1: Yes, sir. Good morning.
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5: 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SO 1 time loading.
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6: 290 inbound at I-10 and W-10s.

0: 7051 IBS on time. What? Good morning.
1: Seven Charles 25 Adam. Same traffic. Good morning.
2: Good morning.
3: 11844 Bays. I'm here so on time. Good morning.
2: Okay, good morning.
0: So one time for me to station load.
1: Go ahead. You just register to a major 290 inbound and I-10 outbound. It's going to be three vehicles. There's no description on any of them. So if you know, we can check by for traffic control.
2: The ramp to I-10. I moved that one to 5-8-10. Zoo, just check the area for this one. 290 inbound at I-10.
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2: 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It should be a maroon Honda Ridgeline, a silver Chevy Blazer, a gray sedan, and a light colored sedan, possibly. 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
2: That's clear, good morning.
1: It's clear. It's a code 2 assault just occurred. Injury 7129 Clearwood Drive, Unit 208 at the Swan Inn for a female that was assaulted. Correction, two females that were assaulted. The caller is one of the females that was assaulted, and another female patient that has a broken arm was transported by private vehicle. The patient is a Hispanic female, 19 years of age, black hoodie. Disconnected and called back for free arrival.
4: Dude, can you show me chicken by?
1: 32, that's clear.

0: Hey, I said 9 Charles 32 Frank. I'm going to say 8 Charles 32 Frank. Sorry.
1: No problem. I got you.
2: We're dropping 9 Charles 2, 2 out of 10, speeches, person 27 on 9 Daniel. Oh, we have a male with a machete in the caller's yard. Appears to be out of it, talking to himself. I mean, one of my units as soon as y'all are focused on it.

0: out there.
1: So it's 1746, Texas, on one time. Good morning now. Station loading.
2: Okay, good morning.
3: 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That's a one time loading.
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0: They search on there, downgrade to 2. 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
1: Yeah,
0: yeah, to Tech Coast Road Rage, just serving the caller no longer following the suspect is COA. Caller just requested a report. Clear downgrade Echo 3.
2: Yes, that's true. You can downgrade.
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3: Yes, in the B2709 Daniel. He has a male in the backyard. I don't know if he knows I'm going to be talking to himself, but he has a machete. He needed to check my...

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0: Five, Frank 14. Go ahead. It happened. A crash happened on 29 in North Shepherd. 10,800 block. Inbound.
1: That's clear. I'll drop in on their side, but I'm going to have to need you to hold it. Maybe I can get it off the freeway.

0: 14 dancing.
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0: Yeah, go ahead and disregard the Yellowstone call on 15 headed that way.
2: Okay, that is SR1. Show me how to disregard it, please.
0: Okay, the other one is a DuPont. Disregard that one.

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3: Okay, that's fair.
1: Back in the cab. Me outside yelling. Me 10 district sergeant for calls past 2.
4: Westheimer, 1 out of 20 G.
1: Yes, 10 district.
2: 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I'll look at the board.

0: Okay, that's going to be a different call than one that I do felt for Nancy, and I'm going to reopen it. I mean, 14 and 15.
1: Continue 39th, checking safety on traffic.
2: I'm good for sure.

0: have.
1: Sumner 1 Tom 33, please clear me ticket.
2: Yes, clear.
1: Are there any issues with the MDTs this morning?
2: Not that I've been advised, sir. If it is causing an issue, I would say to try to do a hard reboot. That might do the trick.
3: Here's open.
1: What was that?
4: I got a cancellation request for your call. Forfeiting 20 days.
1: Yes, sir.
5: Thank you. Have a good morning.
3: You too.
1: Everybody should be out of roll call. So you got sergeant's numbers.
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1: One out of 5-7, go ahead.
6: Echo to traffic center, Mount Rose at West Elm, Hispanic male, 3 years of age. Traffic kid waving his hand. 2 out of 16, the male's going to be GOA about 15 minutes ago. Master 16. We're going to look around the area. Here.
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2: Hey, hello, yeah. Hey, one's being towed here. Where do you want to go? You want to take I-10 or 610?
3: No, we'll go to the Home Depot parking lot on Ella. You have just one car there?
2: No, there's two, but one's being towed, one's driving. So the load is at Home Depot.

0: 5 Frank 26 days. Does 5 Frank 30 still need a check by for a search?
1: Yes, sir.
2: 38 days, I do.
0: 5 Frank 26 days. There's North Shepherd units out here. You can clear me and send me that way.
1: That's clear. Appreciate it.
3: Special.
4: Clear.
3: Took me one Tom 33 traffic.
5: AC 12 Adam.
6: Hello.
5: Yes, ma'am. What was that apartment number again for the call that went on?
3: 523-2671.
6: Yes, sir.
2: Unit coming out. We have a burglary of a business. Happened sometime in the middle of the night. Suspects are going to be GOA. I just need to clear the building.
0: That's clear. Clear check when you get me back up.
2: Clear. Thank you, sir.
5: Charlie there.
6: Matthew 20. Hey, just a second. I was just told that your crash is actually at the Chevron Refinery in Baytown, 9500 East Freeway, but theirs and not ours. So they should be there. Should be nobody there on yours.
3: Yeah, I'll clear off of this.
7: 400 South Gessner on a gray Nissan Texas license plate Sam X-ray Young 9363. I'll try one time.

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1: I'm okay, thanks. 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
5: You're clear. Are you definite code 2 traffic transfer to I-10 inbound at 45210?
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0: AC12, I'm sorry to bother you again. Who was the caller on this call?
1: The complainant's name is David.
2: I still need a unit for the closing traffic count. 215 days.
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2: 216, yes, sir. As soon as you clear it up, it's on.
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2: She has no send you the medium, Asian, no white jumpsuit. Check fine.
5: Yes, sir.
3: 16, I apologize. I believe I cleared that call.
7: Great.
5: Go ahead.
7: 9C12, Frank. Can I have your supervisor on the air for overtime? I just dropped off an EDO at St. Joe's. I still need to do my report. I'm clear for comp.
6: Two at 50, we'll check by.
2: Sorry, who was checking by?
6: Two out of 15.
2: 15.

0: 15 days. Can you put the call in my box? Also, where is he at exactly? I know it's 45 I-10, but this direction of travel.
1: 1 second, 15.

0: Okay. It's going to be I-10 inbound at 45 outbound, eastbound, middle standing on the medium of the freeway near this location, sponsored to Asian or Hispanic.
1: All right.

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1: We are in the tower, thank you.
0: Okay, thank you. 14-15, check, and still in right.
2: 9-30, Adam. Private Jack Flight.
0: 9-30.
2: It's now at the location. I see the back doors are open, but nobody's sliding me down to location. Do you have a contact where the color's at?
3: Phoenix, you late, so it.
0: Get off our code to welfare check, threat of suicide, CIT, call 2018 OST, number 135. We're reporting a disturbance with a 30-year-old black male, 5'10", medium build, black hair, wearing a green hat, gray top, gray and black pants.
3: This way.

0: Tennis, tennis.
1: What is it?
0: Ma'am, why do we have disturbance in 20s?
1: All in restrictions on their phone, so I was unable to get through to the line. Call back. I have a disturbance with a black female, 55 years old, that's refusing to leave. No clothing description. Can I ask you to get it to check my...
2: 54 has a toolbox in the back. I'm from 7254 Ness.
0: Tennis, is there an object class?
1: 57 Ness Square. 10H71.
3: 10-1, go ahead.
1: But, can you notice on your slab up here, suspect possibly still there or returned, and now it's being changed to a disturbance clustering.
3: That's clear.
4: That's clear. Are you going to still wrap to that traffic stop for training, or can you take this code to major in 5 frame 30s?
5: We're in the way to relieve the night shift unit, Transit 1 to JQC. Are you able to afford to change that crash?
6: Working in 24 nights.
4: Won't forget to be fine. Yeah, two. All my 5 shift units are tied up. 5 frame 28 days is en route to relieve a night shift unit on a traffic stop to transport. 38 days is waiting for his backup. 2 6 days just arrived for a building search, and 5 frame 14 days is on a go-to major. We just moved it off the freeway. Am I allowed to send a 4 district unit to that 5 district crash?
5: That's clear.
4: Do you have any units that run a ticket?
1: Both parties are arguing. The second person's in a black sedan, Honda Civic. Texas, Tom, Nora, John, 4657.
4: It's going southbound on a feeder for a blue vehicle versus a black vehicle versus a red vehicle. There's a patient on scene that has history of seizures. You need to check back for traffic control.
7: Longo River, main lanes.
4: That's clear.
1: No one's a bad place showing registered on any phone.

0: 14 and 24 9.
1: Yes, ma'am.
0: Yes, they're not going to be here. She said they're not here. Only here from 1700 to 0300. The dark unit.
1: Okay, that's clear.
2: 71 town 33 chicken, see if the truck is cut.
3: Everyone, Tom 33, I'm doing good, thank you.

Barry Adam, vote for supervisor. 704. Sir, we're on a burglary building that just occurred. Suspect security GOA. 9G34 is with me. We're clear to check the building. Fresh clear, just announce before you go in.

0: looking at 17 days. Can you hold it on at 80 yards of my car on a evidence retrieval?
1: Yes. 45, I'm 24. I got one back seat. I got a homeless male approach me. Said he needs help. Needs to go to the diversion center.
2: That's the retreat around the division center with one in the back to 5900.
3: Multi-armor assault vehicle, Katy Freeway, westbound right at Washington, the right shoulder.
2: Yes. Your license plate.
3: One second. Gentleman's changing his tire.
2: Yes, sir.
3: Charles 1345.

0: 7319, where's so good morning?
1: That's very good morning.
2: Sound 13 to 16. Hey, we don't see anything up here.
1: Yeah, here. PRS, we already find anything either. Sound Terra 44, change traffic on guest, sir.
3: All good, thank you.
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0: 10H259, can I get a Kim District Supervisor on the air for overtime?
1: Good, 10 District Sergeant on the air for 10H259 for overtime.
4: 10H at 1 days. What do you got, sir?
0: I'm waiting for another record access to the hospital to give the other party his information, and I quit for some time.
4: Oh, 1 day is your clear. Thank you.

0: Okay, second C-51, it's about 4 feet wide and maybe about 5 feet deep. It's going to need, looking at it, going to need some dirt, gravel, and then pave back over.
1: I don't have 40 days in the year.
2: Okay. Thank you.
0: That's clear.

0: Ou se pode adicionar de sal ao ver.
1: Do you have anything to check, Sergeant, for 25's past Q?
2: 18 Franco 4, we got late 10 up.
1: That's clear.

0: May I record for paying customer the drive-through the Whataburger 7001 North Loop? 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
1: 11-53D, SO2 Tom.
2: That's clear.

0: Yes, messaging.
1: Once again, 24 nights. And I get a unit to my location, code 3, please. I'm at 5901 Zelensky.
2: Okay,
3: 5901,
2: 7 P 2 6 7 14 24, you said what's the street name? Because I see you guys said to me.
1: Yes, I'm at 5901 Zelensky. I'm close to assessing, but the entrance is at Zelensky.
2: Yes, and what call do you need him?
1: Code 3, please.
2: Yes, 14 and 50. Can you head that way?
4: 1744, today. Can you show me a location, please, on a gray Kia, Texas license plate, Lincoln, Lincoln, Frank 0355, occupied one time. Location is 11400 West Belfort. Seventeen E 44 days.
5: 4C 29. 20, go ahead and send me that, Sean 911 might be checking the device and give me hope anything else comes out of that.
3: 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I just heard a call back and it was static on the line. 46, checking safety.
1: Four six under control, man, thank you. NHA 6 days. Ma'am, our call and 10H59's call are going to be dupes. We're going to be taking primary on this call. It's going to be this disturbance here at 2828 Old Spanish Trail.
2: That's good.

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1: Next.
0: My body worn camera died while I was giving one of the parties for information. I'll go pick up a new battery right now before I go to the hospital and give the other guy his test.
2: That's fair, thank you.
3: Still waiting on my record. Still need a Tongo record. I think I'm on Washington Main Lane, Katy Freeway. Still need a Tongo record.
4: Well, for a 20 Tongo record.
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0: 7351, can you raise your supervisor for deactivation? 7-0-4. Sorry, Jeremiah, you on this man, correction, sinkhole, no cells contact, clear to deactivate until I make contact with cells.
2: That's clear.
0: Send the C-51 dispatch, just give me a time check, please.
1: 7-16. C-40, okay.
2: Yes, ma'am. Hey, go ahead and roll me another unit. We're under control, but this disturbance is still going on.
1: 1-38-40-C-2139, South Victor.
2: 6-8-22, Ocean Pike.
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1: 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Need a unit to check fire.

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0: 651 days. It was canceled back then. We have a code 2 dropping White Oak and Watson at 2 Adam 30 and 2 Adam 30 feet. 2 Adam 22 days and 2 Adam 16 days.
1: Number record, I think I'm on Washington mainland, number records.
0: And code 2 Major at White Oak at Watson, 2 Adam 22 days.
2: 22.
0: Matthew, an overturned cement truck.
3: Say about with me, code 2, have a tumor. I just brought me down, trying to kill himself and been up all night.
0: Give me that location again. It was a lot of wind in the back.
3: It's going to be 925 North, Elders. Kind of building.
1: Yes, 3B10. Can 5/14, can you check your box for me, buddy?
0: I need to get the head over to 925 Elders Code 2.
1: Alright.
4: Boston Action. Can you hold me out on traffic at 1900 Henderson Street, Adam Paul 15248?
1: 5/14, you bum?
4: Yeah, you still have a pink copy for the tow slip? If you can come back here, maybe, or we can meet you somewhere.
0: Disregard that call.
1: Actually, we'll get back to you.
4: Okay, the record will be here. Appreciate it.
0: Now, 2010, I have 30 and 38 heading that way. You can disregard.
2: Jennifer, press back on that other call.
0: Alvin and Memorial. All right, Elaine, Silverton, Arapahoe, and Sedan.
2: AC-65, Adam. Traffic. AC-64, Adam.
0: Hi.
2: I'm at the block of 5900 Little York. I have a white Lincoln Texas license plate, Robert Zebra X-ray 2260, occupied at least two times.
0: That's good. 13.
5: That's sometimes too, Lori.
0: That is care. Someone.
2: Got to take this shop over to Westside for a repair real quick as well.
0: That's her.
3: 77 watts, 46 days.
0: That was 77 Y, 36 days?
3: 46 days. We're playing closed unit, but we've got a rollover concrete truck at White Oak. In Watson, I believe it is. He's got fuel leaking, no injuries. We need some properly equipped people to come out. Oh, we got a unit rolling up. Thanks.
0: That's here. I will update EMS with it because I have the unit running. You said there was fuel leaking and any information on the patient so I can update EMS here?
3: Yes, there's oil and fuel leaking. It might be hydraulic oil. He's got hydraulic and oil leaking. EMS can keep coming and check him out. He's got a little injury on his arm, male conscious and breathing.
0: That's it. I'll update.
2: 2 Adam 08, I'm going to be en route.
0: Yes, sir.
6: 070-886-3260.
7: Good, thank you.
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0: 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You received that call to your beat.
1: So, 11 Adam, can you put us out on a traffic hazard? We're going to be at the intersection of Cavalcade and Homestead on a bi-four-door vehicle.
0: Chester. Two Adam 60, we're going to be good with traffic control.

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1: Go ahead, sir.
0: If you put us on the slip, we'll be clear. If not, that's fine. Thank you.
2: All right,
1: that's good.

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1: No more records of other provider, no more records. And no records on Mangum and Wesley team, no records. RDC Major, Hidden Valley at North Freeway, SB 40 speed. Hey, slow down 50.
2: Slow down 50.
1: Yeah, I just noticed the cancellation request on your call.
2: Slow down 50, that's clear. Spoke with the homeowner. You can claim me false.
1: That's good, hey.
2: Clear.
1: And that's clear. 6B, 35 days, checking your status. Are you able to clear for this party, too?
2: We're going to need a heavy-duty rake out here. And also, it's going to be a cement truck, and it is loaded with cement. I'll send you my number on the computer.
1: I just send you the information on top of it. And make sure they don't have requesting theirs.
2: Nothing.
1: You're going to have to ask them if they have one in route, because usually they have one big enough to help them. Because if we call them, they're going to have, they're going to need two of them.
2: Yeah. Six.
1: Checking safety on traffic.
2: We're good now, thank you.
1: Yes, sir.
3: 17E, 41 days, 1 week, April, times 1.
1: That's right.

0: 63-5. I'm coming from a ways. I'm deep at 63. I'm in this life of science.
1: 729.
2: Take me 43 days.

0: a 35. You could slow code 3 of them. Use a 43 might be a bit closer.
1: Yes, ma'am. Of course.
2: Orphanic 11 days.
1: Go ahead.
2: Shunrath is code 3 disturbance, 1751 Stebbins Drive. At the Ray Shine, caller is reporting co-worker threatening her and is saying somebody's going to come to the location and beat her up. Looking for a Derek, black male, 30s to early 40s, gray hair, black shirt, and black bottoms.
1: Hello, Singer Road.
0: So how many parts?
3: It's only one lane each way, so one unit at each end will be fine.
0: So two MRT units, that's here.
3: That's clear, they have them.
1: 700 per spindle, more right there.
4: Hanzi for 22, got this vehicle cleared off the freeway.
0: Yes.
3: Do you know if truck enforcement's in route out here?
0: You can give him summer. I send the SMS message for that one too. And first, did y'all determine whether or not they requested their own record before I drop a heavy duty?

0: 59920.
1: Golf 42.
0: There's another one dropping, 8306.
2: Oh, 06, they're checking with the driver now about a heavy duty.
1: So that's clear.
3: And two animals, they're saying when you get a chance, you need to call the command center.
2: Yeah, my partner should be doing that as we speak.
4: Yeah, I'm marked units as well.
1: Send me that.
4: Could you repeat your numbers, please? It came in muffled.
1: 71Z10.
4: Yes, sir.
5: Thanks, Ray. 33517. Occupy one time.

0: Ben, just to, make sure I give you the right address. 925 North Eldridge Parkway. 925 North Eldridge Parkway.
1: 2886. Boy Victor Charles, 2886.
2: 90 to 37 and 31. Need you to go ahead for Ohio and Watkins. For Fieldsville.
3: block of Eldridge being flagged down on an accident.
4: Just west of Watson.
3: Turn your 30 down. All right. On North Coast Parkway.
1: Okay.
3: I'm going to head this way now.
5: Go ahead.
6: Good morning. We're going to be here till 2 times. Can you show us at the station doing PPO paperwork?
5: Yes, sir. Good morning.
7: Person needs 22 days in there.
5: Station. 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Ward 6, checking safety.
4: Yeah, if you're west of the Watson Bridge, just divert them. Don't let them come down. And hopefully the heavy duty gets here pretty quickly and we get this thing removed.
3: 2 on 3006. Yeah, I'm down here by the store trying to divert them a little bit further west. So you don't see me now, but all eastbound traffic is blocked on Watson now.
4: That'll work, thanks. 06 to dispatch to... You know a truck enforced or MRTs are en route?
8: Yes, sir. There's 2 en route now. They just came on the 5th. 95031 and 95037.
4: That's clear. Thank you very much. I'll have a couple units be available then once they get here.
7: 13-22D is the end here.
5: Oh, wait, is it accident involving a vehicle with a red Jeep and a gray Ford?

0: 2330 to dispatch.
1: You know, buffing me?
0: Where this job. Could I have a wrecker for a private property tow at 2101 Winter Street, right next to the silos inside the complex?
1: 2101 what street? I missed the street, I'm sorry.
0: 2101 Winter Street?
1: Winter Street. Fast here, need a wrecker, private tow, 2101 Winter, 2101 Winter, need a wrecker.
2: Need a record, 1400 block of Ludwig in front of the courthouse, one record.
3: Oh, hey, AJFD should be in route already.
4: That's clear, conscious and breathing, she's going to have some chest injuries.
3: Can you give me the vehicle descriptions involved in this accident?
4: Yeah, it's going to be a gray Ford pickup. It looks like a red SUV, Patriot

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1: One record, 600 Fahrenheit, no more record. He's now pacing in front of the caller's vehicle.
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0: Can you relate to H50? We're at the ConocoPhillips. Entrance is on the Elder side, and it's entrance B.
1: I'm checking.
2: Okay. You make 20, I'm okay. Thank you.
1: Are you walking 44?
3: Negative, I'm in 18 Frank 48 days.

0: 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If you still need a status speaker, you can clear me a supplement and show me taken by.
1: Runway units that are just blocking the traffic from coming through. If you're not taking any other police action, go ahead and put your body camera on standby, please.
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3: Dispatch to 18 Frank, 48 days, checking safety out there on Harbor Town.
0: Notification.
4: That's perfect.
5: It's 6043 to 35. You can slow it down or disregard, depending on how close you are. I got you, bro. I'm coming up.
0: 16 heavy duty coming up.
5: Yeah, that's clear. We're going to be right on Hidden Valley, right at the feeder road.
1: Plan it there. If he wants to break his loss, he can. I'm going to be over here on Carnsworth. This guy has a habit of coming out through the back.
5: 911, dude. That's
3: 911.
6: I'm calling in route to disregarding my code 2-zip in progress. And it's on 7101 West Fuquay. Suspect still on scene. A black male in his 30s. About 220 pounds wearing a white or blue shorts. Need a check by for 16E43.
0: 16E48, Adam. You can show a check and by if you don't need us for the other call.
6: Claire, there's another call on your box. I have available units in 16 District, 16E16. Can you volunteer to check by?
2: That's clear.
7: Oh, 06, we have one heavy duty on scene. We're waiting on a second. Should be here soon.
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8: Heavy duty, I'm good.
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7: 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But once you're relieved by MRTs, you're clear to get available.
0: That's clear, Sarge.
8: Clear.

0: 14944 days.
1: 4-4, go ahead.
0: Yes, ma'am. Your emergency keyless press, are you okay?
1: That's clear. We're good.
0: All right.
1: Everything is under control.
2: I'm up in 14D, 4-4 days. They had their emergency keyless.

0: Hey, Taurus, do y'all got the back covered there?
1: Yeah, that's clear. He's not sure the guy's in there or not, so we're going to go ahead and get permission.
0: That's clear. Then I'll sit in the front just in case he is in there and he tries to take off from the front.
1: You want your partner to go to the back?
0: Yeah, that way they can get a clearing of the building, and then I'll just sit perimeter front.
1: Clear.
2: Yeah. Ocean Days, no 13. Everybody has to be in service.
0: Supervisor, we're at 3606 Robinson. 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
1: Dispatcher 2051-6.

0: Do we have Officer LaRue here with us today? 22B16.
1: I'll go ahead and give him a call.
0: Thank you, sir.
2: Hey, Champagne, do you mind running back over here real quick? Do you have an extra booth for me?
3: Yeah, I have one. I'll go ahead.
4: White male, black shirt, red short, on a blue bicycle, heading southbound in the back side of the parking lot.
1: I was just trying to get police to respond to her. There was an incident earlier at 1 in the morning.
0: Okay.
5: Okay, right on Central.
0: We're good.
5: Especially you got an actor.
0: What unit has an actor? I thought they were describing one on White. What unit has an actor? Need to get head over to 2300 Eldridge Street, 08. That. Clear, 133. I have you on Allen Parkway on that minor. Are you on an Astor at another location?
4: Man, we all do something else. Hold on. We get it one to take.
3: I'm going to be SL-10-2. Can you hold me out here at 02 days at the station?
1: 16, I have it for you.
6: Need a tow-and-go record. 45 inbound airport, main lane, stalled vehicle on the right shoulder.
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5: Okay, we'll let you know.
7: Channel 08, for right now, just put them at Washington and Citymont. They'll update their location shortly.
0: I have a party too. Drop this in animal vicious 1415 West Oak Bank. Anonymous female caller, 6th District Sergeant, you on the air.
8: Do you have any more outstanding that I have off on the air?
1: Oh. Right there now, just one. We got on a truckie.
8: That's good.
0: They're just frightened for the children who attend school. Clear to divert party 3 sending first available.
1: Yes, ma'am, you're clear. Thanks.
9: Hey, no markers. I'm calling no markers. Calling at Redbud. Alright, 76, you can use your door again.
5: Back to it. You can show me on scene already. We're going to be at 3501 Willia Street. That's W-I-L-L-I-A.
0: That's good.

0: 1-30. The supervisor's checking by. You can meet us over there at the HEB off of Washington.
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2: I'm sorry, 18 Frank 41. 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Wait, that's good.
3: 1600 Rogerdale on a gray Toyota Tundra, Texas plate, Adam Zebra 65285, occupied one time.
1: Okay, there's two. Also, is there a unit that's coming from another coach you major? It's going to be at MLK at Russellville, 1440.
2: There's a new unit. Yes, clear. Mom's on the way.
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1: Perfect.
3: Good.
1: 7251, they have a crash on the freeway. They're dropping off a 16 heading southbound at Clinton on the left-hand side of the freeway. Between an 18-wheel and a gray pickup truck. Pickup truck that has some construction equipment on the back.
5: Oh. 75, Zebra 11 or 90.
2: I said they're working it that way. Pretty close to that. Is it northbound or southbound? What?
5: C5 pulling east loop at Clinton.
0: Cool. Clear, thank you.

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0: Can you check the South Mountain or the E6 freeway at Kingwood Drive? I have a notification of a possible crash that's at the location. HRV has been dispatched out, but they don't have a vehicle description. Can you check for me, please?
3: 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I'll go by.
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2: And is this southbound or northbound?
0: Southbound, Peter Rowe.
1: You're north same music. 2 out of 06, we have our second heavy duty showing up now.
2: Yes.
4: Since you don't have them, no more records, shows right.
0: Number records, I'm able to rain at car number records. Also, at 7C20s, they have another crash on the freeway that's dropping. 69 heading southbound at Quitman.

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0: need two records, 1,200 Shaw, two records, 1,200 Shaw.
1: Two records, 1,200 Shaw, two records, 1,200 Shaw.

Which one is he, 38 of them? 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Everybody bumped it? No, all is well.

0: Thanks, Brian. Do you know if there's any number associated with this alarm?
1: Here, I'm going to have lanes 1 and 2 shut down.
0: That's negative. It just says 10-10 Nantucket. That's because all of these are residents for the different letters associated with each house.
2: Outside drinking and harassing customers.

0: Newark Records.
1: Days, are there any business names out there?
2: This is all the residential areas.
1: That's great.
2: Twenty-three, Adam.
1: Have units running outside yet? I get slow down quickly.
0: 330. Southbound, HOT just went northbound. I guess it's due to turn around at Norpark. But I didn't see anything looking that direction.
3: I resent you a message. It's on the southbound feeder, right at Kellington by the on ramp. I'm at Kingwood Drive and Chestnut Ridge right now.
4: Negative, sir. I'm still sitting here, just by the store over here.
5: That's clear. Dispatch, do we show two on scene, do you know?
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4: 31 and 37, MRTs are showing to be out here, sir.
0: No more records.
7: MLK, Russell. 2-4 and 5 and 2-1.
1: Two in the way. You clear the all the next available. I'll take a look at it when I have a chance.

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1: Hey, whenever you get relief there on that spot over there, would you come over here and so I can go to the hospital?
0: The suspect. Suspect a black male, 50-year-old, 5'8", about 220 pounds, wearing a black cap, gray and black flannel shirt, light gray shorts, last seen in the back of the wash interior room. Go ahead, Air Wilkes.
2: 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Was road raging, tried to hit his vehicle, almost caused an accident with several other vehicles and cutting vehicles off. 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
2: 903.
0: Go ahead.
2: I'm going to have all the lines clear. We're going to be moving to the Burger King up here, climbing in the loop.
3: 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Need a check by unit for 17835.
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3: Tim, this is Radical. I'm going to be able to provide code to you, missing juvenile, 1919 San Kirkwood, number 184.
1: 3-5, that's good. It sounds like a civil matter, but I'll be in rough.
3: 15-46. It's an update. Suspect went through the back fence, heading towards Allegra apartment.
1: That's clear.
3: Eliza, black female, unclothed shirt, brown shorts, was carrying a brown bag, heavy build, last seen going towards the Valero. Is this supposed to be homeless? Hood 1 robbery in progress at Shell, 15625 South Post.
1: Go ahead.
0: I have an offer code to CT Wolfer check. There's a suicide. 2505 Broadway, apartment number 56. Disturbance with her brother.
1: That's clear.
3: Suspect's a black male. I see wearing blue shirt, blue shorts, black shoes. Need a check by unit for 16-20,
6: I haven't made contact. He's preemptive. I'll check by.
3: Clear.
7: 16-22 Adam, show me check the law also.
3: 16-20 Adam, stay on scene. I have 16-22 Adam, show you en route. They locked the suspect inside the store. Suspect still inside. Fox has cleared anchored one robber in progress at Shell 15625 Stokes, suspect's at location.
8: Cruise up here, we're gonna pick them up and move them on to Killington.
9: Two records on me, the East Extra Light is coming off the door at Killington. Two records.
8: No more records.
3: 11-850, roll a check by. Need a 15-16 district sergeant on the air.
1: 15-01 Adam on the only sergeant today. What do you got?
3: Can you monitor that call?
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10: This is clear than minor item material.
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1: And so she said, no records we need.
3: No records yet. How is this? Eagle Beach Federal Records yet.

0: Contact 814. Any of you interrupted, Cheryl, so that comes right.
1: Okay, I'll make something.
0: Clear.
1: Fox Singer, we're back.
0: That's good. Party 2 minor, 610 at I-10, 60 freeway 3B, Tennessee.
2: Yeah.
0: 76B20 inquiring. Check the status out of that major main event with AP.
1: Take it.

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1: Yes, sir, A15, 3B 10 days.
2: Go ahead.
1: Yes, sir. Anything to that alarm? If not, can I please have this party too?
3: Hey, disregard. I thought you were here. We're in. The gate open.
4: Yeah, you said it.
5: H24,
6: go ahead.
5: You have a code 2 minor accident on the freeway, going to be eastbound on 610 at 225 right shoulder, Silver Chevy Silverado, one car accident.

0: 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Can I have you check by 124 traffic control?
1: 11822. You can preempt us from that call. We're still en route. We're closer to 24's call. You can make us primary on that.
0: That's clear. 11824 is disregarding.

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1: One second, go ahead.
0: And can you run 5,700 gifts and see if the city or county?
1: Five 700 guests in a row. I'm showing to be a Texaco, and it's showing to be a city. And that's Northwest, 530.
0: That's cool.
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0: Yes, sir.
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2: High Star, Houston, Carmichael. He's been drinking, 36 female, being suicidal. They have HSD in route. Just fine.

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0: 24C, 31 days. Can I get Apple Towing out here? Tow this vehicle to the dark lot, please.
1: And that's clear. Will it need any valleys?
0: No, ma'am. Looks like it should roll just fine.
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1: That's here.

0: Tennis, Tennis, you're open.
1: Yes, clear.
0: I'm going to send me an RI to being submitted to Condi.
1: Yes, clear.
2: Unit bumping me, go ahead.
3: I'm sorry, I was bumping 15.
0: The 15, go ahead.
3: He's going to be back at the location.

0: 1548 Adam. Just advising, the apartment we're located at is actually 226, not 256 per the slip.
1: You try to run.

0: Town Hall 811, what's your update?
1: Tony, we're going to have one detained at 3500 Robertson at Boswell.
2: 3500 Robertson.
1: Do you have him detained or did he run? We're getting him to custody now.
2: That's clear, air close, taking him to custody.
3: For the Union City area, East Freeway, Greg, 1710 on West Mount Peter Road, GBO, and bus being a vehicle records driving compliant. On a gray small sedan, so William Young Boy, 2178, get the GBO.

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0: Hey, Riker, just take it right here off of 225 in Goodyear.
2: And our records will be needed, 16 and I-10, our records 16 and I-10. 11-F clear. If you have that money, custody, 15-20. So, did you move your transcript? I did it, Mickey. White, Maryland, South Dakota, walking out of the medium.

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1: Been checking.
0: Thank you.
1: 12-16 checking.

0: 12 and 16 checking on Renshaw. Oh, I'm sorry, 13 and 16. Thank you.
1: 11 days, I got one in the back.
0: Okay. 14 and 06, checking Scott. 14 and 06,
1: we're okay, just issuing citations.
0: That's good, thank you.

0: need a Tongo Tongo record, 290 outbound, sorry, 290 inbound, 6N inbound ramp mailings for a stall vehicle, gray Audi SUV unknown plates, Tongo Tongo record, 290 inbound, 6N inbound ramp mailings, gray Audi SUV, Tongo.
1: Seven
2: is a seven progress at 12550 West Tama at Walgreens. Calling on three-way.
1: We just left the location again. The that guy was not there, and the female was at work, like she said she was watching, so no one's at location.
3: I'm back in.
4: Yes, clear. Could you check Cato at Willow? They have a large sinkhole forming in the street.
3: Cato at Willow? Okay.
4: That's clear.
1: Of the vehicles, I thought I activated my camera. When I looked down later, it was off. My partner's camera was activated the whole time we've been here. I'm just clocking in on the accident report.
4: Of course, thank you.
5: What's up?
2: Yes, sir. Check 830. My number is psychiatric problem call. Male is walking or trying to walk into traffic. It's suspicious of a black female, gray dress. She arrived in a brown SUV on a license plate. Person of interest had a hammer and wasn't involved. It was her purse. So call it a hammer. It's a female with a hammer out of her purse. But it wasn't involved. We'll just mention back up in a second.
6: Hello, NHRT, that's clear. One in custody at 0830.
3: It's going to be
4: yes, we have a unit with the mobile A-5230, 3606 Robertson, Hawaii.
6: That's clear. Need to wrap 2505 Broadway.
7: Oh, nice. I'll be checking by. And CD have a unit with a wrap. Check by one.
6: Any unit with a wrap?
3: The unit's got a wrap here, Sarge. If you're nearby, you want to make the scene.
7: Try to 518. I have the mobile agent, so I'm going to disclose to you. Do you want me to go to the center of the call?
5: I'm going to take your echo too real quick. There's nothing to it, so I'm going on afterwards.
7: Yeah. On DOA, got no first place of contact. Get a clear contact. Just wait on me. Oh, you're clear.

DBDB Overleash being reckless driver, 290 inbound Tidwell Road in 530s for a silver sedan, four-door, no license plate, going 80 miles an hour, weaving in and out of traffic, DB only.

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0: 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We should check about 211.
1: 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I'm Mason, I'm sorry, I was on a callback.
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1: 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It's going to be 3606 Robertson, sir.

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0: Go ahead.
1: We're at the 6000 block of the Gulf Freeway. Texas license plate, Robert Nora Boy, 3450, on a black and color Volkswagen Jetta. Occupied one time.
2: 6343 days. Did you show a crash holding at the Chick-fil-A parking lot on West Road?
0: 14-34.
2: 34,
0: go ahead. Yeah, can you go ahead and head towards that? It's got a major 5709 Alameda Genoa.
1: That's clear. We're in rounds.
0: Thank you.
1: 2030 on the front right.
3: Reporting requesting a sergeant. Sergeant, you under control?
4: 43, I just want to confirm. You want to clear that accident in Hidden Valley North Freeway information?
2: Yeah, 43, I just exchange information.
4: Yes, sir.

0: 17E35.
1: 35.
0: Checking safety.
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1: Yes, sir.
0: Hey, General 1, female retain. Show me, can you have a female unit check by looking for a female search?
2: 7373 days. Traffic.
1: Female unit for a search at 10005 South Gessner.
3: Go ahead.
0: Everything's out of control.
2: Texas license plate. Paul George Sam 3756, black in color. Genesis. Occupy 1000.
0: Okay.

0: 49.44. This word, I see it one. Yeah, you can go and just press the end one.
1: That's great. Well, you can show us around 396.
0: That's clear. Sound check is 838.
2: Eleven H 35.
3: Hey, I don't know if you had a supervisor coming out here, did you?
2: Yes, 09 is in row.
3: That's clear.
0: Yes, checking your status. Can you clear for a code 3? That was it was a code 2 initially. They're calling the chip and status on it. They downgrade to code 3, but.
3: Hey,
0: this is
3: Michael Weapon in his hand. Hey, Kevin, this is Liv. Devin, you can check by traffic control.
4: 15 days, I can check by. I think there's a deep miner in the area.
0: I'm sorry, not reading you to repeat.
4: Yeah, ma'am, just give us a couple of minutes, too. We'll take it.
0: Okay. Push for me.
4: This is
0: 840.
4: 934, no more records.
0: No more records, Alameda, Genoa. No more records, 5709, Alameda, Genoa.
5: 704, did they have an MRT they could send out?
0: He's on the way.
5: Okay.
0: Your radio not real clear. Can you repeat that?
4: 14 and 22. Which call is it going to be?
0: The Balfour one. The caller was initially trying to claim that the lady had a golf club and hit a milk carton towards her car. I think my supervisor downgraded it to a 3. Now she's saying the lady walking away and she still got a bat or something in her hand. But she's walking away. So it's not going to be a disturbance, I don't think, with a weapon. They downgraded it to a 3.
4: Okay, what's the address?
0: It's the 57 of CD Belford.
3: 18 Frank 5 2 days.
4: Back to the ramp.
3: Everything brings 6 minutes. I'm going to have you check by. It's a code 3 exposed in public news. 3200 Hillcroft Avenue at the vacant gas station. There's going to be a group of people in an encampment. Cars reporting open drugs use and a male that's unclothed doing drugs at the location.
6: Breath.
4: Code 8 dispatch.
7: Good.
4: Go ahead and send over the CBS call and let's see what's going on.
7: 22B19.
8: Sir, it's going to be an irate suspect refusing to leave, possibly under the influence. Black male 30s, medium build, blue durag, black scrub shirt with black long sleeve undershirt. Then I'm pants rolled up. Federal unit check by code 3, please.
4: 25 amp reflection, Boba.
8: 35, that's good.
4: Two 9. I'll be checking out.
8: That's good. If you repeat your numbers, please, I didn't catch that.
4: The same description fits everybody out there.
0: I'm 66.

0: 18, 31, 5 days, no more records left.
1: That's clear. No more records. Need to still craft at Beverly Hill, no more records.

0: Vale. Sorry, what year? There.
1: Yeah. 11 to 90 arrived.
2: Clear.
0: 10H 35 days.
3: 5 both of them were calling.
0: Pardon?
3: Looks like we had a new call out there. Both of them calling 9281 and 9. And the other one is 9291.
0: That's clear.

0: 22, are you ready to answer this call? Now my supervisor is sending me a message to send the person that's available to Belfast.
1: 14 and 22 days. Yeah, ma'am, that's here. Go ahead and put your accident reports to be in, we'll be in at that one.
0: Thank you.
2: Hey, Casas, if you want to finish up that crash, we can take that call for you.
3: Yeah, Ms. Steady, please say again.
4: Just checking out your CP and send you a couple of messages.
3: I'm okay. I'm just trying to get something organized here, but I'm all right.
4: That's clear. 10 H 41 days. You look on your minor accident, 10 H 41 days.
0: She was walking south side of Belfort going towards MLK Boulevard. Suspect still had a golf club in her hand, wearing a black jacket in red lettering and white sleeves and blue jeans. Black female, 20 to 23. Black and blonde long hair. Red letterman jacket.
2: Seeing anybody, or is she just walking down the street with a club?
1: Yes, my female HFD, I got a female conscious and breathing. She was saying she has low iron. She may feel like she may faint.
4: That's clear.
5: To Royal Herman on the 1st of June.
0: The complainant's vehicle, due to caller's dogs barking at her. She was walking westbound on Belfort toward an empty lot.
2: Look for it.
0: That's good, thanks. What kind of translator is it?
6: A Spanish speaker.
0: Need a Spanish speaking officer. Clinical check by 12 and 11.

0: offering to it. Tui, go ahead.
1: Excuse me, Supervisor.
0: That's clear. 405 District, there's another error.
2: Battery alert.
1: Hey, Sarge, we're on a welfare check. We have an open door. It looks like the homeowner was sent to the hospital a few days ago. We cleared a check with two men.
2: That's clear. If it's all clear, just see if you can secure it.
3: I think 34 just cleared that, and oh, that's an old call, I think, from the same one. I don't know.
2: 34 to dispatch, she called back.
3: Okay, the female is the one that called back. Okay.
4: That's clear. What's your call?
3: Yeah, but that's been over an hour. Did you talk to her, 34?
2: 34, no one came to the door.
3: Did she just call to speak to the supervisor? I'm going to call and see if she's still, is she still there?
2: 13 and 16.
3: What unit? 15 or 50?
2: 13 and 16 days, but show me right on doing that.
3: 15, that's good.
5: New female in my custody out of 92 E16 shop.
3: Contract 851. Side damaging vehicle, the white Cadillac. You need to check by. I'm going to call her back just to see if she still wants us out. 10.
6: According to personnel, 625 seminar. It appears that this place includes the but the police, after giving information, said there was a dead body or a home now, and then it's connected. And the call came out as well.
0: TV Baby Only, Hillcroft Avenue at Harlan Drive, and confirming 15. For a Grand Pacific, John Mary David, 6306, possibly a DV. 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
3: 852. 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
6: I have two B units available. 22 B27, can I have you check out with 24?
4: 25, I'll go. Send it.
6: Yes, sir, clear. 27, disregard.
3: Holding a code 2 wall for a check, 7702 Main, room number 304. So, 14 and 10, I did a call back. Seemed like on the end of the phone, she came home to the phone. She's somewhere in distress or something like that. I don't know if she's there or where she is, but she's not answering. Some man was answering.
4: That's fair. We just pulled up.
3: You have any clear for
4: him? That's
0: fair, man. I said they don't check by with them. Where are the B? Show me where to go to a B.
3: Clear.
7: 14 and 15 days. Can you clear us info and then show us out here where those two stay, please?
3: Okay. 30 out of here.

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1: 208, you're clear to hold. If you have available units, please send them or anybody on direct patrol. Thank you.

0: I guess run for that party two person down. The individual will be near Building 16 behind Apartment 291. HFD has arrived.
1: Fortin, I'm making contact with FEMA in the backyard.
2: Okay, she's in the back. Okay.
1: Yeah, she was asleep.
2: Okay, okay. Thanks.
3: She'll be 4 3 days. We don't need any records out here.
0: No records are needed for 165 West Road. No records.

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1: 14 and 22.
2: 13 and 22 or 14?
1: 14 and 22. Ma'am, this suspect over here, she threw some chocolate milk on this lady's car. There's no damage to it, but I guess she could go to the criminal report.
2: That's fair.
3: Team friend, if you screen Ash at farm rooms,

0: 18 by 35 bears. 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
1: Clear everything under control.
2: That's clear.
1: How's 18 Frank 41 days on the platoon?
3: Booker.
1: That's clear. So it's a traffic hazard, green ash at the fog room for a white Toyota Camry, Victor John Tom 1764, blocking the right lane.
4: 81 Y30, somebody trying to bump me.
5: Yes, sir, if you're available, this is 7503, if you give me a call, I'll give you my contact number when you're ready. 7503, give me a couple minutes. I got your number, I think.
1: Assault of a female. 2670 Merrill Lane, Unit B53, in 18.40, is at the Heritage Loft Apartments. Caller's 2-year-old son is being sexually assaulted by his dad. The dad took him and has a handgun. Do I have an 18 district sergeant to make a number that?
2: Yeah, you can. I'll go back.
1: We're in this way.

0: Well, maybe through the insomnia, yeah, we'll fall it away.
1: Put into our box, we can pull what was going on.
2: Okay.
1: Speaking for 35 days, one now detained. I'll check that out for. Yeah, you can go on.
3: One, go ahead.
4: Either call back and just verify whether the suspect is there and the child is there, or are they both gone? Since I'm not taking them by gunpoint.
1: That's fair, I'll confirm. Just being the caller has a history of calling at this location. All calls in the last 3 months have advised that she was third-party calling and not on scene.
2: Clear.
5: Walmart, located at 4412 North Freeway. We have charges by the DA. I would be completing all paperwork.
6: This is parking lot, corner of Smith and Gray.
2: That's correct. The latest call was after that was May 31st.
7: 18 Shango 5 days. Have I'm out of my shop, but have one more unit checked by with 6-1 days to help them out.
3: That's correct.
8: 18 Frank 33 Ango Bob was on that call.
1: Yeah, would you? No, I got it. I pumped it off.
9: Even westbound Fontana. Coming up at Dexter, license plate Frank Zebra 8957T is the Illinois plate.
3: That's fair. Air's closed.

0: And can you confirm that Illinois plate for me?
1: Frank Zebra, 89573. Right now we stopped in the 10,100 block of Tana.
0: That's clear. Do you need it? Can I get a unit to check by?
1: 4 Frank 31, come by.
0: That's clear.
2: 5 Frank 35, come by.
0: Clear.
2: Oh, 1 to 14. Did you light him up and stop him, or are you just waiting for a red bulb?
1: He stopped. We lit him up. He stopped.
0: That's clear. Units are out. Slow it down, code 3.
3: Traffic has it in 80 speed.
4: That's clear.
2: Hey, Finn, I'm about 30 seconds off. I'll be right there in a sec.
5: Service up, Austin. Good morning. We are in service departing on Abbott Control Flight. Is anyone look for air support?
2: Control one, I'm right in the area.
0: That's good.
2: 35, same traffic.
0: Yeah, I can go by.
4: Yes.

0: Units out there on the still, 1 second.
1: Alright, it's under control. We're getting one in custody. You can open up the air.
0: Clear, air's back open. Time check 908, 1 to 10. You need some route to Canada and Gaston, slow down quickly.
1: 25-1. Close the air. We got one more in the car. Hold on.
0: Alright, air's closed again.

0: 35. It's you can open up the air. We've got a second one just hanging.
1: Clear time check 909. Is the vehicle clear?
0: That's clear. Vehicle's clear.
1: That's clear. Here's back open.
0: 18, Franco 1.
1: Hold on, go ahead.
0: You can just read 33 or anything you got in.
1: That's good.
0: Offering 35, no more records.
1: That's clear. No more records. Tanner, I guess, are no more records. For Frank, 10 days and 11 days in Rancho Cucuy, been holding suspect with you at Gettner at the McDonald's parking lot. Looking for a Hispanic male wearing black and white shirt, blue jeans, black cap. The caller is holding... Caller's holding him for stealing his wallet.
0: Get a camera up.
1: Okay, no more records. Tanner, I guess, no more records.

0: opportunity 10 days. 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Injuries to her left side of her arm. She was assaulted. Just needs to be checked out.
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3: Unit 9, there's an open-line disturbance. Caller's reporting constable was trying to force her out of her apartment.
2: Okay.

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3: 77 Fox, we're going to be clear, thank you.
2: Come on. Let's clear now, thank you. Good morning.
0: Good morning, Esther.
3: That's clear. Code 3, Sophomore Amita, White, Ram Pro Master, the White Volkswagen.
4: That's clear.
2: Another Fox, Central, South Central.
3: We're good, Fox, thank you.
2: That's West Fork area. Good morning.
3: Okay, good morning.

0: Yeah, no more records on Crossroad and Memorial. 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
1: Five Frank 17 days at clear. Is that code 3 welfare check 1014 Work Road? Caller is requesting a welfare check on his son, who is supposed to stay at a friend's house, is now not answering his phone. His location is showing behind a Hotford chicken building. Looking for a Jelani Hudson, black male, 19 years of age. Last seen driving a burgundy Nissan Maxima, license plate William Victor Lincoln 8153.
0: Five, thanks, Jeffy. That's clear.

0: 7261 Meltdown.
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2: We're here, Fox.
1: Hello, sir. We're here. Good morning.
2: Good morning.
3: Am I getting out?
4: Yes, ma'am.
3: Clear, 1715. 1715 checking. You're writing to, ma'am?
4: Yes, ma'am. Clear.
3: Clear. Code 2 Major, 59 at Fondren.
5: Warren Almeida.
3: At 12400 West Harmon, Sergeant Orange with the Kyle's holding pace.
6: 2238, Adam. We can check by with that translator, but we're coming from Methodist West.
3: All right, good.
7: Proposal, Mexico.

20 Fraser. You check a traffic hazard, JFK holding Bender, Citizen 18-wheeler that's about to tip over. I know that there's going to be additional information.

2 on the way to all units. Just be advised that there's a train fully stopped at Houston and Winter, and it's not moving. So if you're in Roxborough College, just please avoid that area so we can get that resolved.

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1: 10-6-7.
0: Hey, so I was trying to see if the unit left already.
1: I'll check.

0: Okay, ich kann lang auch.
1: Okay. Do I have a 2630 on the...
2: Go ahead for 2630.
1: Disregard, sir. It was a late message. We were just switching. Sorry about that.
3: 9140, clear to report.
1: Okay.
4: This is Fox, checking on Northwest.
5: Flight control, this Fox.
4: This is Lucifer 50, good morning.
5: That's good.
1: 22B, 22, just to make the dropping 198 on Bender. See a white truck and a black Toyota, a female complaining of hip pain. HFE's around, check my hand for traffic control.

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1: Go for 4 Frank 11, sir.
0: Just checking your safety.
1: We're okay, sir. Just show us with 1 over 10.
0: That's clear.
2: One of those units out on Seminar Colony, all clear and check 502-2. 439.
0: I'm going to go.

0: Who said they were gone?
1: 39.
0: Thank you.
2: We found a happy medium.
0: 38. We can also do it over the phone if you need to.
2: Yeah, we use the app. She understands.
0: Good job, good job.
3: Does everyone have that app? If not, check which app it is.
4: Southwest
3: Express. Valley for a black sedan, a Chevy Express cargo van by the subway.
4: Southwest Express.
3: Message clear, Fox. Thank you.
4: The accident you had holding earlier at 59 at Saunders, it's going to be more at 59 in Bel Air.
2: 22, no markers.
0: No markers, 198, holding Bender.
4: Yes, sir. The problem looks like a two-vehicle accident in the inbound lane, lane number one.
1: About you to call.
5: Nikitia.
1: Or repeat the name again.
5: I don't know if the call figure spelled it right, but they put Nikitia.
1: Do we have clear?
2: Hey, Matt, you can take a break for a minute so you can just keep it on in the car.

0: Fernando should be pulling up. You can switch.
1: Yeah, that works. We'll do that for you and Justin.
2: Science V 22, just for a minute. Is it in route?
3: Yeah.
2: That's for in route.
4: 92 Adam 10, you're on my ear.
3: Hi, ma'am.
4: Yeah, did you take any fee for a message that one of the patients sent you up here?
3: Menar, is there anything to that call?
4: Yeah, because I think she's still on the line, so they needed me to know if you can answer them or let me know.
5: 44 is.
6: Come and talk to us.
4: Okay, I don't.
0: Where's where you bump?
5: That's very bring 44 days. I'm gonna show you that was code 3 trespasser 2900 Briarhurst Drive, unit 702. The caller's advising they lock themselves. Correction. The caller's advising the trespasser lock themselves inside. And there's no suspect description.
1: No, sir.

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0: 8 Charles 11, if I can get just one more record.
1: 1-2-8-22, you could cancel that SFR unit. There enough traffic control there.
0: That's fair. Hey, Charles 11, no more records.
2: No more records on Curry.
3: Right. 23 John, 13 days on the air.

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1: 10H24.
0: You can send the call on RV. We're going to be coming from southeast.
1: Number 1930, Houston, number 3202. Mr. Isaac, the male is beating on the apartment door. Going to be a black male at 820. He keeps coming back out there for money.
0: Hey, sir, I'll give you a call, sir.
2: It's clear.
3: Control 1919 West Gray Street.
2: 702 assessed 1919 West Gray at the Walgreens. This is in progress. 1 Adam 25 base.
3: Station. Be a female. The male refusing to leave. A black male and a black female. The female's in the restroom. Male's wearing an orange shirt and jeans. 38th Kentrick Park.
0: That's clear.
2: It's a white female. Disregard. They said that the person paid. They canceled.
0: Can I see Mr. Central French?
1: Can go ahead.
0: I'm not sure if any other units notified you, but Lockwood from now as well as Gold North Town.
2: Yeah, again. That's what I'm 16, one female in the back seat.

0: Omaha to Panic Alarm on West Side, 201 Wilcrest Drive. Rocky, three-way. Wake up room 112. I'm going to complain about the average Spanish in my little face. I like how purple shirt and jeans. Making threads with a knife. And I haven't even tried my voice. Yes.
1: Show me home to another crash. Over here, C9 after Bel Air.
0: 201 wheel crash.
1: That's clear. It's going to be two vehicles, a van and a Suburban.
2: No records needed.
0: 38. No records needed.

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1: Set them away. You clear all for next available unit.

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0: Yes, I was 25 Adam 12 and Ron from my neighbor's yard.
1: Man, so she's going to be on Fannin and Capital for the St. Germain group.
3: So this is Fox. They're going to watch that.
4: 10867.
5: Yes, ma'am. I have one through another pain in the back of my shop on Route 2 Deputy.
0: Gray Chevy Traverse, white Chevy Malibu is your suspect vehicle, unknown license plate. T-Map 489KK, 489KK. Okay, you know what? You can disregard. 38 Mickey Code 3, Daytona Council. Fox, disregard.
5: 38 Adam, that's clear code 3.
6: At Alameda and Old Spanish Trail. I'm going to need a unit out here, and if you could contact MRT, see if MRT is available to do traffic control test.
0: Charger for 3, 4, 5.
2: 6 p.m. 7, 8, 7. Thank you. Can you check Highway 17, 41, Route 28, 3? Suspicious person, 10900 block of Fonz Run.
4: Is it involving an e-fueler?
6: Yes, ma'am. It looks like an 18-wheeler. 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It's down the street a bit. HFD is on scene now.
4: That's correct. Get a unit to head to that with 02 code 2. Give me a second. Might be 15 district.
6: Already got HFD doing traffic control.
4: That's correct. Go ahead.
7: You can serve with that disturbance, the 800 Capital.
4: That's right.

0: 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Parkway, need a record for 5300 Salt Lake Houston.
1: 25 out of 29 days.
0: If you can find this code, two suicides is Cardinal Whippin. Say, Joseph Parkway is standing on his belly, female, wearing a black Nike cap, white shirt, tan sweat, possibly on drugs. Are you in the car, Jeff?
2: 25 Adam, 34 days. You claim information. I'm about with a 9.
3: Sure. Information, I'll go by also.
0: Okay.

0: when MRTs arrive, you could clear off. So they've been requested through South Central.
1: Roger, come back. No more records on Spanwick.
2: Clear number records, 1931 Spanwick, number records.
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0: Continuing to Southwest has a unit in Route 150 46 days, and the MRT dispatcher has been notified. It will be dispatched as soon as some become available.
1: That's fair, ma'am. Thank you.

0: 538 days.
1: Go ahead, sir.
0: Go ahead, send that accident. 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
1: 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Person Sienna versus a white sedan. 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
1: Need a record, 8000, Ravenwood Circle, need a record.

0: Fire Frank 35.
1: 35, go ahead.
0: I'm away from my shop. Can you look in the details on my slip and what was the son's name for me, please?
2: I'm also the loop. You can send that traffic hazard to me.
1: Person named Malaya Christopher. Possibly at the location with her boyfriend, Xavier Smith, and his father, Emmett Smith.
0: Clear, thank you.
3: So it says oversized load close to the moving lane of traffic. Let me read that one more time, sorry. North loop westbound to the 45 southbound ramp on the right shoulder, possibly.
4: Get okay. See what I see.
3: Best could just advise if you need a heavy duty if they don't already have one en route.
4: That's clear.
1: Fire Frank, 26 days.
5: 26, go ahead.
1: Hey, can you check back with Fire Frank 38 days on that Cozy Major?
5: That's clear. Coming from away.
1: Clear.
0: Oh, too. Can you try to call back on this deal on Bonder? We check both the center and the outreach place, and they both stated they didn't call.
3: 24 is on the station requesting HPD for an assault at the Holiday Inn. It says earlier this morning the facility was robbed and the manager's shaking and fearful is what the HFD slip says. There's a burglary drop there, but nothing about anybody being robbed or assaulted.
4: Okay.

0: 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Sunday 11.
1: Hope you guys can get back together in my house for my equal initial.
2: 1100 Fuquay Street.
0: And then, I call this right. Before, call vehicle 1100 Fuquay. Need a tow and go 11, a wrecker at 1100 Fuquay Street. For a stall vehicle.
2: The two people, one Hispanic male with a beard and a color hat, clothing. Second, ghost Hispanic male. I don't know what they mean by that. Bald and on clothing.
0: Bitch.
2: 11003.
0: That's clear. Need a wrecker 11003 Fuquay Street. 11003. Goodbye. Her, the caller dropped twice and approached her. He lives on property, not sure which one.
3: 50, that's clear. We'll advise once we get a confirmation. And can you also advise Metro that we're going to have to shut it down? We have a Metro bus that we're going to have to try to turn around right now.
0: Yes.
2: To be honest, being a reckless driver, inbound on 59 from McGowan. Silver Lincoln SUV, Texas, William Sam Frank 0281. William Sam Frank 0281, driving reckless, erratic. Driver's going to be dark skin, unknown, clothing description. Vehicle is registered on a 2015 Lincoln and Payette.
0: I want to need another unit to check my
1: work.
0: I'm sorry, that unit I walked on you. Go ahead.
4: Yeah, 1785. Can I get HFD to Police Memorial on a Memorial Drive for a female having a heat stroke?
0: Go ahead. 2400 Memorial Drive, female conscious and breathing having a heat stroke.
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1: In an MM McGowan main lanes for reckless road rage driver, Silver Lincoln SUV, William Sam Frank 0281 GBGB.

0: Hey, Sleep by Roll to partner. Yeah, this is about to head out. If you want to help on your end, they say right there where you're at. They're probably connected over there. Okay, clear. Do we have any units checking by?
1: Yes, I have two Adam 22, and I'm trying to find you some other units. Give me one second.
2: That's good. Number of records, Raven Woods Circle.
0: Are you, you know what hospital they're going to?
1: Yeah, they're going to Bentop. If one of the units can go over there, just to let us know if the person's going to make it or not.
0: I should have a couple more hits on it, so they can get them out there.
2: Thank you.

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1: 17.
0: We're going to be at the 8200 Bronco Broadway. 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On a silver in color, GMC Acadia. 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
0: That's where it's coming out.

0: Sheriff's Office is a traffic hazard in 240 East Beat at 10 Houston Avenue. You have a homeless male walking through the construction area at the location.
1: Sure. I'll let you know if you need a heavy duty or not.
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1: Yes, ma'am. Should we check about North Shepherd unit? Gonna be north loop westbound ramp to 45 north. You got oversized load, right shoulder.
2: Okay, I just sent you a message.
3: Sorry, I'm busy for 38, yes, sir.
2: That's clear. So, can you head to Alameda OST and some power lines down?
3: Yes, sir.
0: Dispatch 22B, 44 days.
3: 44, go ahead.
0: Yes, sir. Checking your status on Brenham Wood. Are you guys able to clear for a Party 2 robbery in the beat?
3: Yeah, 43's done fire watching. We haven't done, we'll be in route.

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1: Sit on Zebra 16, I'm on level 38.
2: Copy.
0: I'm reporting that the brother has a warrant. He's going to be in this area. Hispanic male, 36-37 years old, 5'5 heavy built, black hair, dark colored bucket, hat, tan muscle shirt, and blue jeans. It says he's going to carry two weapons. I don't know if he's currently armed. I have direction of travel. They tried to call back to ask what the warrant is for and his date of birth, but I got voicemail. Any unit they can clearly check by?
3: Check the area, thank you.

0: Can I have a code two district super on the air for two code twos that are not a queue, a traffic hazard as well as an assault? Could I hold for the very next?
1: Turmoil, you could hold. Let me check the board, see what we can preempt. If there's anybody on direct patrol or report writing, don't fall for that. But I'll check.

0: 18 straight, 45 days.
1: Go ahead.
0: So code one missing child under 83401 OC Street in 18 frame 50s.
1: That's clear. I was just about to hear about it. Thank you.
2: Right, correct. It's going to be code one, hold up. An I-311 Swan Run. What's the furthest blue mark at the location? No additional information at this time.
0: That's 401.
3: 04, I'm going by.
4: So, is there a follow-up suit at all, Southwest?
2: 76B20. I-311 Fondren, KMAP 530, Victor, 530, Victor.
4: I-311 Fondren, where?
1: 92H21.
2: Go ahead.
1: Yes, ma'am. I can't get my computer to log on right now. Can you hold me out at 4901 Sherman Street? I'll be out at a community meeting.
2: That's good. And 11H41, thanks. I have you checking by with 11. 47 Avenue K.
1: Anything for going. Can we get a description of the child just in case we see somebody while we're en route?
0: Thanks, Lime green shirt,

0: 2850, can I get a supervisor for a public service?
1: Certainly, go ahead and give me a call.
0: Victoria, my late college, is it okay to cross the street for these good kids?
1: Absolutely, ma'am.
0: Thank you. Traffic hazard. This is stated 16 and 45. Anyone out at the location or in the area with an 18-wheeler, north loop westbound at 45, right shoulder?
2: 1 and 30, ma'am. You can see that traffic hazard. 240.
0: Yes, sir.
3: From the east loop with an 18-wheeler on the right shoulder. I didn't see anything else unless it's on the other side of the 45.
0: Afterwards, dropped, and I was just trying to inquire if it might have been a dupe. I'm going to dupe it out temporarily.
4: Report arriving to the area.
5: That's clear. Do you need the air?
6: North Shepherd, 3D40s.
7: Okay, then we'll switch north.
6: Yes, sir.
5: Attention, 370, facility units. They're placing an alarm system, false alarm.
8: Okay, yes, sir. You need to turn on the phone and slow down. Approximately, you need to use your radio.
4: This is with disregard for the back elephant.
0: I have a party one Virgo residence in progress, 4211 Rogers, 3B40 speed.
4: 3-4-3. Hey, you send it. Information.
9: And not level. I think my program is on tile under 8-3401 of D Street, 490XX ray. Program is black mirror, 5 black hair. That's clear. Units around the OC, slow it down, code 3. And Fox, you can disagree.
4: Okay, that's clear. Channel style, we'll go back to channel 10.
10: Still stuck on this traffic hazard, ma'am. I'm blocking off traffic for this rollover.
0: Exactly. Well, the blue pickup truck.
4: So
0: after the advice, we have what is brought to the party one break of a residence in progress, email 4513-4211 Rogers. Only information we know in regards to a possible suspect is in the yard of that location of Silver City and Park. To his baby bill.
5: First, one of the office building personnel. They said that the child was up here in the office. Clear.
0: Did you have obtained enough information to clear report to me? I'm going to need you for this case, too. Is that totally?
5: No.
11: Two animal weight. Can you show me a route to 250, please?
0: Clear.
12: Hey, King Franklin, what is? I have mom over here. I'm going to get her to the office.
11: And turn away to 2851. Hey, Lee, just keep us updated via phone call, please.
12: Over here, she has another child inside that's asleep.
11: That's clear. Appreciate it.
0: The unit's in line to Rogers Street. Be advised on the callback. He states he's the owner of the location. It is a vacant rental property, and he does not know the person there.
13: 6B22,
0: 13
12: name, 16, checking
13: your status. Yes, sir.
12: 24 days, you can send whatever you need.
13: Thank you. That's clear. Code 3 trespasser, 2414 University. White male, blue shirt, khaki pants. Choosing to leave, sleeping on the bench area.
14: Thank you. 92-4-3 checking.

0: How's everything? Go ahead.
1: Hey guys, as soon as you obtain enough information on that report call, I need you to have a case to that, Tony.
0: That's correct. What is that?
1: Looks like HMD is on scene already. That tunic was assaulted by the naval, but there's no suspect information. HMD is on scene.
0: That's clear. Hey, is NCIC down? They're getting a return on plates.
1: Let me check.

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1: You can bring 35 days.
0: Sure, that was company disturbance. 10611 Maryland Lane. You caller is a contractor. Just trying to get inside of the unit and know if that's confusing.
2: Previous 435, you can press the guard. No from the standing over over this site property.
1: Okay, sir. That's fine. You be safe. Thank you, sir. I'll go back to Alpha.
2: Sir.
3: Also, additional units in route to that Roger Street. Slow code 3, slow code 3. Ladies officer, guard.

0: Hi, it's Oscar Beckleton.
1: Oscar, Steve.
0: 16E20 Hi. Then I go to the beat.
1: Time of clear. It's going to be a code 2 stop just occurred. 49, go ahead.
2: Keep going to semi cost lit 9707.
1: Okay. And 20 Adams, give me a close to just heard for 15014 Bexley. Stitcher formation and back callback number.

0: 10-4-9-3-7. It's going to be a code 3 disturbance, 8313 Southwest Freeway. Code 3 disturbance. Disturbance with a black female wearing a black top, black bottom, punched a car in the face. Supposed to be the D&M Salon Suites.
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1: Flip, we're here in case you guys need us.
2: That is fair.

0: I'm going to Martinez. Are you on the air?
1: Morning, go ahead.
2: I was leaving the office and walking the child to his residence. 2201.

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0: Yes, we're all violator 30B8345 telephone.
1: 66 Maryland, I'm Show Me Dude Drive down at 4800 Robertson Street on a tap. Clearly reported looks like.
0: Male. Striped shirt and jeans. They said when you arrive at her, she'll be meeting you. Isis Thomas.
2: Sure. Yes, ma'am, that's clear.
1: Clear.
3: MRT unit on the tracks on Sawyer. Gonna need you down here south at the next street, please.
0: 6020, that's clear. Cars requesting Castle Fay and suspect pass.
3: That's clear. You can show me back in.
0: Go ahead.
1: I'm away from my shop. Are you able to give me the time that I had when I'm back?
0: You see, Golem, show us one female juvenile detained in route to St. John. Some behavior. At 10:20.
4: I got you back in. We got a cancellation.
2: That's great, ma'am. Thanks.
4: You're welcome.
1: Clear.

0: 37, is dispatch Everclear?
1: Yes, sir.
0: 3937, can you run a play for me?
1: Go ahead.
0: License plate is going to be Tom David John 5581. Tom David John 5581.
1: That's good.
2: Yeah,
1: I'm gonna have a long traffic stop. I have a major in the beat. There's some motion. Air expires May 2027. On a 22 gray Mitsubishi Mirage, last four of the VIN 2041. Be registered to a John. That we're on Bissonnette here in Houston.
0: Do you have that address on Bissonnette?
1: Yes, clear. 1313 Bissonnette, number 16.
3: I know it's just an accident. What was that address?
2: 7300 Jensen, 7320 Jensen.
4: 92814.
1: 92814.
4: 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Everything under control.
2: Detained.
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5: 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We're sorry.
2: That's for no more records, 620. Alameda Mall, number record 620 Alameda Mall.
6: PD, no, if needed. I know Major Minor Durham, West 20, Painting Moray.
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He's going to be, he's welcome back 90 seconds, but he's going to go to Ludlow's parking lot. 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
1: This is 1746. You can show me arrival and call 763.
2: Yes, sir.

0: 7034, Adam. No more records.
1: I have 7,000 gents in the records.
2: Can I 5-9?
1: Can you clear for a call to disturbance with a weapon?
2: That's good.
1: Let me disturb that there's someone that pulled a knife on her. Code 2, CAT disturbance, 3418 McElhenney. The unit that can clear to check by and a sergeant on the air.
2: Can I show it to go ahead?
1: 259 on a weapons disturbance working on backup. Someone pulled a knife on her, 3418 McElhenney.
2: I'll monitor.
3: Yes, sir, checking your status on the minor, Binmar. I have a party two measure, sir, needing you for, if possible, that way if you can...
2: 12-15.
1: Yes, sir, go ahead. 12-15? Yes, 50. Can you run that major that's dropping in 70 feet, go freeway inbound, South Palm Drive? 3418 Oklahoma. The 7347-year-old black male, 5-9-105, black hair, white t-shirt, black and red shorts. Yes, an officer. Anyone in client, Leon?
2: 50 is clear.
1: That's good, thank you.
2: Order 70, you can make me primary.
1: 70, that's clear. Thank you. How are you clearing? All right, V.
4: Driver's refusing to get out of the vehicle. We're probably going to smash a window.
5: Anything but 20. Callers are playing. Four union members protesting a glass company in front of the condos. If I have a unit, I can check by.
6: Yes, I called your brother a vehicle in progress, 8507 Main for the Bank of America. Class A suspect stole his phone from the vehicle and is refusing to give him the phone back. And he's following the suspect. Suspect's supposed to be on foot, black male wearing navy blue security uniform with officer on the back in white. They're currently going to be near the Jollibee. Caller's supposed to be in a black Ford Mustang. Unit car check.
2: What we need is that?
1: 7320 Jensen.
4: I'm out of the car. We're breaking the window.
2: 1746. Also going to need HFD out here for a female 30 years old complaining of pain on her legs.
1: Yeah.
2: 8345, you can clear me or I use some check on Bravo 38.
1: Hello there, he did step outside. Her second son showed up to talk down. The complaint is going to be waiting inside the residence. She doesn't know if he's still owned.

0: 1532 Adam. Be advised, the reporting is going to continue to follow the suspect. Suspect's on foot.
1: 431, go ahead, sir.
2: Hey, I just brought you a fleet car minor westbound on the feeder just before Mason Road. Can y'all come out here and take this over?
1: Yeah, we're at, sir.
3: What is that location?
4: Hey, Sergeant, we clear to place BWC on standby. We're not making any contact until we see you arrive.
2: Try them while you're clear.
0: 6233 Golf 10, no records needed.
2: Arrived, I'll start working it.
3: And you're on the freeway?
2: It's going to be on the feeder. I'm sorry, it's going to be just before Mason on the feeder.
3: 27.

0: 3392, is your clear?
1: I'm sorry, I just need a repeat. Go ahead. What's your unit number?
0: 3392.
1: At 25 Cloudy, 18440.
0: Is Canal and Maltby going to be in y'all's area of operation?
2: 743.
1: I'm going to call you around. You disregarded. Check back 6820. No, it's going to be 11 District, South Central area. 11 H10's B.
0: That's clear. Thank you.
1: You're welcome.
0: No markers. Canal and Maltby on plain clothes, just doing follow up.
1: Clear. Okay. 2-4.
2: Right now.
1: Yes, sir. Part of the two suicide rooms in the world is gas in the 600 North 70s Parkway. C300, 22 is the first care community west. They're mentioning the patient, 30 years of age, black, a Tupac t-shirt, and a jean. She's causing harm to herself and attempting to cause harm to others. I think the message to the call takers inquiring. How so? What type of weapon and where is she exactly in the facility?
0: Man, check your box.
1: Clear. And 41, it's going to be performance C-13. Caller said that a 28-year-old child hit the car with a lotion a bottle. It's right now, once I'm removed from the apartment, I probably call back, no answer.
3: That's clear. We're having trouble getting in.
1: Did you try gate code 1836?
0: For one, is there a gate code or a walking gate code on the location history?
1: Did you try 1836?
0: It's going to be the walking gate code. Only it goes up to 5.
4: 34, Adam. Can I get a sergeant for use of force?
3: Dire.
1: No markers, K3 Mason, no markers.
4: That's good.
1: That's good. You can disregard 7-2-4s in a row.
3: That's quite prejudiced.
1: He's supposed to be in a black Ford Mustang, emergency lights on. Closest store is Jollibee.
0: Five, nine, I'm going to have one over 10 right now.
1: Are you under control?
0: Were you able to find a walking gate code?
1: Are you under control?
0: Yes, ma'am. We're under control.
1: Clear. Mail detain 1037. Any other units in the route to Michael Hennigan, slow it down. Code 3. He's going to go pay the rent. And I guess if he returns back and call, has problems with him again, she'll call back.

0: That's clear. Do you still have her on the phone? Can you advise her with the leasing office? We can just meet her here. She's on her way to pay rent.
1: So, Fox, we're back at Hobbit to refuel.
2: That's clear, Fox. After she shows up.
0: Alright, that's clear, man. Thank you.
2: OTT 28, last update. Person of interest is scanning.

0: There was a C complaining. There was a text message that just said help from a 409 number.
1: Standing at Kroger's.
2: Very close.

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1: Yeah. 50 no more records.
2: No more records, all freeways out. Ponds Drive, no more records.

0: Epiphany 38, your suspect is now at the corner, crosswalk.
1: 13.
0: Go ahead.
1: I get one record. Post.
0: Need one record, 1200 Cedar Post, need a record, 1200 Cedar Post. Ten H 58, Still County Emancipation, 10H58 days.
2: 912 ready for item. Sounds good,
1: thank you.
2: Okay. Hey, check parole violator 10950 Beaumont Highway. The warrants and the slip just advise when you have the suspect in custody. 13, if you can check 509-234 item.
1: 930, I'm just getting one in my morning, my call's open, I can check out with them. Give me 1 second.
2: That's okay.
3: Hey, only one car out of these three is going to have to be towed. We're going to move the accident towards the Salada at the northeast corner of Mason and the Peter.
4: Yeah, we're passing a fry right now.
3: That's clear.

0: Intrepid 52-meter, north wayside of Woodland in 1830s, iOS crash notification from an Apple Watch.
1: Hey, you're doing a beam player yourself that you're in that crash.
0: Hey, iOS crash notification from an Apple Watch, north wayside in Woodland in 1830s.

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1: Team, go ahead.
0: Yeah, first of all, Central. Central, Mike.
1: Yeah, clear.

0: 就像是一直都不能做事，一直一下子好，每天就还有很多人这是我的 first care community with and it cost me 60 cents.
1: 5446This will be 22. That's clear making contract with him. Here should be under control.
0: Yes, sir. And update the address for me once you get an opportunity.
1: Mom.
2: Yes, competitor unit check by welcome code 2. Do you have your suspect description?
1: No, I got him detained tomorrow. He's already addressed.
2: That's clear. Tom, 3-10-46.
3: Yes, sir, it's correct. 1735 and 1736, checking same thing.
1: 35 under control, working on this ORI.
3: Have a hazard alarm dropping 724 West 18th, code 1, Chatham 30, east at the Heights of Muffler Shop. 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
1: Okay, sir.
0: Ready to wear 27?
1: 22-16.
3: 941 Greenbrier, the 3-point of vehicle and the customer jumped in. 10 Mercedes. I make 5 black female, black tank top, black shorts.
0: Ready to Mary 27. I was rear-ended over here at Student Lawn in White Oak. I'm trying to see if there's a traffic unit available. I'm in my city ride.
5: Yes, I'll keep on this list just on United Soul 600.
1: Sure. 7251, this much.
3: 7251.
6: Good, can you give me a time check for a delayed body worn camera activation is, and it's 7304 available.
3: 1048. Yes, sir.
1: Right there, stay back in. Okay,
2: I have an MRF unit that can check 192 Mary 2, Payment Student 1 in White Oak, please.
6: Yes, for public service.
7: Sony Rosie 38, Alaba.
3: Looks like everybody in 2 District is tied up.
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2: Wave.
1: 92 out of 14. You can disregard that unit. We're on our way.
3: That's what I think, yeah. 16, checking your status. Are you arrived? 25, I'll put you back on the call you asked for.
9: Yes, ma'am. I'll stay. All right. About 5 or 6 minutes.

0: Code 2 crash major, 2520B, 1200 block of Baker Street. AGV has been notified of the Harris County Sheriff's Office.
1: Great, fine, we're taking space. We're not far off. And then, after we clear there, we'll take that call to do as well.
2: Missing. He's going to be 6'6". He's going to be wearing possibly a Texans jersey and black shorts.
3: What black are you standing?
2: He's going to be a black male with afro hair.
3: The age?
2: 16 years old.
3: Then just verifying you said 6'6"?
2: Correction, 6'4".
3: That's correct.
4: 2-4, I'll go low, 2-9.
0: Clear, appreciate it. It's going to be a blue Chevy Equinox and a black Challenger. HEB is en route, 1200 block of Baker Street. No other information, thank you.

0: 16 days.
1: Brief, you can send a trespass call, please.
2: Yes, sir.
3: Go ahead.
4: Yes, ma'am. Can you please give me my incident number over the radio? I'm away from the shop.
2: Left, you know, in your 40s, small height, small middle, black hair, white coat, black shirt, black pants. The plaza, if you can leave, I got a union check by a company, please.
4: That's clear, thank you, ma'am.
3: You're welcome.

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1: Tomo 6 Tomo, okay. Thank you, Tomo. Okay.
0: Yes, please.
2: No more records on Baker.
0: No more records on Baker, no more records.

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1: Go ahead.
0: State code number 3, in progress dropping, clear to downgrade. Caller states his brother is trying to steal that vehicle.
1: That's clear. I guess maybe at least keep it code 2.

0: checking 1634. Are you clear?
1: 60 Kama 750
2: in travel, sir. I'm good, thank you.
1: That's good, sir.
3: Andrew, you can pull off. We'll take your spot.
2: 1831 Adam, no more records.
0: Suspect Hispanic male, 41 year old. Wearing a printed shirt, jeans.
4: Records.
5: Needed here. I know they're pulling up, but no EMS needed.
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0: Henry 37, can I get a case number for a DMV?
2: On the Pierce Elevator, northbound, right before the Houston exit.
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0: Number 450.
4: 272 Bees and Victor, it's the Dollar General. I'm Chevron.
5: Okay, is everyone switched?
6: Ken, I'm sorry. Which one?
5: 92 Mary 27.
7: Hi.
5: 92 Mary 27. I apologize. I think I gave the wrong location. I'm going to be at Houston Avenue and White Oak. Houston Avenue and White Oak.
2: Okay.
0: That's clear. Henry 37, that's clear. Thank you.
8: 71-3 dispatch. Did you advise earlier that that accident was in the central area?
7: It would be just south that call in our area as well. Bull Pine Road in Dallas, would that be the same one?
8: Yeah, I was going to say, because if he's talking about the same one I'm looking at, it's northbound between West Dallas and the exit for Houston Avenue Memorial Drive.
7: Gotcha.
9: 45-1 Dallas West, like you mentioned. Second lane, no EMS, two vehicle accident.
10: This was in run out. Have that for me.
0: I'm asking the call taker of what items were taken.
10: 6-4.
0: Alright, go with break.
10: It'll be Texas Tech Tag, Tom, Mary, Paul, 77, King, Lincoln, King, Tom, Black, or Dark Gray, Cadillac.
0: Okay.
11: You ready?
0: Yes, didn't you? Say. If they don't see the individuals parked across the street anymore, unknown direction of travel, if they have left.
6: Houston Flower number 33.
10: West Flyer.
12: Yes, sir.
13: If you clear my call information, can you hold me out right in front of the South Gessner Station at 8605 West, please. Can I get a record? I got a vehicle stolen in the mainland.
6: 14th, East 14th. And they probably just refused me to give them that.
7: Sorry, that's clear. All advice.
6: Okay. I have West Place, eat a record, 8605 West Place.
9: West Dallas, mainland, one
6: record. 4546, coming back to Remington, Paredes, 6000 Hollister. Two. I like four door. Ivy color. And 1315, can you check by which wall?
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11: 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I guess one of the larger box trucks. I'm assuming it's going to be empty. It's going to be a private property tow. 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
11: Sure, it's parked inside the people's parking lot.
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0: Yes, sir. You still need it.
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0: Okay, she's on a suspicious event, 12303. Barbara knows. Barbara Zahn Drive, correction. Hey, 12-11, checking your status.
12: I need to receive some more records.
0: You know the records are needed. 8605 on the place, no remember to see that.
15: Receiving threats by known suspect, has your information, or his information in the slip. He's not at the location.
16: You're not supposed to leave yet, please. Come back. Follow you.
15: District Sergeant for call pass 2.
17: Can you check the portal? I'll look at
15: it. Yes, sir.
16: Yes, sir, go ahead.
18: I'm going to have to shut down the 35 on-ramp temporarily so this guy is juicy and can get on out of here.
0: We need it, 709 foreign west.
3: Here to you, Dirty Al.
0: Go ahead.
17: I don't have MDT issues. What's this address again on Bishop?
0: 4814.
7: Time check 11-4. No more records. No more records on 45 and going off list. We need some more records.
3: One zero three, we're right on the big top.
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15: That's clear.
0: 14 and 10, they're supplementing. It's going to be a black male, wheelchair bound, and wears glasses.
3: That's clear. I've dealt with them before. I recognize them. I know them.
0: Okay, that's good.
17: A lot of locations are around.
0: Okay, we got an assault just occurred with injury dropping at 4203 Barberry, number 6201. Need a unit for that. Female yelling at a male, stating for him to tell the operator he kicked her in the stomach. Also, we have another code 2 traffic hazard dropping 3300, you know, at Red Bluff. It's an 18-millimeter shifted load blocking traffic for 12 and 40 feet.
3: On the right shoulder, I mean, that's going to be a white Tahoe.
0: 12 and 40, one checking your status. Can you clear for that code 2?
3: And if we can get a safe clear record, that'd be great.
15: Need a Tongo record 6800, Southwest Freeway, outbound, right shoulder, white Tahoe, Tongo record, need it.
7: I dropped at 9:38 of this morning.
17: 24-1, that's Furman.
3: Continue to change, W1600, Southwest Freeway.
15: this guy, I'm sorry. Need a Tongo Record 1600 Southwest Freeway, outbound right shoulder. Tongo Record, need it. Okay, so y'all cleared the info and y'all headed that way? I heard you talking, but I didn't understand. Okay, I understand that. It's all clear.
2: Do you have an SO unit en route to this crash?
7: Yeah, I'm working on it right now. Give me 1 second, sir.
19: Is it your office?
15: It is, ma'am. Go ahead.
19: Thank you. 12 and 11 to 13. All is good. I've made contact. Everything's fine. You guys don't have to make scene.
7: I have an SO unit that's going to be clearing check by with 71 Kilo 36 on an accident on 40,000 West Dallas, please.
15: 13 and 17, your confirmation on your bus.
2: That's clear. Thank you.
15: You're welcome.
19: Got my first class.
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1: Gordon D. Tenday, can you call back in touch with a social worker? Building 33 is indeed known as your center construction.
0: That's there.

0: Can I get a supervisor here for a late camera activation?
1: Are you on mute, please?
2: I'm okay, ma'am.
3: Appreciate it. Thank you, sir.
0: See, that Tom Jenkins, supervisor, had a delayed body activation.
2: 25 out of 9 days, is it clear?
3: Hey, no, that contract is under construction, or? And he's not, nobody's there.
4: No, this, the building that 33 is in is under construction, so we're kind of walking around the apartment complex looking for him. A social worker has got an updated address.
3: Health in progress on Greenbrier went out on 30s.
5: I sent you a message. What'd you say?
3: You're okay. I was just checking on your safety.
5: Okay, I'm good. Thank you.
6: Every 41 days.
3: All right.
6: You have a time check, suspect beating his head in the back of the 10-59 of the shop.
3: Hello, no limits. Nelson's apartment, he hears that yelling going on. He's not actually seeing it.
4: That's where he's at. I'll be in the stuff on the office trying to see if they have any information on him.
1: 25 item 2 PD. Do you have enough information to clear and take that clue to on my one, please?
7: Fourteen and 22, going Civic 13 on Barber.
3: 22, that's clear, thank you.

0: 1987.
1: 2 and 3. Julie Ryan on call 462.
2: Adam 30, clear.
0: Well, so I can keep the other one in there.
1: Two in the morning, you can open next day. I'll take a look, huh?
3: 18 District Center on the air for code 30 pass key.
1: Oh, 5 days. Let me take a look.
3: Let me check that for you. 75 Zebra 30, you confirm you're still on route 292 Mary 27, correct?
1: 75 Zebra 38. That's clear. I'm here with him. The thing is, he's going to need an accident unit because it's a city shop.
0: 16-3-4, we're good.
1: It's going to be an unmarked Ford sedan and a white pickup, and it's going to be a minor accident. Nobody's hurt. Just need an accident unit to come out and report.
3: That's the

0: in Tango for 45 days. Alright. So you're the tow man?
1: Aye.
0: Yes, sir. You have all the information for that call on you. Can you take care of the tow police and all the other calls you're holding? Yes, sir. We're just getting off of it. Yes, on the phone. Thank you, sir.
1: Dispatch 218 Frank, 44 days.
2: Can you make a phone number there, please?
1: I'm showing you around this code 3 death just occurred 2602 West and South. It dropped about 30 minutes ago, and then the suspect came back on scene looking for a black male, 50s, black hair, black shirt, black pants, and a black female, 60s, wearing all black.
2: Okay.
1: 18 Frank, 6-9 days. You're in a code 3 suspicious vehicle, South Rice Avenue in Hidalgo. Looking for a black Bentley SUV, William Tom Nora 3558, has been at the location for about a month. Do you have any unit I can check by?
0: 69 days, I'll check it out, boys. I mean, yeah, 25 Adam 35, you can claim the information, go about with
1: it. Clear.
0: Channel clear.
3: Okay.
1: Main Street.
0: 91C30, can I get Fox and K9 monitor? I'm good, thank you.
1: Clear.
3: 4529.
1: Go ahead, ma'am.
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1: 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I 10 outbound at Greenhouse, no more records.
3: Our complainant, suspect.
4: You're monitoring.
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7: 14-06 to 14-10. 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
3: Okay, that's...
0: At White Oak.
2: One days are going to follow just in case he wants to ask poorly again.
3: That's good.
0: That's clear, sir, but it's going to need to be an accident unit.

0: 18 Frank 53 A's checking.
1: I'm good. Just made the location time to report. Suspects. I'm GOA now.
0: That's great. Yes, sir.
2: Silly one, 341. Can you show us out at 3100 Genoa Red Bluff? Helping out Pasadena with a lost load in the city of Houston.
3: Okay, Combat Channel is asking, what kind of wheelchair and where is the person going? 10.

0: 12 and 10. Fourteen and ten.
1: 14 and 10, go ahead.
0: Yes, the callback channel is asking for what type of wheelchair and where is the client going?
1: He's in a manual wheelchair, and I'm about to figure out whether he's going to go to the hospital or JPC. So when I find that out, I'll let you know.
0: Okay, I'll resend you back over to her.
2: Hey, Buxton, he's over at Capitol in Louisiana.
3: Seven two 34 Adam, can we have HFD come back out to our scene?
2: Capitol in Louisiana.
4: To Adam, checking on traffic.
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0: Let me show you the wrong side. 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
6: 34, that's clear.
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1: Sir.

0: 3392, you can clear this up. We're clear for this thing out here on... That's clear. Thank you.
1: Nancy, though, you should check your box on message for me, please.

0: 25, I'm 37, 34. I appreciate it. Today's patient is Gordon Assaulton with the Lysol can. HEB should be on route. 1400 block of Main Street. No other information. Black, suspect is black female with glasses, braids, blue nightgown. No other information.
1: 1128.
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5: Ninety-one C 30. 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
3: Yes, I'm not getting the signal where I'm at. You're on 1400 Waco on a commercial review inspection.
5: I'm good, thank you.
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5: 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I'm about to arrive.
1: Okay, thanks. And then I can check my code for Houston Avenue at White Oak for a minor crash, 92-27.
2: 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You can clear us the citation issue.
6: 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Can I have you respond to this call on the feeder Northwest Freeway?
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7: 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We got one male detained.
1: Is it HPD or HFD?
0: HPD.
1: Stand by, I'm sure that's ours. We all know the state. To hold on.
0: Yes.
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5: 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My Mercedes, we're going to be at Airline and East Parker.

0: 5001. Yo sí me mire, then I'll get you a unit to board the minor.
1: Yes.
2: Probably, go ahead.
1: Adam 112, 25, Adam 23.
2: Maybe we're surviving as well, coming in from the east. That's good, thanks. We're safe.
3: Was 31 days, clear me all right to be. Send me another case number for theft of property at the same location.
0: And could you please give me the last four of the minor?
3: Take this much on a second. Hey, Sarge, where are you at, Sarge?
1: Last four of the
3: minor,
1: take this one.
0: That's clear, thank you.
3: Hey, dispatcher, your sergeant sounded like he was in distress. Check on him.
1: Sir, Adam 01, checking 53 on Texas Street.
4: Nine Charles 32, Adam. Can you hold me out at the station to upload some pictures?
1: No. We got a unit check, level 25, Adam 01. One more unit over here, please. Let's be able to find a location right now.
5: Oh, 9 days. Someone going by.
1: Clear.
5: Yeah.
3: I guess RSB on that slip and, make me primary on that slip and, RSB and I guess you can leave me on this one.
6: Okay, so I initiated a new slip for you, so I'm going to cancel this, what you're out on. I'll reopen that old slip and clear that OI to me and put you back on the original. Okay.
3: That's good, thank you.
1: I'm going to put you on air as close now.
2: Four,

0: I got one in handcuff refusing to get in the shop.
1: Okay, I know you
2: need to
1: take them
2: out of the code one, sir. I want to come out. They're on Louisiana. They're on Louisiana between Walker and Russ.
3: The keep the homeless man and had the shopping cart.
4: 9 days. I'm en route. Show me en route. Oh, 9 days.
1: No, sir, sir.
5: Sergeant Redway.
6: Tell me, Ross.
1: Later.

0: 12 and 28. Oh, this one is going to be a dupe. Yeah, you can go and discard. It's going to be a dupe to what 13 is in route to.
1: All right.
2: Clear. You know, that's Robbie. Can you tell me the status real quick?
1: Open up the door slowly or something.
2: I'll just check if my phone on public video. Yeah, the clear is open.
3: You put that address in the key down.
0: Okay, that's clear. It's Gulf Freeway at Edgebrook, and it's going to be the Fiesta.
1: Show me right. 70% same.
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1: Clear yourself meant to be in send that city vehicle box up.
0: Stop. 13.
4: Come into your area, I'm on route.
0: Yes, sir.
5: Robert 3840, do you know if your TAC unit is working today?
1: That's clear.
6: 185, I'm 37, Florida. How everything in the straw here?
2: That's good. I'll just check him back with 01 days on the on code pages.
0: And it was a disturbance. The person was on drugs. Says they tried to rape him and tried to rape her and tore off her pamper. Media unit en route to that 5601 Royal Palms is dropping. Is it 14 and 10 speed?
7: 1538, check your update.
0: And can you clear and hit that way?
3: That's great. Hold for me, all right. Start this one.
5: It's my last thing in this. It'd be 281-683-7367.
0: And T-Neck, this is dropping in 12 and 20 speed. 12 and 28, can you all head that way? Patient is pregnant, assaulted and stole her doll. Suspect driving a black Lexus. 13, disregard 13. I was looking for 12 district.
3: A 2 minor crash on the freeway 59.
0: 12 and 18, checking your status. Can you clear for this other code? 10, 4, and speed.
3: Blue escape.
8: 2-1, I'm sorry, did you say in there?
2: 18, Frank, 4 or 5 days.
8: Nothing.
2: Through trespasser 6520 West Hammer Road at the Walgreens for a person wanting to shoplift, black male 20s, white tank top, blue shorts, light brown shoes, carrying a brown backpack, a blue handbag.
9: Looks 245. You can run that code too because it's in progress, shoplifting, and he's been warned before.
2: That's where we're at. That's possibly going to be the Jose Bustamante guy.
0: Code 1 assault in progress, weapons unknown, 1107 Niagara Street.
2: So that is him. That's clear for him. Baron Robin?
0: Yeah, she's saying that the child father won't let the child leave.
7: Code 3, suspicious person at 55842 Rosebriar Drive. It's a resident.

0: approximately 2 to 3 days. Can you clear and check by?
1: Call is going to be assault just occurred White Plains Drive and Teaneck Drive, 40 feet. Sobos and Honor Progress and 40D 20s, 1107 Niagara Street to 533 U is in Union, Southeast.
2: Yeah, that's clear. We were about to pull open our caller.
3: Okay, you can arrive on it then. Just go.
4: Are you an idiot? I just called. Let me check by it. 17.
3: That's good.
5: 49 34 days. Shows arrived soundly. Keep the door open.
1: Okay, we got units arriving on the code 1. Your air is going to be opening.

0: on South 32 Adam.
1: Go ahead.
0: Yes, ma'am. Can you hear my case on the police?
1: Zero seven zero nine three one 326 H like Henry 070-931-326 H Henry.
0: That's clear, thank you.
1: Okay, I had to pull 15 from that code too, so I'm gonna need a unit to start heading that way, y'all. 5601 Royal Palms. Let me see who I got.
0: Why do you want no more records? 25 Adam 37, can you call back for me, please?
2: That's clear.
0: I don't worry yet, but it was slightly open. I'm about to do a call back and see if there's anything to this.
1: Oh, okay, that's clear. 14-16. Oh, do you have one detained? Disregard mail.
3: 6022, no markers.
4: 10871.
1: 16, you can show me a line on your roll call. Give me all right.
4: Okay, that's
1: 16. 14-16, yes, ma'am. Thank you, ma'am. I need another unit to go over there with her.
0: Don't travel for the back.
5: I'm in the parking lot looking for him. I think GP and Brandon is inside. 145 days. Joe's checking by with her.
1: You too, that's great, thank you.
5: And we're going to be around LE and Maryland and all that, just to check the area.
0: Mm-hmm. Please let me know.
2: That's good.

0: 7:30. I need a one record of West 18th at Nicholson.
1: Need one record of West 18th at Nicholson. Need one record of West 18th at Nicholson. Okay, on the assault just occurred in White Plains in Teaneck. They supplemented that got into a blue Cadillac. Patient no longer at the location. Left with someone that she possibly knew in a blue Cadillac. Patient possibly didn't want to leave with the female that took her. Seemed divorced. So I'm not sure if they're trying to say she was kidnapped, but it sounds like they're not sure.
0: No
1: markers on 118, no markers on 118. And 708 on that Cochise, just one number. He didn't move off the freeway, and I'll call him back for an updated location.
2: That's correct. Thank you so much. And you can downgrade it. That's, you said we'll drive it off.
1: Okay.

0: You're good.
1: Go ahead, sir.
2: It's 7:15. We just finished up at the tire shop. Can you do about 9700 slip to us? That's going to be the suspect. We're going to go back over there.
1: Yes, sir.
3: For when it was going to be last and going eastbound on West or on his bike.
4: That's fair. What is the system?
3: We're not too sure. This will be 4 or 5. I have the info, but if the same guy we're all thinking of is going to be a little bit with something like that.
4: I've heard about the 2 Death Island Shoplifter 5192 Hidalgo at the Nordstrom. I don't know if it's going to be related, but if I have the units, I can take it.
3: Oh, I don't think that is related.
4: That's cool.
5: Perfect. He left like 5 minutes before we arrived on scene. He was wearing some blue turquoise shorts, white beater, brown backpack, a black and white hat with yellow sunglasses.
4: Yeah, that's good.
3: Hey, perfect. If I did, you can give us that closest.
1: 6:30, sir.
6: This is going to be civil, but I still got to take care of it for a second.
1: Received. Would you like me to update that address? For the slip?
6: Yes, I'm at 7200 TC Jester, right next to building 40.
4: Tim, black male, 41 years of age, bald head, long sleeve gray shirt and gray joggers. They're going to be in the AP office.
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1: In 7030s, the 3000 block of Tewill and Jensen, they have a weapon system disrupted at that location. Also in 9020s, the 5800 block of Clinton, they have a major accident disrupting there. On the 12850 Weddington Drive.
5: Yeah, nuclear solvent, we'll take it.

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1: 7 accident, possibly a major. 59 at Will Clayton. 2 vehicles. Stay southbound just past the exit.
2: Alright, 7Z43. Be around for that, fatal.
3: Can you help us traffic, back to the location, you sure? How long is the service dropping? What's your location?
4: And units, if you're able to update your location, the room report ready.
3: Three zero five five two wheel is a mobile gas station. The complainant advised that her and her son is going to be waiting in a dark gray vehicle there, a gray Nissan Titan. She said an unknown male pulled out a gun on her after he thought that they were dumping trash and dumping wood at the location. He's going to be a black male in his late 20s, early 30s. He was likely wearing a baseball cap. He had a lot of tattoos on and a white T-shirt. Did I have any other unit that was in the area that was been pictured by

And now, Jodery, thank you. Of a 5809 Clinton, was in a crash when it crashed there. It says a truck that hit a person on a bicycle. HRV is en route to the location. And 7026 is clear. I received, thank you. 1 mile with 25. And 1836 Mesa at Tidwell. Got a crew of Mr. Friday, 2 callers driving in progress. There's a Fiesta liquor store.

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0: 5-0 Tom, with 6 chicken safety in front of us.
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2: 91-22, that's clear, 11-54.
3: 70-38, you can clear myself in 16.
2: Clear. In 16 days, can I get HMP to my location for a elderly female, conscious and breathing? She needs to get checked out. That's fair.
1: Katie White, 01 days. Sugar Chicken by with 25 Adam, 01 days, please.
0: Katie White, 01 days.
2: So I just on the line with Metro. They also have units en route because this fight in progress is involving their bus driver there. Suspect is fighting on the driver. He's going to be wearing a purple tank top, white shorts. So I think it's going to be a female there. The units are close to the line.
1: Hey, Charles, 6-1. Sugar Chicken by, we're clear ourselves.
2: Okay, that's fair. Go ahead.
4: Yeah, that all good. I just put myself on. You can clear it. Did it by accident.
2: Yeah, that's good. Thanks.
1: AC6 for Adam. You can just check the by as well.
3: Anyway, I want to dispatch. Are they going to be at 717 Texas?
5: Green Red Mile on CBS.

0: And we're arriving. Peterbilt, so we can set a unit.
1: Yeah.
0: In area 41.
1: Left.
0: I'm using a call 3 in my RV.
1: Just passing 3403 Maya at Mines. You know, homeless, black male, 35 years old, white shirt, blue pants, is refusing to leave.
0: You got HRV in route?
1: Yes, sir. HRV is en route to that crash on Clinton. It should be ambulance number 41.
0: That's clear. I got a male conscious and breathing. He's going to have a dislocated shoulder.
1: And that's clear. Get out of Glacier Major. Crash 10530 Rockley, 1950s.

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1: Hi.
0: So in traffic and 2300 Queen Street. License plate Sam Victor Nora 2378. It's going to be a white BMW coupe, one time occupied.
2: Yeah, I got you.
1: Seeing the first clip is in progress. 1870-5202 Alameda, if you want me.
0: Oh, 86 Rod, we're in the area.
2: That's clear. And keep me posted on the status of that Metro driver. That's clear. Keep me posted on the status of that Metro driver so I can advise them if they don't arrive.
3: That's clear.
1: Yes, sir, that clue too. Under Walgreens 5202 Alameda for a theft in progress.
0: There were 29 out of one day space. And well,
1: items was left being headed towards the front door. Black male 40 to 50, 6 foot medium belt, black hair, green shirt, and lime colored pants. Need a unit that can clear to check one.

0: anybody one day to go check on.
1: Records go ahead and match.
2: This ain't at 12 o'clock. You said 2 o'clock in here. You're going to be back as well.
3: Hello, 8211. Is there anything across the business? Number is CIT disturbance, code 3, 7520 MUC, Charles, number 125.
0: That's clear. All right, me, please.
1: Edgar?
4: Good.
1: 60 Tom 07, can I get a Spanish speaker to my location?
5: Okay, we're good.
2: Thank you. Particularly assaulted their driver, if she may have it.
1: Hey, Charles 6, we're trying to find a bus driver.
0: Wind swept on a white Toyota Camry, no plates, occupied one time.
1: Yeah, as well.
0: Travis County, precinct 7. If I could do it over the phone, you could call me. If not, I could stop by over there after this traffic stop. I'll be down at this pass. We can do a confirmation on it. Totally not a race for you. Yeah, I'm down the street. Just give me a second. Dispatch, you can put me on it.
6: So they're at the 9400 block of Ferdinand Street by Rockingham Avenue.
2: Oh, let me know. If you don't need me for anything else.
1: Thank you.
2: Me. Do I have a unit that I can clear and go over there and check out with them?
4: You can frame 548.
6: I'll verify this bin and we'll get a confirmation and we'll take care of it.
4: Three trucks after 2424 South Boss Road. It's going to be the apartment park at Boss for black male 40s, purple top, blue bottom.
0: Alright, I'm in
6: there. She's going back to a 2020 Honda Elantra. I got the case number if you need it.
2: Okay, you said you want us to you want us to verify through our MSG1?
6: Hey, that's good. Not sure how that works on y'all's end, but if we can verify, give me a confirmation, we'll hook it up, store it, and we'll sell it.
2: Okay, let me ask him first, because I'm not sure how it works either, because I'm not used to doing it through other agencies, but let me ask him.
6: That's clear. If not, we can just have a unit think about with us. I appreciate you.

0: Hey, Precinct 7, it is going to be one of our stolens, and we don't normally even verify our own stolens through MSG 1.
1: That's clear. Just confirm that we can hook it up and go supplement online.
0: I'm not sure. Can the supervisor answer that question? I'm not sure how y'all do it.
1: Yeah, if we do a supplement, it'll be for y'all's original case agency, and I'm assuming once they see it, they can remove it off the system. Go ahead, sir.
0: What's the today?
2: The current weather there at the hobby.
1: We can have you ready right now. Clear on this, or but just be advised, our system is down on dispatch side. Yeah, we lost internet on dispatch side, I'm sorry. That's clear. You're just going to have to reach out to our records division. You'll have to get the phone number from the dispatcher, and you can call them and let them know.
0: Okay, let me give you the phone number. If all this fails, you're going to have to wait probably on the somebody to check on.

0: Okay, okay, record 713-308-8550. Try that one. And also try 3500. Okay, thanks.
1: Warframe, 20 days. Code 2 traffic hazard, Western Houston Parkway North at Clay Road near the Texas Capital Bank. Caller is going to be in an 18-wheeler, 1 Lincoln 19193, and involved in an accident, FSGI vehicle to a white Chevy pickup, license plate Victor King Victor 1486. He's going to be in the moving lanes of the feeder. Warframe, 10 days. I'm going to have you check by.
0: I'm 14 and 16 checking. 16 and 22.
2: 16, we're good out here. Thank you.
0: Thank you.
3: And they started
0: around.
3: Rob,
0: you have any updates?
3: No, negative. Okay. Clear? I'm going to be at the limit, and you're going to turn the clock.
0: Okay.
2: Yes, clear mail. Thanks for checking.

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1: 18 Frank, 35, we're good.
0: That's great. You have anybody to change?
1: One male detained.
0: That's good. On 6-9.
2: 10AH86.
3: We're going to clear ourselves warning, and we're going to be putting ourselves out on a traffic stop here at 2400 Columbia.
2: Clear, this is checking your safety.
3: That's clear. Show us out at 2400 Quimby. You can clear our last one warning. We're going to be out at 2400 Quimby on Texas license plate. Give me 1 second.
2: Clear.
3: This is going to be Texas plate John William 43 Tom. It's going to be a white Ford Expedition R551.
2: That's correct.
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2: 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Frank 60 days checking.
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0: 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Myself and 21 will be on a special assignment at the ranch.
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2: Adam 01, any last completion 1?
3: So we're gonna respond at the moment. 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
1: It's going to be for 25 Animal, 25 Animal one day at 300 Robin. The precinct monitor on the 10-1 for the Mobile Avis, please.
0: Nice. Well, I'm coming to the bounce tonight. Animal Avis. Okay, thank you. You can disregard precinct 1.
1: Clear.
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1: Need a Tango, Tango is at 128B, stay happy with mainly left shoulder, back SCV on the left shoulder stalled, Tango, Tango record.
0: Yeah, clear.
2: That's clear.
0: Get in here, Q4. 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
3: 4 Franco 9.
1: 4 Franco 9, go ahead.
3: Can you send us a clear wrecker, KD Freeway inbound, just before Park 10 Boulevard? There is a white SUV on the right shoulder with a flat.
1: That's correct.
3: Help them, but once again, it's a clear wrecker inbound, KD Freeway, before Park 10.
1: That's correct. Safe clear wrecker, KD Freeway inbound, just before Park 10. And safe clear wrecker, KD Freeway inbound at Park 10.
2: 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Hold a minute, Scott. Major EMS is responding. 11-8-11.
4: Yeah, man.
2: Code 3 Cluster, 68 22 Avenue O. Vermont is yard trespassing. White mountain is 30. Black top, light gray bottom.
4: Clear.
0: Yes, sir. Give me about 2 minutes.
5: Okay, if you 12 district, 14-13 district.
6: 14-05, you're clear to hold. I'll take a look at them.
5: Thank you, ma'am.
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1: Clear.
2: Sorry, near 55 code 2 that just dropped. Going to be TIT welfare check. At the CVS, 806 South 75th.
7: 24C11, show me arriving, please.
2: 11 is clear. Check back with them on that code, check.
0: 11H,
2: clear. Go ahead, 35.
0: 35. You can show me a ride on that code 2 here at on 75th. I was just driving by.
2: And they have him in the pharmacy. Going to be a patient that's on the phone at the doctor's office saying he's going to get a gun and commit suicide. 5'60", tall, wearing a no color hat and glasses, dark gray shirt with jeans.
8: Yeah, I'm 30. No more records. Left 19, Portland.
5: No more records. Left 19, dead left one. No more records. Left 19, out of Portland.
2: Yelling at the customers now.
0: He's going to be outside the front door. I want to make contact with him.
2: Clear.
3: Good day, HD4. Man, did you want me to go by with 35?
2: That's clear. 24, I'll keep you on that call.
5: 4, checking.
0: Robbery 3840.
2: 3840, go ahead.
0: You still have me on a call over that 6 North Van Dusen Parkway. You can clear me information.
7: 11, have you 09, I'll be heading that way.
2: Hi, clear.
5: Have a check line for a 1CCQ2 map.
2: 14 and 50, checking. And just sorry, Sergeant 10 to 600 and off pass count.
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2: Thank you. The three people with guns came out of the apartment during the issue to caller. Similar description.
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9: 5618.

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3: Days. We have one mail detainment.
4: 001 Avenue to Dallas, America, at the George R. Brown Convention Center. Still liking in their 50s, medium height, skinny, black shirt, dark blue shorts. Repeating a leaf. I got a unit check by code 3, please.
2: I guess it should go to McCalla since it's not working. Or at the station, I'm not sure.
5: Yes, sir. We never did call for MetroLift because he said he was trying to find out where it was going. They said they needed a location where it's going.
0: We were going to JPC, we were on the impression that you had to come out.
2: No, I was waiting on the confirmation of where you all were going. Okay, I'll drop it. That's all. Alright.
1: I'm working an extra job, and we've got an 8-year-old that needs to be taken to Texas Children's on an EVO. We're going to need a unit. We're going to be at 5555 Herman Park Drive. If the unit can come to the loading dock and take the elevator from the loading dock straight down to the basement, we're right off of the elevators at the basement.
2: That's how I'm talking to Flip, but this isn't our area. That's how I'm talking to Flip, that's not our area. It's South Central. Never mind. Great sports properties and Mike Jordan's heavy belt.
6: Yeah, you should have had more records.
5: No more records, Holman and Scott. No more records, Holman and Scott.
1: 5-0, thank you. That's clear.
2: FYI.

0: 10 off of US-59 heading southbound at Lyons, between Lyons and the Jackson Street. The complainant, they have a crash on the rear line there.
1: Thank you, 6-4 Adam. One thing more release.
0: That is clear.
2: Ranking 04, show me how you're on route.
0: Yes, sir. We're going to go talk to the female at the Chevron.
1: 9 George 18, so that unit going out to the Brant Rock call. So your suspects went northbound on Ashburnham Drive and then went east into the northeast complex.
0: There's a dropping at the service of weapon for.
1: But they walked into this Ashford Court apartments. He's not going to go in handcuffs.
3: Claire, you guys are out to CVS, help 75th. Y'all can slow it down, code 3, 1224.
4: 18535 days. Can I get a supervisor to my scene? Unhappy suspect.
5: That's clear. Right?
2: 05 days, let me check him, boy.
5: 05 days, that's clear.
2: No record, I don't know. I said no more record.
3: Hello, H41, thanks. I have you after getting a trespasser, 6822 Avenue O, White Mountains, 30s, black top, gray bottom. H35. 7th District for calls past 2, 11th District.
6: H41 Dispatch.
3: Oh, go ahead.
6: 204, we have a moment. Can you show me chicken by with HC12, please?
3: Yes, ma'am. For the complaint on Brant Rock, I tried to call back. She doesn't know where she's at. She's trying to figure out where she's at. She's going to call her mom to get directions. I'll try the other complaint on the other slip.
5: 2853. Then black shirt, blue pants. 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Caller is reporting a history of domestic violence. Do I have any other can check by?
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3: Go ahead.
1: You have a call from us at 5555 Herman Park Drive for the museum. We really need a unit out here. I also need a supervisor for forced handcuffing on an 8-year-old. He's ADO.
2: 4 Frank 11, you can show us checking by 4 Frank 29.
7: Hey, 967, can we supplement for the time over there?
3: Yes, clear. Code 2555 Henry Park Drive. Still need a supervisor.
2: Can I talk to you, please?
3: Clear.
5: I don't know, 4 Frank 11 days is checking by, but 4 Frank 31 days, are you able to check by? You're a little bit closer.
1: And enter through the loading dock. There's an elevator just off the loading dock. We're in the basement in classroom 10, just off the loading dock.
7: That's clear.

0: 903. Do you have a record or friendly record in the area that they can swing by?
1: A record, they can go out to 5809 Clinton. A record, please. 5809 Clinton.
2: 25 item 24, I got a female in the back. She'll be right at the Bentel with her.
3: Time for 1228.

0: Is the air clear? Can you call Adam 498 downtown? Yeah, I have a quick question, man. Do you have an accident call coming in for a blue flatliner truck, blue with a black tail on it?
1: Grandma,
2: 14 General 6, MetroLift has been advised. I'm not sure of the ETA.
0: American Joe Ford. Is the units on Brown Rock? Any luck? Finally complaint. Negative.
2: Hey, Blue Cab of the Fosset. Victor Mary 1149 with my tanker on the second. Maybe go there in the Target parking lot at Sherm.
0: That's clear, ma'am. I was just checking to see if it was on your board. And did you have a unit coming?
3: That's a G44, Adam.
2: Not yet. Stand by. I'll send somebody shortly.
0: That's clear. Thank you so much, ma'am.
2: You're welcome. Yes, I'm trying to take this to 1:30. 11H41.
1: Go ahead.
2: Can you preempt y'all for that code 2 not throw DOA in 20 feet at 9214 Waller Avenue?
4: I have what is dropped as a party to theft in progress at the Murphy USA 45 East Cross Members, but in the slip they're saying that the person is just standing in front of the store. They're also inquiring about a criminal mischief at the same location of an ETA.
1: 10H24,
2: go ahead.
1: We're going to go ahead and check by with that unit at the museum.
2: That's clear.
4: Can I get a North Shepherd Sergeant on the air? Take a look at slip 0290, authorization for possible downgrade, code 3.
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6: Looking at 7 unit 14. I have a unit out on a stolen vehicle and I feel so sort of down. Can you dispatch us a city unit so we can do a recovery?
2: I'll guess you out there still on part of the
7: reporting for the criminal mischief in progress at 911. Based on that, our number is 70. Definitely been flying. The bedroom damaging property.
6: Hey, my guys have city payroll numbers. We can't just drop a call with our payroll number and supplement it when the system coming up.
2: Horrifying three bullets on the ground from shot shooting from yesterday.
7: 8-year-old, heavy belt, last seen wearing black shirt, gray sweat.
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1: Go ahead.
2: It just would be advised that I call you a violent shoplifter is going to be passing 20D30 for the Walmart. 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
2: Do you want me to give that a wrap?
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9: The nose in question, he's calmed down, cleared on vehicle 3. To clear and check and go all the way and check out at Precinct 7 Unit Ferdinand.
8: Enter.
10: Good, sir.
9: So.
8: Just be advised, we're going to go and put down at Sugar Lane.
10: Okay, that's clear.
9: 7 Unit. I have a unit in Ronald and to your unit on Ferdinand.
6: It is, I appreciate it.
9: You're welcome.

0: 20 to be 19.
1: Sorry to do this to you, but can you give me that phone number for my caller over here?
0: 1715. It's 281-890-2990. Confirming 281-890-2990.
1: Thank you so much, man.
2: Very good.
0: Checking. Is 1715 through?
3: 3436.
2: Yes, sir. Let me check now.
3: You hold me out on traffic now. I'll be at the 100 block of Foreign, William Frank Victor, 5900. I tried one time.
4: Tongo Riker, 7320 exit 134A, North US 59 freeway, main lane, left lane, stall vehicle, silver dot journey, unknown plates. Tongo Riker.
3: Do you have any more calls from that location? I believe DRT is already aware of that location.
2: That's clear.

0: 25 Ada, item 23D, the unit will be cleared for the call on St. Joseph Parkway, 1501 Block.
1: 01, negative, he got en route to KPC.
0: That's true, sir.
2: And 3B43 confirming, you stating foreign, right? Foreign street?

0: 92G14 in there.
1: Go ahead, Frank 29.
0: Go ahead.
1: This is Vander Control out here. You can disregard any other unit. This is for you.
0: That's fair. 4530 Dane. You can disregard.
2: There he is, sir.

0: 6-0, Tom 18, check and see if the entropic says.
1: Okay.

0: that just as soon as this person's homeless, took the elevator to the 54, I know what they're doing, but they can possibly still be able to survive. And he plans to shoot himself tonight while he puts the gun to his head. Tell him to drop in 13 minutes and speak.
1: I follow up at 13265 Webb Lane for case number 688-57626.
0: Gotcha.
2: 95. You're out on Katie in a gore area right before Silver. Just say it's post oak. I got a disable. I'm going to take it out.
3: Thanks, checking safety.
4: Okay, Adam. Ma'am, I'm off the my lunch. You can send me that whatever you need.
1: Three, he's suspect in jail. I'm speaking with the caller.
5: Clear. 03, you can disregard.
2: Yeah, 16. I'll clear myself. And I'll check it out.
0: Thanks. 313 North Police. I'm working on trying to get down the security at the location, and also once I get a unit, I'll request a downgrade. This information is based off of assumption. Three before 7 days, checking your status. Are you still out of JPC?
4: Ma'am, show me at the, I think I'm on Buffalo Speedway and the at the light, so I'll be using my lights as far as get through.
5: From Fire 696 in Ashcroft, Southwest.
6: 6095, I need a little Martini, currently trying to be able to make sure it's going to be Southwest, Hillbound, at the 25 outbound ramp.
5: At 225, black SUV and a silver SUV in the second one drop, 610 southbound at 225. I'll be confirming on the callback.
7: They put a 2 dropping, suspect's GOA, clear to downgrade.
6: Yes, sir.
2: 11-844, I'm going to be following 11 down to MPC.
5: Yes, sir.
2: Said about me for what the route at 95 would be. Someone go to my location, please.
0: Right. 6B14, checking your status, Max. Are you accident possible for this party, too?
7: And
6: 17836.
3: 35, right?
7: Yes, sir. That's a
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7: It's on your box,
3: 1035.
7: It's on your box as well.
3: 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The suspect keeps on buffering his
6: 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Curious on it.
1: 3 days. Heroes and Zenith of Echoes.
2: 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I'll hunt you by with 21 for traffic control.
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0: Detection, are any of the units around to 3702 Sunny Valley, Sonal, code 3. It's positive, Dick, sorry, Harper.

0: If you'd like to stand by this.
1: 4-5, go ahead.
0: Can you give the description major? We're at Kingsbrook. It's in 18.10. This is a crash notification. Looking for a Lincoln unknown color or make or model. Just check the area. There's no other calls that's happening yet.
1: Clear. In route. What's the description of the vehicle?
0: Just a Lincoln. There's no make or model or color.

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4: Thank you for being on up. Thanks for the house. Yeah, white mountain, bald head. Going to be a gray shirt. Going to be black pants and black shoes. And walking westbound. Okay.
5: Okay, Beamer, South Sam East.
3: Yes, underneath the tollway.
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3: There's two trucks. One of them is not going to be drivable.
5: CAT to Service with a Weapon, 10H60, 2413 Arbor Street.
3: It didn't look that bad.
4: We're going to be Chalmers and Reed. We're going to ride my mail for us, right?
5: Okay, that's clear.

0: Okay, I got a few people about to come in from the powwow, and I'm gonna need to need a few of y'all for these. We got a welfare check urgent. West El Dorado Boulevard and Gulf Freeway at the Sam's Club. They found an 11 or 12 year old asked for a ride into Houston. Said his family forgot him at the store. And then we got that minor, but I just left it a code too, so it'll be up top. But it's a minor Beamer, South San Houston Parkway East.
1: Yeah, I didn't get a description on the female. They said something about orange. I don't know if she has orange hair or if she had orange shirt or something.

0: 1871. Hey, Longoria. Everybody clear for the code 2?
1: Gabe, I've got the female. She's running westbound towards you.
0: Did you clear me to exit before to see Aurora talk? Yes, the only unit I can clear to check by code 2, CIT disturbance with the weapon, 2413 Arbor Street. Male has a gun on him and is threatening her.
2: Five point 26 days. Can I get a check by unit, code 2, and a supervisor on the air?
1: Clear force rank 10 days, set it up code 2, and can I get a 405 district charge on the air?
3: Force rank 09.
2: Hey, Sarge, I'm at a vacant house. Neighbor saw somebody go into the backyard. All the doors are locked, but I saw him walking through the house.
3: Hey, whenever you get here, just get behind the one of the pumpers, please. That's quick. There's two of them on here. Just get behind. Just get in between.
1: 76, we only have one female at the same.
0: That's for 1254. Where exactly?
4: They took your phone for a message. We need you to relieve Tina.
0: Okay. 271-01. Could be a male that knows she called the police. Can be heard in the background saying that he's not upset. We'll speak to the officers the same way. Only give the name of Michael and not giving a clothing description. Somebody gave counterfeit money. 6. Blue, black, work shirt, and black jeans.

0: Hey, Gabe, is this the tall, dark gray building or the light gray one?
1: Well, it's going to be the tall one. Whenever you... Okay, so if you're facing the feeder road, it's going to be the one on the right is where he allegedly broke in. The one on the left was the one that's going to be calling. If you're still on read, then you went... Or, I think.
0: Again, I'm back in the original scene. I have the female.
1: Okay, yeah, we're just putting in the car, so we're about to head back over.
0: Is your clear?
2: That's clear.
3: Tenet J6 days, memo, memo, or slip. We just actually got flagged down by security guard. It looks like it's going to be for call 000, the theft on Sophomore.
2: Thank you. 12-45.
4: 18-53 days is clear. You're checking and advising on a code 3 disturbance, 8955 Richmond Avenue at the La Marina. There's an open on disturbance to be an Arabic male arguing with the male in Arabic and was refusing to respond to the call taker.
2: It's Major Octave is a Major, South Sam and Beamer. If you can head that way, I'm going to duke that other one out that 37 called out. It's the same thing under the freeway from your call out. You can just hit your in route key.
5: It's on Altima. I know license plate numbers. It is a customer's vehicle.
2: Good
5: afternoon, this is for Jim Progress in Tensby. I think the suspect has already left 3800 Irving sitting at Amigos. I'm going to do a call back and see if he's still there. On emancipation.
0: I'm sorry. Oh, one.
4: Oh, no, go ahead.
6: Can you do an address check on the person who called this in and see if they called this in the other day also?
5: That's fair.
7: I also had an elderly white female that was squatting in the house because it used to be her dad's house.
6: That's what I'm thinking. I don't think there's anything we can do because we're not going to have a complainant.
8: Hi, Frank 26 days. This is a young male, about 20-25, on a bike with a mask on inside the house.
5: They just want to report.
8: And what looks like an Amazon shirt.
4: That's clear. Do you have a color on that shirt?
8: Blue, like the Amazon color.
4: That's clear.
7: 3-10-95.
9: Sorry, I have another disabled outbound. Okay, your right hand shoulder just past the Beagle Golf exit ramp. I'm going to take a divide.
4: That's right. Location history on it, but the caller seems to be third party. She's not at the location. She's out to the ring camera.
10: Suspect appeared to be GLA. If it's clear, they just wanted to clear it. Make sure I'm right here.
0: That's clear.
10: That's clear.

0: 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Show me clear of mail run. I'll be North Freeway unless you got something holding.
1: 4-6, I'll check that.

0: 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I'm back in here. Beautiful.
1: Dispatch, just checking the city record and researching.
2: Yeah,
1: if you have to give me 2 minutes, I'm going to help me down the video.
2: 75-0-1695, be right. 1-0-3-0, are you in here?
1: Yes, 1-0-3-0
2: close to you. Can you ask them what kind of vehicle is going to be needed for the city record? What's wrong with it? That way I can let them know.
1: Yeah, it's a late model Chevy Tahoe. It's just going to go to the dark lot forever. That's wrong with it. Just going to the dark lot forever.
2: That's good. Also, if you could send your public service via MDT so I can let the record know as well, please.
3: Okay. Clinton and Militia, 6507, Fox Fern Circle, Northeast.
4: No more records.
3: Okay, no more records on Ferdinand, no more records, 9400 Ferdinand.

0: In 1930, going to Vichy Center, I'm going to point this drop in 6507, Foxford.
1: G10D, I'll be in the back of the ambulance going to Vintage. My partner will be following.
2: Right.
3: I'm not sure about this. Code 3 family disturbance. I got upgrade 202 assault. This occurred with injury 2827 Dunville Road at the Everly Apartments. The caller was assaulted by her child's father. Age of 50 and around. There's no suspect description on the slip.

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1: 10502695. Yeah, homie, you're out on a media duty flight there. It's going to be 290 inbound to 6N eastbound. He's in the void area. Look at his low shift. Fortunate 5 events.
0: L5E.
1: Fortunate L5E. Show me SO one time. And also show that even shift roll call is going to arrive a little bit long.
0: Next here. Good afternoon.
1: We're 11-5-4, you.
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0: Sir, I'm going to need a heavy-duty record to my scene. To tow a straight truck, three-axle. I'm going to send you the information and my phone number.
1: That's good, sir. And you're still on 1500 block of Houston Avenue, correct?
0: Yes, sir. Houston Avenue in summer.
1: That's clear.
2: Mid-morning,
3: 18 Frank, 48 days, you're looking for a Demetrius Johnson black male wearing green shorts and a white shirt. Possibly has glass. Just be careful.
0: 9C26 boy, SO times 2, show us holding up the station for FTO paperwork. Good afternoon. Let me give him a call. I think he might be on the phone. Nine C13 boy, same traffic. Good afternoon.
4: I saw you from there, and then can you hold this at the station? 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
0: I dispatched Checkerboard.
3: Agent Frank 45 did. Can you update our three vehicle crash? That's fair.
0: 5 Frank 01. 5 Frank 26, please.
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0: 7-5-16-95. 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Back on Wilson.
1: And were we able to find a complainant for that call? 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
2: Could you show me en route to 5670 Palms, Royal Palm Street? 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
4: Right, ma'am. 10-2 Suicide, EMS en route, 11506, Cavelin Street.
0: Your message.
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1: 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I've been a few times. 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
1: ISO times 1, loading at the station. 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
2: That's here, good evening.
3: Go to minor on the freeway, 29 outbound West Park, inbound.
4: 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Thank you.
2: Yes, ma'am. 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
3: Bye. Possessive merchandise by black girl 20, 6 foot skinny build, muscular, wearing black clothing. Had a bandana covering his head. Not in a late model Honda HRV, Victor Sam Robert, 6456. Female driver.
5: 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It's totally flooded.
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8: SA 1317. You just update our call slip. So we're going to be at Kingsbrook and Chimney Rock Road for this crash. Going to be at the intersection.
3: That's good.
2: Taylor, pull your right across the track. And
1: 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Repeat the address now.
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6: Well, this answer sounds one. 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
7: 75021. We're near. We're being robbed. 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
7: 38, that's out 3 times. 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
2: 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And whenever you're loaded, I need your bar code to South and Houston Parkway to survive.
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2: That's clear, sir. 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
3: You took this code 10 mile on the freeway, 59 outbound West Park. It's going to be on the right shoulder for a brown Subaru out of track versus a dark sedan. 18 train 44 days, I'm going to have you check by traffic control. I tried to call back, there's no answer.
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1: Check my unit for 1737. 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
0: 1739, clear supplement, and we'll go by. 1530. Clear, 30 go. Yeah, my name's Rebecca. I got a pickup truck in the number one lane. I'm westbound on Belford at Post Oak, right on the side of Wells Fargo. Guy needs to be towed to the house.
2: Okay, we're going to have this mail in the back. We're going to give him a courtesy transport to 4632 Wilkinson.
1: To Belfort at Post Oak. For me, that's 17 District North, and I'd monitor 1737's call.
3: That's the time to loading. Good evening.
1: Hair's open.
4: We're going to get to room. Yes, that's time to loading. We'll give you a pay rose. I'll take a pay rose here.
1: I missed the last part of it, bumbling. 13 and 15, that's the time to. What was the rest?
3: 14 and 15, we're going to be SO times 2 loaded. We'll give you updated payrolls here in a little bit.
1: Okay. Yeah, that evening, you just logged on. Make sure you're using your E or your D when you're talking, please.

0: to the Erection West Belfort at South Post Oak westbound on the side of Wells Fargo, Erector West Belfort at South Post Oak. They're coming out here, Angelica, right where I'm at, to end with Sergeant.
1: Is that clear? Wait a second, because he's doing that scan. I see you up.
0: Cal, hold up. Listen.
1: Is that clear?
0: Oh, okay, quickly.
1: 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Good afternoon.
0: Okay, good afternoon.
2: Hey, y'all, there was an accident up there. Hey, whoever got that vehicle, that second, that first vehicle, let's move that first vehicle up and go ahead and start picking up that vehicle right there. I'm coming around making a U-turn.
3: Hey, unit, air's closed. Emergency traffic only, please.
0: White Dr. Wham. I'll serve the person down 2002 is very
1: nice. 14, you are arrived, and the mouse can be released.
0: Claire, have you arrived on Irvington, 1325?

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1: Loading and fueling. Good afternoon.
2: 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Good afternoon.
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0: 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Zero 02 Birch Tree Forest Drive. It's 411B is in the 13 at 6030. On Shepard.
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0: Good. Eastside, South Central.
2: Going to be receiving two silent panics alarm from cashier 1 and number 4.
3: I'm sorry.
4: It's stationary. The complainant got the information from the dealership over on Oak Brook in 9C30. Can I get a priority 6 next favor?
3: 9C7, well, you're quite a man right now.
4: I appreciate you, thanks.
3: Well, I'm just updating how it's clear.
1: That's good, seems like there's some fun in the end. Can I open up there?
2: Eddie, Henry, 5-9, have y'all in route.
5: Terry?
1: Actually, disregard. Are you still going to be out there, Katy Freeway, and near Park 10?
5: You mean we're at that? Yeah, we're not far.
1: That's clear. I'd like to put you in the freeway, I-10 inbound at Greenhouse. Try to pay them to move off the freeway, but there's no answer. Or Frank. Do you have any other units I can clear and check that? Or 30, can you move it off the freeway and that unit take it?
5: That's clear. We'll look for them.
1: Clear. Appreciate it.
5: 9-9-5-9, we're also arrest.
2: That's clear.
1: Hey, since everything's under control out there, can you start heading out that way? AC-41 days, you're not so 52, that's in progress, 6520, West Timer. Black male, 25 years of age, medium built, khaki pants, dark jacket, and green slippers. Just advising they're dropping a slip nearby, you're disturbing 7529 West Timer at the Total Wireless. Similar description. Unknown, it's going to be the same suspect.
5: 411, that's better. We'll check Walgreens. If you want to have another unit, check by with it.
1: Nice, sir. I have 1 day in route to you. If I have another unit, I can check by as well. Send me a message. 18 Frank 48 days checking.
3: 9-59. You can slow any units down. Everything's under control.
2: Clear units around 6910 Capital. Slow down code 3. All is under control. Air is open. 1331.
3: Where was the alarm coming to?
1: Just the traffic.
6: Under control.
1: That's clear.

0: Dispatch to Frank 48 Bays, checking safety out there on Denville.
1: Yes, shoot open.
2: Head fill 3 times, hold the pressure place and then have the key issues.
1: Yes, sir.
3: Okay. 48 days, we're under control. We're speaking with the suspect still.
0: That's correct.

0: 18 for going.
1: Oh, one, go ahead.
0: You didn't have to preempt me. There's a person in the middle of the intersection at Gunville and Richmond. I don't know if she got hit or what's going on. Sorry, it's Gunville and West Harbor.
1: That's clear. Have you that I can clear and check by with, sir?
2: Per the information, the AC is not working at this facility. A tech came out and said he saw two people stealing copper from a vacant building. I work on a call back, see how long ago this occurred. In the meantime, can I get a Northville sergeant for a downgrade?
3: Take care to downgrade it. Let's get their killer.
0: To me, and I'll go by with that one.
1: Appreciate it.
4: 18, Franklin 1. She's got a minor injury to her finger at the moment. Let's see if she has anything else.
1: That's clear. They're dropping a Code 2 Major West Hammer at Dunville. There's a Lexus out there. License plate, X-ray, Sam Robert, 9650.

0: 8 different ones. She's shaking. She got a cut to her finger. She might need more. She's saying she's okay and wanting to walk away, but we have, I think HFT is already on their way. Metro called.
1: That's fair. It's, HFT is a flip for an auto pet at the same location.
2: It's the auto pet.
1: And 33 days to take a primary on that. For Frank, 11 days checking.
2: To 33 or whoever's coming out here. Trying to come from the east to in the westbound turn lane. I can't get to her right now. I'm on the eastbound lane.
0: Hi, George. You just changed my location for a male conscious breathing. Bleeding pretty bad from his arm. We're going to be at 12710 Grant Rock. 17, please.
3: 17, come get a record to our location.
4: Need a record. Shoot a moment. 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
4: A suspicious person with a weapon. 613 Gale, tell him 20. Suspect has already left the location in the Gray Dodge Ram. Tom Boy Victor, 5936. For Tom Victor Boy, 5936. 2 miles attempted to steal gardening items with the neighbor scared him off.
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0: New record to Nina Hiram Clark at Maine. QA24.
1: 24.
0: Can you head over to the suspicious person with a weapon and just say to report the suspect has left the location?
2: Hi, Franco. What do you got, sir?
3: Hey, I have an early side unit that's taking a code 2 minor on the freeway. I was wondering if 431 days can clear and go ahead and take that so that early side unit can... Oh, it is. That's clear.
4: Hey, we just cleared.

0: 16. I used to talk to your supervisor for a day by phone camera.
1: Go ahead.
0: Sorry, I'm here with the investigator on my scene. My body camera just died.
2: Do you have 18 district units, GV and Clerico, too?
1: Battery, or do you just want to know in your report?
0: We're kind of wrapping up here, so I'll notate it in my report and get in the battery.
1: Oh, sorry, that's what I think about.
2: 18 district sergeant will let me GV and clear because the caller's not following and both parties are GOA.

0: Do you have 18 District Sergeant on here? Good.
1: Hey, D-Trick 4, what you got?
0: Yeah, 4, it's code 2 road rage disturbance, 610 outbound, Southfield Boulevard. Caller is seeing a black man on a blue lease on Centra. Sam Lincoln, 704. Adam David Williams. Raise a hand as the caller. Caller is not waiting for PD,

0: 925. 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A female refusing to leave. She's laying down in front of the business. Meeting the gray sweatpants, beige or pink top. She's barefooted.
1: Hey, 10 District for cost pass Q, 10 District.
2: We happen to have an airborne speaker. We're checked by.
3: We have an airborne speaker checked by with 18 Frank, 33 days. Westheimer agenda.
4: 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Give me a call.
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3: Incident.
1: That's fine.

0: 99028. I'll be back in. Take an issue. Thanks.
1: Hey, while you're inside, can you go ahead and make sure those windows are closed? Also, there's one in the back and one on the side of the house for a little bit.
2: Major, hello. This is Ace Leader. I had a board with us.
1: Clear, thank you.
3: Need a record, jump for cable. Record, okay.

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1: Go ahead, sir.
0: 26, can I get my case number real quick?
1: Sir, it's 071-027-26. He is an Edward Ravine, 71-027-226. He's an Edward. That's clear. In 12 district for the same 4s and 5s.
2: 12-2, clear the hole.
1: Thank you.
3: Inspection. Gave the other information.
4: Okay, I'm not too far. I'm going to pay any attention.

0: Very clear.
1: Hey, we're out here on C9 South, just for Hopper Road. We got a two-vehicle accident involving 18-wheeler. Can you get county out here?

0: What's the direction of travel and a vehicle description?
1: Okay, myself, we're going to be at 1174 Peru, D6 Highway, 3069 South, Mayfield, just before the hopper exit.
0: What's the vehicle description?
1: Very much.
0: The vehicle description.
1: An 18-wheeler male and also a gray Chevy Equinox, his license plate, Tom William Zebra 0773, Tom William Zebra 0773. License plate for 18-wheeler is going to be Texas, 215 Charles 471, 215 Charles 471.
0: One 5 8 3 8 boy. 1 5 8 3 8 boy. Pitch a wall for check 97-99 South Post Oak at Chick-fil-A. Car is currently at 2620 Almeda Genoa reporting her niece, a 15-year-old, was seen with an adult male. Found out, gave the mother information on callback 3 times voicemail.
2: This is my 1206. Hey, Sarge, I got a K-10. I'm still working the scene. Chris, just go ahead and work it and document it in my report.
3: Yes, ma'am.
2: Yes, ma'am. 1212, that's great, thank you.
4: You go ahead.
0: Clear to downgrade 5838 voice call and call back 3 times voicemail. No suspect description. Nazi 41, 37 already took the call. Are you able to check by with HMD on a person down for 1373 Farm Lake Drive? I think there's supposed to be maybe a residential fire there for Harris County, and they need us to stand by while they check the location for any.
4: That's good,
0: thank you.

0: 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Stand by, Recession.
1: I got neighbor 28 traffic. What is it? 17500 Town Ball Parkway, East Service Road, William Frank X-ray, 9275.
2: Exactly.

0: 9-4-7-4. Ma'am, you could send me that quote to him. I'll be here for him.
1: And Ms. Clear, this is Coleman in from the Legion Manager over at 1500 Coliseum Parkway. She went to one of the residents, one of the apartments there. I'm not sure what, but she said that a black male, 70 years old, came to the door and told her that if she would knock again, that he would kill her. And he armed with a knife. He was like wearing a yellow shirt and a light blue jean shorts. And they'll have another unit in nine that they will play a law in 1937 or any district available.
2: So,
1: Nathan,
2: you
1: live
2: downtown, or they have Travis has an urgent 1700 Roosevelt for 20 East Murphy.
1: What was the street name, 1700?
2: It's going to be 1700 Roosevelt and Jefferson.
0: Thank you, ma'am. We just arrived on Broadway. 90-0-1-10. Thank you, son boy. You can claim me if you want to send a call to 1720.
1: That's
0: fine. Central Point Law Boy, I'm going to show me your primary on the call. I'm going to take down right now.
1: I'll start again. Black female, 15, trying to harm herself, having suicidal thoughts in front of the Belford apartment. Dropping
3: 13-20 speed. That last unit that was bumping and asking for a call, taking primary. Start again. We were talking at the same time and I covered you.
0: Central 25-4, you can send that call to 13-20.
1: 13-16, can you clear from that picture and route to the other coast?
3: HFD is there. They just haven't updated their slip on a black male and only swimming trunk. They advised that he was possibly on drugs. And the years that can go by.
0: Thank you, Tom Boy. Close by. Thanks for checking by.
3: I'm just clearing 2630. Your message. Thank you.
1: Try it again. You said you can, but you let me know what.
4: Yeah, you can show us around, our front run tires. It's showing 22 PSI, but we'll try to find a gas station so that we can air out.
1: Okay, I'm going to do it to your box, and then you can hit your in route key. It's a teenager having suicidal thoughts on Belford. I'll just do it to your box.
3: Article, please.
0: ATL fire clear.
3: Thank you.
1: Again, inbound. Our 6 is reached.
5: Yes, ma'am.
1: Let me head you over to Katie Eastbound, Greenhouse.
0: Air
1: open. Go ahead.
0: The location, the vehicle isn't here. I'm going to go ahead and clear this info, but we're going to memo the slip real quick. And after that, can you send us call slip 9504? Give us a second.
6: Race 44, we'll never get the vehicle off the roadway. They're going to be parked at 4600 Merrimack. That's going to be Merrimack. No EMS needed.
1: 40.
6: We're clearing off. Let's county know where they're
0: at. Channel clear. C13, what code do you want us to check by?
3: It's a priority, too. Just get there safe. I know it's raining off that.
5: Unit 3670.

0: So they're dropping another code when at 1222 West time. I'm going to need several units for this. It's dropping as a code when. So several males are citing when female, 5+ suspects, 4 black males and a female involved.
1: Talk to you, sir.
2: I just passed them up, but you get one more unit to just check by with new traffic control. It's raining pretty heavy out here in the traffic and everything. They're going to be in the far left lane, just about equal to the entrance ramp onto 290 from, I guess, Kessner or whatever.
3: One of them, 26, it's plenty hard to be in that lane, so we'll need some help.
4: Okay.
2: If any shift units possibly is known in the next couple of minutes, we can send them or something with me.
4: That's great.
2: So, yeah, we'll make a contact with that. Thank you.
0: Yes, hello, Exchange parking lot. The other one says train parking lot. Let me know which one it is.
5: One X 5 days, we're arriving. Keep the air open for now.
6: I see one pretty sure is using E for this in traffic.
7: I was at Jimmy Duff last night, and I'm 349 Main Street. I'm 15840.
0: Pointing out at 30.
8: Are you right?
0: Can you also start heading that way to this assault?
2: Clear, I sent you a message.
0: I'm from a little bad messages because I was doing callbacks.
9: 92 Frank 81.
8: 81, go ahead.
9: I have one female in the back, and I will send you that address real quick for courtesy ride.
8: That's clear. 10-6, 14-06.
10: 17-8-36-8. SOS Ham 2. Waiting for call.
0: Yes, clear. That's clear.
2: We can show me around already, B.
11: Okay, team mail out to Code 1 Berkeley Residence in Progress. 1901 Coven 378. Caller says non resident going around kicking in doors trying to break in. Waiting on description.
6: 99 in between the traffic.
7: Go ahead.
6: 4-6 on the block of Alameda, license plate Henry Lincoln Henry 1751.
7: Clear.
4: And clearly saying on the air, please.
6: 14-05 evening.
4: Yes, due to the weather, inclement weather we're having, clear to have units from code 162 and 2C3, please.
11: Male, 25, 5'7", slim build, dreads, white shirt, black pad.
0: One of them, 26, our complainant went southbound wearing a black shirt, black pants. He said that his face looks like he had been beat up. He went southbound from, oh wait, you just showed up.
7: Okay, that's clear.
2: Why you show me right?
7: That's clear.
5: There's a 2-6 hanging inside the suspect. We got a lot of people there.
9: Call number to the residence in progress 1901 colon south south control.
2: It's going to be inbound. I'm going to have to circle back around to the county to come back in.

0: kind of got to get on before Gessner to go inbound. They're in the far left lane.
1: That's clear.
0: Yeah, if you do get up there before me, just block the one and two lanes for me. Or if there's a wrecker close by, it looks drivable. But if they can just block the one and two lanes, and I'll handle it from there.

0: 5, Frank 36 Evenings. That's clear. It's a code 3 trespasser, 7850 West Tidwell. At the McDonald's for a Hispanic male, 20s, khaki pants, black shirt, refusing to leave. Do you have anything to check by?
1: That's good. Good afternoon.
2: Do you have a description?
0: I'll be a transgender with braids, black hoodies, gray sweatpants.
3: That's clear.
4: Okay, 12 seconds.
1: Burglary residence, 1901 Cullen, 378, black male, 25, 5'7", dreads, white shirt, black pants. Mass suitcase, suspects by the office.
4: KGL Savings Center, Alana.
1: Leslie.
5: 5 Frank 3-2, sir. 5 Frank 3-2.
0: That's fair, go ahead.
5: Yeah, it shows at the station, SO times 2, we're doing PPO paperwork. So, not in service yet.
0: That's clear. So, go there by the Circle K.
2: Morning, Papa. I'll head over to the Circle K.
3: That's clear.
2: What's going to be the description of the one at the Circle K?

0: You ever make an evening?
1: Good.
2: Maybe even if we all do it on Clement.
1: Okay, that's clear. And either you're going to run any hot tonight on one Clement, so we're going to go to you then.
0: We haven't reached any evenings. Can you show me SO2 times loading?
1: It's on this, sir.

0: Five, Frank, 2-3.
1: Yeah, the editor descriptors, we saw someone with black dreadlock and long pits wearing red pants and a black shirt.
2: Is it a female?
1: It appears to be a male.
3: Also, while I have you, there's a suspect complaint at chasing. Caller advised that they had exchanged information after having a minor accident, but for some reason the suspect followed her home. We're trying to do a call back because it's Spanish speaking and get more information. Do you want me to send a late size unit or do you want me to hold for a first available evening shift?
0: Can you get a late side available, and then we're having the officers a load up, and we'll get an early side relief for them.
1: One, Missouri.
3: 22B39, can you head over there? We're trying to get more information, and I'll get you evening shift as soon as it gets out.
1: Okay.
4: 7-0-9, can you show me en route to the dark lot following the FedRAMP?
1: The citizen just said that the suspects are walking southbound on the wall towards West Hyrule. They said there's another two females in the mail.
5: 50 clear.
6: 850's en route. 75-38, you can show me clear and I'll be en route.
1: 53.
6: Help us look for this female.
5: So, Becca, you need to check about 13-16, please. 7950 Belfast Street, unit 112.
1: I'm baby. 43. I'm moving back.
6: Cleaner records 290 inbound at Tidwell, drum records.
3: Six
2: 21 days, you can send that, Major.
3: Northhead Airline, HFD en route.
6: That's right.

0: 18 Frank 40 evening. Hold it back.
1: They said my partner's in the meeting with LP.
0: That's fair. Do you have any evening shifts, 18 district units? I can take Disco 2 Major, Fondren at Harwin.
2: 1821 days, no more records.
3: No more records. Mr. McGowan, no more records.
4: Planning on just, you can assign it to one of them.
0: That's clear. Do I have a unit that's not going to be at the station for PPO paperwork or a meeting?
5: 18 Frank 62 E, we'll take that one lineup.
0: That's good. This is a major sponsor at Harwin. It was holding as a code 4 minor within color advised of a person that's positive drinking and requested a 50. He's looking for a blue Toyota Tundra versus a gray Toyota Prius.
1: Rio, do you have any further information on the suspect?
0: 48 days, go ahead.
5: Yeah, so can you read the supervisor, please, for him on to climate charges? 18 Franco Long, go ahead. Hey, sir. Yeah, we have a suspect on scene and a complaint of visible injuries. Could be mutual combat, conflicting statements. We called the DA, but he climbed charges. I don't know if you want to come out here and reinvestigate this.
6: I was on. 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We know the suspect.
3: Good afternoon. Yes, sir. Good afternoon.
0: Hi, Frank 34 evening, Fed.
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0: That's fine.
8: 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Should be coming.

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2: He's at Tower 2, 10601 Bravo Square. 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
3: 19 GFS, so you're clear to hold, but we should have even just the E units coming out right now.
2: 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I receive.
4: 2334, we're going to be asking times 2, fueling and loading, any MDT issues. Good afternoon.
5: Yes, sir. Good afternoon.
2: Ma'am, it'll be on your box. South Blue Chris at South Drive. It could be.
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16: Moving away in East Loop outbound, running to McCourty, Center Lane.
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21: 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I'm behind a red Chevy Silverado, license plate Lincoln George David 4062, occupied at least one time.
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1: That's good. Appreciate it. Seeing a 610 outbound Reveille under 610 freeway. Typical accident, white Ford box truck and charcoal gray Ford Bronco Sport HD zone being route. No other information. Thank you.
2: Go ahead.
3: ET on the block of Alder Street. License plate Tom William William 4647.
2: What was that street name?
3: Barber.
4: Caller was reporting that two teenagers were threatening to shoot up the place, and Barber with coworkers looking for Hispanic male, 16 to 18 years of age, slim build, wearing all black on a bike, and a Hispanic male, 16 to 18 years of age, purple bonnet, black shirt, black bottoms. They're going to be outside in front of the location. I think you can check by and Sergeant Smith and monitor 4-5 district on Echo 3 to Sergeant

0: has my dual pass if you want to take it.
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1: Chase 1424.
3: To the suspect went inside his apartment already, unit 504, said he found her alive and brandished a firearm. Black male, late 30s, black hat, white shirt, black khaki shorts. 2450 Alden Westfield, complainant's apartment 403.
1: Okay, great. Let me check that for you. Need a female unit, check what they're in, please.
0: 7, 11, you can show me, check them out.
3: Sitting.

18-20 evening, does clear to code 3 disturbance, 7529 West Summer Road at the Total Wireless. For a black male, 28 years of age, gray shirt, white pants, screaming at the caller. Call's been holding for about an hour.

0: Clear there. I said we're under control out there on Kilo Lincer.
1: 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Case over, back.
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3: Good evening.
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0: 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You should be clear. It's been moved to the parking lot.
1: Thank you. No more records. Yeah, Revelation 16.
2: No more records on Revelation 16. No more records.

0: 14B08, dispatch.
1: Go ahead, then.
0: Has that unit get a female to search yet?
1: Yes, ma'am. For 13B16 evening.
0: 14B08, that's clear. Thank you.
2: Thank you to Robbie Joseph Gray Thompson and Hartwick
0: 8260.
3: And we're going to route. Traffic terminal major, North Shepherd's area, East Little York at airline.
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1: That's good, Spencer.
4: That's fast, but I don't know who's coming up there.
1: You see, I'm okay, just someone out there. Oh, wait, if you could check by, I don't think I have any female units on 13 district today. If you could check by for the search, please.
0: No, that's clear. You can send it to me.
1: That's clear. Thank you, ma'am.
2: Get your ID, so it'll reflect just you. Okay. Pulse equals a block known at Block Chevy Malibu. Says he pulled out a gun and discharged it towards the caller and stole his wallet. There's no DOT.
3: Traffic Toronto Major, North Shepherd's area. It's going to be 4800 West 34th. Vehicle hit a pull.
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1: 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Is there any airline at North Loop in the intersection?

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1: Yes, sir. Police, I guess, going to be on the inbound side intersection, Maryland at Norfolk.

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0: Okay, Matthew, 13 in Shaw Street, Wayne, Roto, Anthony, Robert, Tom, Zebra, 7399, occupied 2 times.
1: D14, D44 days, y'all get out there?
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1: Clear.
0: 16. Production 43.
1: 10-H-08. Go ahead.
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1: Okay, that's clear.

0: Hey, Orlando, tell that H.E. 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
1: Anything bring plenty of you? It's a code 3 disturbance, 8366 West Timer at the Panda Express. There was an assault that occurred, but EMS wasn't needed. The suspect's still on scene, black male 30s, skinny build, short afro, dark gray t-shirt, and gray pants.

0: It's 8:42. Evening, Charlie.
1: Go ahead.
0: We're at the 7600 block of Knox. There's a white Nissan Altima. Texas lot license plate is X-ray Mary John 6756.
1: That's it.
2: One Adam 263 Main Street advised. My MVP died. I'm talking to people at the businesses here. Looking for video.

0: 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It's prime caller.
1: Clear.
0: Can you send us the 0405?
2: Go ahead.
0: And I'm also going to see if you could get HFD out to a location for me. I've got an animal control officer out there, and they got a dog that's stuck inside of a dumpster, but they need a ladder in order to get in there and help rescue the dog.
3: Can we get HFD back to the location for this juvenile? She's got cuts on her hand, and mom is claiming that she took a unknown amount of multivitamins.
1: Clear.
0: The animal control out there. Name will be Megan.
4: 281-733-7003. That's 071-067-226,
0: Poison Ocean. You receive now.
2: When I am 2-3-4, time to just call drop.
0: Thank you.
4: At this point, if you can just look around the area for a black male with dreads, wearing white shirt, blue jeans, says his jeans were down around his ankles, I'll send a check ID unit as soon as I get loaded up.

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1: Can you show me on Westbrook, 8600 block of West Belfort? That's a nice play. William David Frank 1988. It's going to be a 4 edge. Occupy at least one time.
0: Where do you want me to park it? 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
4: 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I'm on that north loop.

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1: Okay. Good as well. Vita, you need a check line?
2: 40, I'll go 5.
0: Hey, are you out of control?
4: I'm good.
0: That's good. They're dropping a code to meet the officer urgent. Westheimer at Lockley Lane. Caller's advising of an HPD officer with lights on for about 45 minutes, and they're requesting a welfare check on the officer. 18 Frank 50 evenings.
5: 51.
0: I'm on command to you for this code to meet the officer, Westheimer at Lockley. HPD officer with lights on has been at the location for 45 minutes. I don't have anybody out there except 18 Frank 20 evenings. If I can get a sergeant, 18 district en route as well.
6: Highest on the freeway, 30, 75, 77, South 45, right shoulder, black Toyota Camry. Silver slash white Chevy sedan, if I can get a check by 22.
5: Yes, sir. No records needed. 6900 airline.

0: My name is Primer.
1: Yeah, I can check that. Right here. NASCAR, how's your disturbance?
2: Yeah, 50. I got your message. I'm getting another code 2 drop in. If you can check that one. Assault injury 10-950 via the Mattel Road 336. Caller said his boyfriend pushed her in the face and he misses going to be a route. No suspect info given.
1: In Valley Acres Drive.
2: Yeah, but check by 50.
3: Sure.
1: 12-950 and 645, have you taken
0: it? You send it.
1: That's clear, sir. Send me a 54-year-old male patient to Moplan's Pills. Possibly a sick call. 11-15 Valley Acres Drive. Road, sorry. HV is going to be en route. No other information.
3: No, sir, negative.
0: Just perfect.

0: 6039 Houston. Can you hear me? RITB and Good Neon God Culture.
1: That's clear. 2200 TC Jester, number 3201. Caller advised that the elderly female is going to be rambling something about putting poison in the food. She's going to be wearing a pink shirt. I'm not sure why they said that she's on cocaine. HFD is going to be checking by.

0: one of two six evenings. I'm still working on this, so I'm getting flagged down. They're showing that somebody at the McDonald's on Westheimer and Commonwealth that dropped as a suspicious person. They stole about $300 worth of stuff from Volvo Exchange. And they do want to pursue charges. Whatever unit goes over there, he's wearing pink pants, a cutoff shirt, Jordans, and he has a wrap on his head, black nail. Also, a backpack.
1: Yeah, if you want me to send out a record, you already got one.
2: You can vote for one for now.
0: What was that address from McDonald's?

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1: Hi, this is Major Crash, 5405 South Rice Avenue, 17 Question that after that night.
2: 150S Loop East.
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0: 2-year-old AC10, 9033, Camry.
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2: RTG40, we had shots fired over here because of the dogs. Can we get a supervisor in route, please?
0: 1905,
1: CFN. 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
2: 64, just checking your safety on traffic. Do you guys need additional units out there? No, we're good. It's just the dog is still loose out here, so... is there any way you can get in contact with Bark and see if they can make their way out here?
3: That's clear. Was it you or Furtu with the discharge?
2: Furtu was the discharge.
4: Okay. Okay, and 25 out of 10, I'm getting a cancellation. I'm going to disregard, thanks.

0: if he can be, anything to that disturbance on Jesus.
1: The coach and beat.
0: A black male, 2 to 3 years of age. News, all right.
2: Yes, ma'am, it's 281-669-7120.
0: Yes, ma'am.

0: And just confirming, the animal is injured or no?
1: It's not injured. When she discharged her firearm, it didn't make contact with the dog. We're still trying to get a hold of it right now.
0: Gotcha.
2: Do you have a dog catcher? So just stay a little snip. As long as it's not biting you.

0: Could I have an officer hit their emergency key? Could I have a unit hit their emergency key?
1: Alright, 30, no more records.
2: That was an accident.
0: That's clear. Just reset it when you get a chance.
3: No more records.
4: 75, 16, 95, show me clear.

0: Do I have a Spanish speaker that can call back on that code too, see if they can get some more information off the debris, and if I can have a unit start heading that way, possible weapon involved in a disturbance?
1: Yeah, I'll call back for you.
0: Thank you.
2: No more records needed. Collins Boulevard, I'll need it to know. No more records needed.
0: Traffic.
2: I'll be at

0: 11H36, no records needed.
1: Black, this on Maxima.
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3: It's 610 eastbound between Johnson and Lockwood for debris on the right shoulder.
4: I get a sergeant of the air for a downgrade, please.
0: Yeah, I'm going to call on D3. She answered the phone for me. And once I told her the police department, and I asked her if what was going on, she hung up on me. Now she's not picking up anymore, but it didn't sound like there was any disturbance going on whenever she was on the phone. She sounded calm.
5: Okay, thank you.
3: Okay, so John, the unit downgraded. They're no longer being followed. Just need a report.
5: 19 District Supervisor.
6: Oh, for evening.
7: Hey, Sarge. Me and my partner are leaving JPC en route to the diversion center, and then we still have a report to complete. We're clear for pay.
6: Oh, for you, clear.

0: Packing 213 to dispatch. Are you guys already on the phone with Clark?
1: See if we can get any more information for the callback. Officer advises there is no other information. Caller hung up on him. Also, 6519, can I get a sergeant to monitor that call just in case, please?
2: 91-070 monitor.
1: Yes, sir. And can I have a unit check by also, please?
3: How about Clear Lake Sergeant for calls past Q34? That's clear, sir.
1: UV on me for a possibility of moon up following. 94 North Freeway outbound by Church's Chicken. So there was a dark blue Mazda sedan that was swerving. It's King David 7179. College not following, no longer in the area. Maybe.

0: Can I get an emergency surgeon on here for the call Sullivan Rescue 365?
1: Hey, I tried calling a few more times, so I think she knows we're trying to get a hold of her now, so she's not picking up the phone.
0: All right, that's

0: 1-825. Can you check that help alarm? Going to be at 706 Valentine Way, number 8. They're not answering on contact.
1: I think show me clear. Vehicles are removed. I'll be back on the freeway. Okay.
2: If you last have enough information to report to VM, you just focus code 2 CIT welfare check within Mason Park near the gazebo.
3: Do you have any tiny wings left clear?
4: 14, go ahead.
5: Hey, there's another call dropping. I think it's your same guy at 12914 Willow Chase.
6: Oh, so two times in the station alone. Good afternoon.
4: That's clear. I'm out with the suspect.
2: All right.

0: 13 or 13 districts are down there.
1: 14 and 05, what you got for me?
0: 05, am I clear to GB, clear this code for loud noise, 3019 Brisbane Street, 14 East 20, power supporting loud music. I'm inside of a resident, doesn't want to speak with PD.
1: Does not want to speak with PD?
0: That's clear.
1: How old is this call?
0: Call's been holding since 11 this morning.
1: That's clear, GB and clear.
0: And then am I clear to hold 3 scores and 6?
1: Yes, sir, it is.

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1: Okay, 11-6 are in the air for the call, Soldi. 3 is in force.
2: Hold 3, you're clear to hold.
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0: 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Can you hold me out and show me a route to the radio room, please?
1: The vehicle going freeway inbound between Monroe and Park Place on the left road.
2: 19-0, clear. Control, make sure.
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0: and yeah, number two one.
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0: Are you gonna tow and go any segment, please? We got a very narrow shoulder at this location. Gold Freeway inbound. It's actually 8,000 Gold Freeway inbound. It's between Monroe and Hartford on the left shoulder.
1: We need a tow and go. We need a tow and go order. Gold Freeway inbound in between Monroe and Hartford on the left shoulder. Need a tow wrecker. Go Freeway inbound in between Monroe and Park, please, on the left shoulder.
2: SRSL dispatch, tow and go dispatch says that they have a wrecker route.
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6: Southbound oil sales for a Hispanic male, 20s, red bandana on his face, black hoodie and white shirt. He's walking on the road where it turns into the feeder.
2: That's clear, thank you.
1: That's clear. It was called in by security, and the notes say it's in the back side of the building on Rusk.

0: 6-1 Ignis.
1: 6-1 God.
0: Times one loading. Good afternoon.
1: Good afternoon. I'm a good major crash. I'm Pulse Oak in South Bracewood. And 15-10. Arguing. The customer is a black male, white jacket, red lettering, black pants, and the employee is Hispanic male, 30s, or any talk about uniform. Come out of the unit of the checkpoint. There's the guy.
0: 24, see there, Dragon, go by. Good afternoon.
1: Good afternoon. That's fine. Do I have a can't-wait sergeant to monitor that?
2: 6-3-5 evening. That's the times one loaded.
1: Good afternoon. No more records needed. Go freeway at Monroe. No more records.
3: 15-45 evening. Same traffic.
1: Yes. 66 go freeway. Out then.
4: 7-8-4-5 evening. That's one time. Show me how many pieces.
5: Yes, sir.
1: Clear 19 Charles. How do I clear that traffic stop?
0: I thought it cleared already. It's taking a minute.
1: Okay, no problem.

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1: Page 12, switching.
0: Okay. I thought you heard me.
2: Have a code 1, burglary of a residence in progress, 4 Frank 20s on Norton Drive.
3: The freeway outbound, bus number 5329. That's second lane of traffic. It's approximately, it's Katy Perry outbound, approximately the 8000 block. Just past IKEA, but it'll be in the HOV line. See if you can get Metro on 335 and route to traffic control.
0: What was that, cross street?
3: Chimney Rock, close to Chimney Rock.
0: Yeah, that's clear.
1: Transmitter, we got it on camera. It's going to be Katy Freeway outbound, Bingham.
0: I'm clear, thanks.
4: Person 4905, San Jacinto. Send us a homeless person outside the child center refusing to leave. It's a black male, heavy build, aqua, blue top, and gray pants.
2: Yeah, if I can get a sergeant to acknowledge, if we can slow it down, especially with the weather being bad.
5: Oh, Franco, too. Yes, that's clear.
2: Thank you.
4: 110, 541, 75. What call you need?
2: 11 East 39, evenings, or check line.
4: 39, that's clear.
6: You have any standing news call, sir?
4: That's clear. 3923.
2: I know that they came off with a rental vehicle and other info listed. I'm sorry, what you know was checking by us? Look over you.
1: 20 Joe, 21 Charles.
0: Highway 50,000 progress, 6B10, city trends, west of New York.
4: 37 Winkler, saying there's a white and a Hispanic male fighting.
7: Oh, this is 11. I haven't logged in yet, but go ahead, show me something.
4: That's fine.
7: I'm
3: clear, thank
1: you. 04.
4: As well, they're saying that the white male has a knife in the back out of his pocket, but has not threatened anybody with it. Bye-bye,
1: 11 District Sergeant, come on over there. 08. That's good. 11H36, just be advised, probably won't make it. One of my tires is losing air.
4: Okay, that's 11, unit, and able to go by with 11. Also, 91, that's the Winkle.
1: 4-5, I can go by one.
4: 3-6, up for Jonathan.
1: That's clear. We'll still ahead, and we're still in route. We're just going slow.
4: Okay, Asters.
8: I didn't want it. Maybe you can have mine. We'll find them later. We'll just find them before we want.
4: Okay, that's good for John.
2: Units en route to that code 1, make sure that you're slowing it down. Code 2. Suspect is a Hispanic female in her 30s, heavy build, light-colored shirt, dark bottoms. The caller is going to be waiting to speak with you guys on a red Ford F-150.
1: That's clear.
4: Oh, no shirt, green shorts.
9: To the next we just clear and take the traffic hazard 8866, go through outbound 13-2086.
4: Hispanic males 30 to 32, white shirt with black shorts.

0: 90 Henry 599. We're running in the area.
1: Yes, sir. Here's a call for you.
0: Can you have a location for a particular report at the Walmart? Address is 148
1: Can we spray a white female wearing blue t-shirt, pink shoes, unknown blonde walking in the middle of the street, possibly wobbling, hit 866 toll free. If you could check the area, please, I appreciate it.
0: Okay.

0: Let me know when you're ready for that case number.
1: Right.
0: It's going to be 071-099-626, A as in Adam, repeating 071-099-626, A as in Adam.
1: That's clear, appreciate it. The sign is going to be clear, Aura, or my name.
0: Yeah, that's clear.
2: Keep high, two signs.
3: Did you want me to check by you?
2: No, sir, we're good.
3: That's clear.
4: You got an update on Winkler?
1: Section going off now for now. We're still
4: That's clear. First open, 625.

0: 5044. Let me get one record, no more records. 11 East 10 US. Can you show one mile in the back of my shop?
1: Time's going to be 1525 for one mile in the back shop.
2: 90 Henry 59. It's going to be a Sweet B. I said the suspect in the back, the one without a shirt.
1: Clear, Sweet B as a boy, suspect in the back.
2: It's going to be Sweet B as a boy.
3: 425, we're right.
0: Okay.
4: 4517, St. Eric.
1: Send assault in progress, 9197, wind clear.
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0: Ma'am, please take my message.
2: Well, you might be in the back.
4: You can hold that 0202 for us. We'll take that for training. We'll be clear. Go get them all in a few minutes.
2: That's clear. Thanks, sir.
6: How do you get ATB on scene to figure out if I'm also maybe live and conscious?
2: 25 Adam 33.
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2: Head, and he has a tube in his head. I'm assuming the description given was a suspect, a black male, red Walgreens shirt, black pants, 7915 pointer, EMS and rough. That's scary. Good evening.
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2: Go ahead.
4: I can't be able to tell what I
2: see. That's clear.
5: This is the boy. She's over second.
6: Open the air back up. One, no, detain. Can we get a supervisor to our location? Use force.
1: Yes, sir. 06 is en route to you, and it's going to be 1528 for one male custody. Airs are open. 1528.
2: AC 10,000 of
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0: 5:23 evenings. You can go ahead and disregard that call, sir.
1: Three Oscar. You can slow down any units. Go 3.
2: Clear. 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Slow down, go 3.
3: They're just dropping it at the X and Y. Female saying she wants to kill herself, wearing a red jacket. 2704 equipment. He also ran as well.
1: Show me a rod. MDT is down currently.
2: There you go.
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0: No, Strand 215, struck by 344 Dairy Unit 9, said her husband assaulted her. They transferred her over to EMS. I don't have any suspect information yet. Well, 26 evening, but suspect at McDonald's. I see him at the bus stop across the street from me at the next to the light bulbs unlimited. I'm gonna go see if I can talk to him.
1: 39, they got 66 Mary 24 on the slip as well.
0: That's clear.
2: I'm gonna say, do you have backup with you?
0: No, sir, I do not. This was a delayed report. It actually happened a couple of days ago. I just need to get him ID.
2: Area?
3: Need somebody to get in service and goodbye with that. I don't have any evening shift units in service. 24/7.
4: The evening's cleared from the station.
1: Hey, but Detective, you can probably slow down code 3. He called me earlier, the loss prevention guy. Everything appeared under control over there at the Home Depot.
3: It went out in 25.
5: Breaking there as well.
4: If you don't have any one district units available, you can send me 2025 units.
1: 3.
3: There.
5: Let me get unfounded. There's nothing on the freeway. You can send that code to on the B.
1: 4-0.
4: All right. But, HF, do you know we're going to be at Timber Creek and Surrey Square Street?
3: 18-550.
1: No, I'll have HFD come on there.
3: 2 theft in progress that dropped in your view. 7702 Bel Air Boulevard over at the Circle K. It's still updating. I'm going to call and see if the guy's still there.
1: Yes,
4: sir. Locked off. Perfect. That's a good one.

0: 12-7D, you good out there?
1: Ticker, if I can get a unit to check that with 50, just in case.
0: You fine, you can send it.
1: That's clear. You guys are going to be looking for a black male in his mid-30s, white shirt, black pants, black hoodie. He's wearing the hoodie over his head. And y'all, when you're telling me you're going here and there, don't give me business names. Give me locations. I need an address. Frank 40, check and safety.
0: Morgan.
1: Please clear.

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The service of the Sun, Black Pearl, 43rd, Village on Long Clothing, Medium Light, Heavy Bill. And there's about a few females, location fighting over the Sun, non-information. 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

0: One Adam 2-6. I got the information I need. You can disregard the unit check and bite.
1: We need to even this one going down. For the third media away. We need a fucking kind of service.
2: 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CDS, go ahead and slow it down. Suspect is GOA.
1: Charles 25, so this will be Unit 10.
3: Channel 11-7900, Creek Bend, apartment 819, 17840, apartment of the code 2. Missing juvenile, 5300, West Belford, and
4: 17840. 17849, you can send a code 2 suspicious person on Creek Bend.
1: We got it, did you not?
5: Yes, sir. I dropped the slip right now.
3: I'm in E19. The clerk, she said that there's a tenant inside the unit, that there's someone inside. There's no description of the suspect. Can I get another unit to check by? And I'm sorry, can you say I'm not?
1: CDO2, I'm monitoring.
3: Yes.
5: Yeah, that's clear.
0: 1 Adam 2-6, I'm going back to 1222 West Timer, the Buffalo Exchange.
3: What is the address of the bus stop? I asked you like 3 times. What is the address of the bus stop?
6: We'll go by in that code too.
3: Yeah.
0: 1111 West.
3: Clear.
5: SD42, I got 1 minute in.
3: 15 degrees.

0: 1-6 to dispatch.
1: 9-6.
0: Yes, ma'am. Can you send 0894 to DCD? You said it's a city vehicle.
2: There's a tendency to disturbance, 6515 Caroline, there's a homeless man in the 40s wearing a white shirt, damaged shorts, refusing to leave the property, started exposing himself and urinating the dumpster. I have a check that was 46.
3: 34, you can send that closer.
1: Go ahead.
4: That's clear. It's going to be a stalled vehicle, sir. Pink Chevy Camaro. And moving into traffic, causing a major traffic hazard. Unknown place. Need a record out there as well. In the far left lane. 45 inbound Beltway. Let me get a lead and check by with them. Code 2, please.
3: Paul Boy. 3090. Occupied at least one time.
1: Not, sir.
4: That's clear. Told you 4 or told you 2 in the air.
5: No 4, I'm up.
4: Hey, sir, it's clear to have units run calls, code 2 to 3, then code 1 to 2 due to the weather.
5: Follow me.
4: Repeat.
3: Okay, that's clear.
4: Yeah, it's clear. 11 and 34, running code 3 due to the weather, please.
3: That's clear.
1: Can I get a VCD sergeant on the air?
3: 2-0-4, go ahead.
1: I see 11 and 47. Where are you at, good hello, Peter?
6: 15821
7: evening, runway clear. 15:45. Yeah, she's crashed down right here at this intersection, so she's up.
1: Yeah, I have the code 2, crash major, and your beat might be in FSRA, Westheimer, and South Gester. Looks like a white truck hit a school bus. There's 5 special needs students involved.
4: Vehicle accident going southbound, ATK has been notified.
7: Oh, direction of travel for suspect went towards Clairwood, has a class B for the beer with him.
1: Okay, that's fine.
4: 13:40 evening. Can you show me arriving on slip 0202, please? Yes, sir.
8: Show me one disabled. North Freeway inbound before West Road on road shoulder. They have a tow truck in route.
4: No, sir. Call from the Mannheim Auto, please.
3: 13-32, give us a maneuver about a memorial slope, and then we can check by.
4: Clear.

0: Also, the officer to Central.
1: Go ahead.
0: Yes, ma'am. Can I get a unit?

0: 11, 8, 10 evenings. Can I get an 11 district supervisor on the air?
1: Oh, wait.

0: 8332, if you give me just a moment, I can clear and then take that cousin.
1: Veronica 3 is just a welfare check on their patient who's refusing treatment, just neglecting himself. That was downgraded on Richmond, 1003 Richmond, at the CVS. And I'll need somebody for that city vehicle accident. It's Public Works and VCD will not work it. It's going to be 1304 Post Oak Park. Got to see X-ray Young Robert 9091. If you're in the area, be on the lookout. GB only.
2: This will be 24 to dispatch.
1: 24, guys.
2: Do you have a vacant for these apartments? An apartment MDT?
1: I'll double check. I don't think so. Let me see. Negative. There's no one listed here.

0: 7351. Can you raise the supervisor to pump?
1: 9074, go ahead.
0: We're defending some accident report. Cliff Cup.
1: 9074, you're clear.
0: Thank you.
1: Hey, Sarge.
2: AC-294, can I get a time check for a delayed bite wound camera activation and a supervisor take knowledge?
1: AC-05.
2: Hey, Sarge, I was on scene. I thought I activated my camera, but looked down, saw I did it clear just to fill out in my report.

0: Description meeting.
1: So he said, you can pull me from here and I'll check my way.
0: That's fair. If I have a sign to monitor that.
2: 10-H-8. 10-H-02, I'll monitor.
0: Appreciate
2: it. A code 2 just dropped in 80 feet. I think one of them may have to deal with that crash.
0: Clear. Hey,
3: if you want, I can take the one in 80s.
0: Clear. So, standby, it's going to be a Ford vehicle, no other description given. 11, go ahead.

0: 11, go ahead.
1: Yeah, I have a record at my location.
0: That's like, I need a record, need a record 4800 Galveston, need a record 4800 Galveston.
1: Okay.
0: Yeah. Go by with 6A since there's a knife possibly involved.
2: Thank you, that's good, ain't it?
3: Go ahead. 1603,
2: I just accidentally set the alarm off over here at 7077 Perimeter Park Drive. If you get a call that drops here, it was just me. I've already disarmed and rearmed the alarm.
3: Okay, that's clear.
4: Yes, I appreciate it. Thank you. 3208. We're going to be over here off Airport and Common. Just go east on Airport from Ocala on Common. You're heading all the way down. You'll see all the shots over here by the railroad tracks.
5: Where do you want to

0: This is going to be the intersection of Franklin and Bagby.
1: 12-11, hey, be advised, engine 52 is advising the accident is right after exit 35 on the southbound side.
2: 11, that's clear. We're circling around.
1: Clear.
2: That's clear.

0: फिर आप जो बताएं।
1: 25, you said one to 10?
0: Yes, ma'am.
1: Okay.
2: Is that how much you crash or can I hit it when we get to our other meeting?
1: 45, I'm going to need to know in a minute.

0: Claro, pero tenía que usarlo.
1: That's 13-2, going to be a mile on the freeway, 10 and 45.
2: Let me say the number, Marcus. You're clear.
0: Mark, go on the Marcus.
1: You're clear.
2: 14-D-10, Dave, clear me your FLR in charges. Good night.
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0: 5931.
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1: Hello there, is that evening? Let me the time check for too late activation and body to BWC and have it 11 to 6 on to college, please.
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3: Okay, sir.
0: Have a Echo 1 drop in, 3D10s, West TC Jester assault in progress. 16, I'll show you in Rock. Can I get a check line, please?
1: Maybe 12 YA.
0: I don't have a lot of information just yet. Just 2802 West TC Jester number 59 said they were verbally arguing and physically fighting. Possible weapon is involved. Waiting for updates. Can I get a sergeant to monitor? That's clear.
1: Monitor.
0: That's clear. Thank you. They just updated and said it was going to be a black male in his 40s with a knife, white top, beige bottoms. And now they're saying that he's left. Can I get a sergeant to see if they want to run at code 2 or keep it code 1?
3: 3BO4, you can downgrade code 2 if it's suspect COA.
0: That's clear. 12 and 16, run at code 2, please.
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0: have a DOA 3246 West Wick.
1: 22B19. 19 door.
0: Hey, I have a code 1 dropping close by. Are you able to clear?
1: That's clear. You can clear me civil and send whatever it is.
0: Are you guys able to clear that disturbance of this code 2 DOA?
2: Yes, ma'am. Clear so RI.
0: Plug in 11.
3: 11.
0: 11. Hey, I just have the Buick out here. The caller doesn't match the person that reported this. Can you do a call back? Do you have that email with involved in any way?
3: There's no call back on the caller on your slip. Give me a second. I can try.
1: 4034. I'm doing a call back now. The caller was a witness that unmuted.
3: Clear.
1: That's clear.
0: Clear. It's going to be 7700 Willow Chase Boulevard, directly above apartment 1312. Caller, here is a physical disturbance, and here is a male crying, yelling no. There's no descriptions of anyone. State codes in the slip.
3: Clear, please, for a black male. No clothes appears to be on drugs in front of the Green Apartment Complex, south of Belford. HEB's on route. You got another unit check by with him, please. Code 2.
0: 4 West Side Stations report on that code 2.
4: 1 Animal 6 should cut off next way up. I'll take a look.
5: Show me at the 300 block of McCarty and 800 block of Clementex. Behind Texas license plate, John. Kilo Frank 7224. It's going to be a black Ford F-150. I'm going to occupy at least one time.
0: That's clear. Meckler 19, arrival, air is open.
1: Go ahead.
0: The caller's calling back at the Marriott Marquis for the suspect.
1: Is the air clear?
0: Yeah.
1: 24C19, ma'am. MDT issues. Can you clear that last slip information, please?
0: Okay. Do I have another unit that can check by with 25 Adam 10 on this code 3 suspicious person, 1777 Walker Street at the Marriott?
2: Not just one,
0: Rachel. Do you guys have enough info to check by on this code 3 meet the officer?
3: Pretty happy to check the address, Dresser. 8625 Winkler, building 3. There's no such a description.
0: Unit 10, we're switching.

0: 那那这个服务。
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2: 74-30, no one detained.
1: Units are my responses.

0: at the recordings on the ground floor. I'm here. You have a step out.
1: No workers needed. Go freeway northbound at Alberta Genoa. No workers.
2: You're clear?
1: Yes.
2: 4147, off of the HPD. Ma'am, you got a power pole that just was knocked down by a city truck at 1600 Shepherd Drive. Right now they got two lanes blocked off, and there's the power line just hanging all across all four lanes now.
0: In the foot that he's on the ground floor, or outside. Disregard, I make contact.
3: 2 out of 5 2 evenings, you can make us all right to be in. We're headed to, we can head to that crash at Shepherd.
1: Okay, thank you.
4: Hey, Evan, Eastern Evenings, can you show me a route to Emmett Mental Health Jail Diversion Center? With 1 mile in the back.
2: I don't know if HOD's in route. I don't know if these wires may be live. They're on the ground.
5: Anybody else down?
0: Can you show me at apartment 1322?
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7: We're going to need to shut down that whole street.
2: Like, yeah, you're going to have to need to shut it down, all of it. All traffic right now is stopped going northbound on Shepherd.
7: One animal, 6 minutes. If you can get me our T's over there, get up with that traffic, please.
1: Already, sir.
3: 2 out of 5 2 evenings, we are en route, and thank you, Sergeant, but can you please advise Central Point, please?
7: 28, we're good, thank you.
2: Appreciate it.
8: Have a country traffic hazard urgent, 2500 South Highway 6, 22 East.
1: All right.
2: Two one Charlie, should we take him out for traffic control?
0: Twenty George, 6 1 Charles. Not sure if you heard of first transmission. We can preempt to take that one.
1: 6-1 is clear. It's going to be a traffic hazard. 59 outbound in Bel Air. Be a female on the freeway. Caught a white female. White top, black bottoms. Before the day.
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11: Are you able to stall vehicle on 400 Bagby?
1: Negative.
11: I'm in my POV. Can you get a mark unit here and a wrecker? 400 Bagby northbound. It's going to be a silver or gray colored Chevy Colorado.
1: That's clear. Sir, you might be related to 6-1, but it's going to be at exit 119 at US 59, the right lane. Female, medium build, blonde hair, white tank top, dark pants, sitting on the medium.
0: Shepherd and Maxie.
7: that unit. What kind of vehicle hit the power line? Is it a commercial motor vehicle?
6: It's one of the heavy-duty City of Houston trucks that pick up, like, wood or furniture. That's what hit the pole, knocked it down.
7: Okay, sir, that's clear. Thank you.
1: Minor, did you clear that on Northwest Freeway?
7: You clear info. They had exchange info.
1: Okay.

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2: The Chef and Tron truck that got tangled up in the power lines. It's going to be 1600 Shepherd Drive. It's the central area.
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2: That's your 43. It's going to be 1600 Shepherd Drive.
1: And 72050 Alameda. It's going to be for a black female, 60s, 5'7, pink shirt, black or gray sweats, refusing to leave, causing a disturbance.
0: Fancy 42, woman released.
4: One animal 6, ma'am. Just let BCD know, see if they want to make the scene or they want us to work it, please.
5: Is the truck still there?
6: Hispanic female 20s, wearing a white shirt, black and white shirt, blue jeans. So she was on the phone with her, the...
7: It hasn't moved because I think the line goes right over it.
5: Reese, one moment.
6: Haven't heard from her in 10 minutes. 11209 Gloria.
0: 38.
8: 2319. Have we ever called out from this location before?
3: Northeast, make the U turn on Waco and then get back around to get to it.
9: 2219. Hey, you have some background. Can you repeat that? What about the location?
8: Have police been called out to this location before for any kind of disturbance or family violence?

0: 5:16. I mean, things are the cold 2:30.
1: Missing person, no other disturbances or anything?
2: There's a system progress, 2410, Pope, CVS, black male, 30s, green hoodie, black pants.
3: Okay, that's clear. 23, I'm getting the update from the key holder saying that there's a lost date and the code. I'm going to send you the code. Well, the code is 0361.
4: 230, that's clear.
2: Last update on the suspect with the CVS, he was on a black bicycle and just left towards Clay, no info. I'm getting another Cochin Major, 1060s, 3800 Canfield Street.
5: Unit calling, go ahead.
4: 1026. Can you look off of 1174 and that traffic hazard? See, that's going to be a City of Houston dump truck that hit the power lines.
5: That's clear, it is.
4: That's
0: good, thank you. 10-5-8-4-3-9-5, show me a ride.
4: That's here, 43.
3: Before you mean touring route.
5: Can I get a VCD sergeant on the air?
4: 204, go ahead.
3: Are you 42?
5: We're just advising of this accident at 1600 Shepherd. It's involving a City of Houston truck that hit a pole. Central wants to know if VCD will respond.
4: 204, that's negative. Patrol can take care of it. Thank you.
5: That's clear.

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1: Can you show me your route to JPC? 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
2: 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Be safe.
3: Cheer you, bro.
4: Airliner 45, can be around just code 2, dropping in the beat. Robbery just occurred. 1434 Marvy Avenue. Says he was robbed at gunpoint, pistol whipped, and they took his property. He refused EMS. It was a 3 Hispanic males.
1: You can go and grab me and send me to that too.
4: Let's go 50.
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5: I get you, thank you.
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4: Dropping in the beat, Major. 7301 South 45's orange van, Ford van, and a Ram truck, gray in color.
6: That's great.
2: Can I get another unit here, code 2, please?
6: That's good, I need another unit, code 2.
2: Well, make it code 3, I know it's raining. I've seen it for crowd control.
6: Yes, sir, code 3, CC 300, West Belfort.
8: 1748, ma'am. You see where you are to be. I'll check by with 45 on that call.
6: Next. He's going to be in apartment 816.
2: Okay, so 6, clear hold.
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5: I think you're thinking you can have a unit available. Check my room.
6: Muted, didn't check my magazine.
9: 9-0-3-7-4, ma'am. I'll clear myself in if you show me chicken mic.
2: That's a female, she's diabetic. And her sugar is high.
0: 4.36, can you head to the Major? Katy Freeway at Highway 6.
5: 5319.
0: Show
5: one male to change, please.
0: That's there, 1627. 3-3-8.
5: Can you show me
0: check them out
5: at
0: 36? Can message suspect to a computer screen on the caller and stole their tip jar. Suspect took off in a white Toyota with yellow and red stripes. Panic alarm. Do you have another unit in check code 19? All. White shirt, possibly black or blue shirt.
2: 15-38.
4: Nice guy.
2: I'm about to move us off the freeway. I'll update my location a little bit.

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1: 3 to 15.
0: Yeah, close to the phone.
2: Can you repeat?
0: He'll go through or call three?
2: You can slow it down. I'll update my location a little bit.

0: Por si lo necesitamos.
1: I'm on a stall vehicle in the middle lane, 400 Bagby. The wrecker here on the scene is going to have to wait for an on-duty unit. It's going to be a refusal. He's going to turn around and I take my position so I can get out of here, but we're going to need an on-duty unit out here.
2: 25, Adam.
3: Guys, we're getting another one. Might be related. Robbery just occurred as well. 321 Erie Street. This one's tagged the same description. Taking three Hispanic males. Suddenly called their head in the head. They were in a brown Dodge truck, Fort Worth.
0: Then I'll head out. He's going to wait for you.
2: Great.
1: Can you verify?
2: No, I'll wait. 254.

0: Dispatch Sanders 5-4, you're on the air.
1: Well, go ahead. Hey, this is Ken HOA. Hey, we're going to hang out here at the Yates High School while they release. Do you guys mind dropping on the school and also over by the Earthing? Thank you for this one. 5-4, that's just you. We're, we'll circle around right in the parking lot. That's clear. Thank you.
0: Dispatch 11, Henry 11, if it's clear out there, you able to take that other code 2 and 30s, robbery?
2: That's clear.
0: Appreciate it.
3: 36, we're available. We can take 45-610. My cat is now.
4: I'm Southeast Society, and it looks like the sheriff's already there. So you can go ahead and clear his information and send us whatever you need.
0: That's clear. We can go by with 11. I'm not sure if it's going to be related to the call 1145 zone. It has the same description. Three Hispanic males that hit a male in the head with a firearm. They were in a brown Dodge truck.
5: 7850, hey, maybe the same suspects. Complainant just said that they were in a light tan-colored vehicle.
2: 7860, you can send it. We'll close this real quick.
4: Yes, sir.
6: 2070, Gold Freeway outbound and West Eldorado service road going southbound. A vehicle accident, ATV has been notified.
4: I-10 inbound gas nurse. Speeding walk list, driver, roadage disturbance, white Tesla, Victor King, 3363, Texas plate, Jimmy only.
3: Adam 41, show me using emergency equipment to get through traffic.
4: 1635.
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5: 6-4, y'all get out there. Number is north only, 3s, 4s, and a 5.
6: That's clear.
4: 60-06-8,
6: clear to. If it's in the control, are you able to clear and take what I'll go to on the 70s?
3: That's 30, once I confirm myself, I can send it.
6: Clear, thank you.
3: Go ahead. Target HSB2's location, 419 Emancipation, my complaint is they're rejecting him basically because he needs to get checked out by medical, so that's my sick call.
0: Clear, 419 Emancipation.

0: 43 appreciated Gold Freeway, outbound in West Eldorado, 3-vehicle accident, pickup truck, black color Toyota, gray Subaru ATV, red Toyota Camry, ATV is in route. I got another unit check by the traffic control, please. 18, that's clear.
1: 20, I don't think I'll hit that way.
0: Clear. Blue, is that? Go ahead.
2: Hey, do we have a suspect description on that call?
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1: 7502695, show me route to 537 North Loop West Major.
4: Yes, sir. AB, it's more than likely going to be the suspects on call that we're on, so it's going to be either a stock level truck or lower.
3: 18 Frank, 6-1, check.
5: 5, can you show me what one metal tank?
1: Okay, you're ready, check these my location. I'm at my battery. Suspects complaining of having seizures.
3: And who are you? You just walked over me. Who are you?
1: 7165.
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2: 15561, I'm okay. Thank you.
1: You're welcome, sir.
0: Brown, where you at?
3: 45 Adam 13, you can send that crash, minor.
1: I'm there.

0: 3B53. The phone disconnected, but I believe she said there was a constable that came out, so I think they've already exchanged information.
1: 5-3 Dexter. 23B19. You show one now in back of my shop, please.
0: That's there, 1640.
1: Can I have my case number over there, please?
2: It's going to be... It's going to be 071-102-126. Again, 071-102-126.
1: That's great, thank you.
2: The caller is going to be in a black Chevy Impala. The other vehicle is a gray Honda Civic. Expired DL, no insurance.
1: That's clear, man. Thank you.

0: We hear you down here for low constant breathing and have a gas in his head.
1: No, sir.
2: Kennedy 105, it's 18.48 days. You still at the station on a report. 18.53 days. Are you still at the station on a report? Is there a truck enforcement unit on the air? Need a truck enforcement unit for 2 Adam 52?
3: Zebra 33.
2: 2 Adam 52 is requesting a public service. Can I send their number to your box?
3: That's clear.
2: I'm clear.
1: Cat something that dropped at 1552. On that one, stating the same description, three Hispanic males. They gave a description of the one with the firearms. A Hispanic male, 30s, heavy build, had a ski mask on, no clothing description. They were in a brown or champagne older model with Dodge Ram.
0: Standby.
1: That one dropped at 9220, not

0: 176. So you can slow down that response due to weather and the fact that that's a third party calling. Thanks.
1: 75095, 75026, 26, on all camera, it's going to be on the service road, north boat, eastbound, just east of Shepherd.
2: Yes.
3: Okay, 18 Frank 11, that was, you're not going to check fire, you say 43 is going instead?
4: That's clear, 43 is going.
3: All right.

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1: Number Echo 45 outgoing 610 million. This is going outgoing, number Echoes.
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1: Hey, when you get a chance, look at slip 1232 and 1206. Most likely going to be a Duke to your call. 11 District had the same kind of call as well.
2: 73, that's clear.

0: Stand by,
1: Toyo 5, this way.
2: Blizzard.
1: Yeah, we think we have a plate on that truck. It came back off lock. Harry, can you give us dispatch a plate that we can put in the slips?
3: No problem. I'm doing it right now. And it does come back to a Dodge with a VIN.
2: That's great. Is it a possible older model by any chance when you run the plates?
1: Yeah, it's like an 80s model.
2: Yeah. Okay, let me know when you're ready for the play. I'll run it.
4: You need to say it.
0: Ranger North 808,000, well, crash 19G10.
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0: emergency vet went off.
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5: I've been down 38 evening. 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
2: The clear time check is 1647.
5: That's clear.
0: Seven one one one five zero two six Young. Repeating 711-150-26-YOUNG.
1: Hey, defender of the unit, you can just preempt this under control.
0: Ready.

0: to the units in the robbery in 11th District. So if you just send me the plates they got, it's supposed to be a California plate, 7BOY58755.
1: North Edward Way Drive. 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I think someone just had a call with
0: 58755.
1: Be a white male, 40 years of age, medium height, small build, black hair, purple shirt, brown pants.
2: What's the
0: two-tone color on the truck?
2: It's a tan champagne-ish color on a 90s model. A little bit up.
1: Is that capital?
2: That's good, man. I'm right here behind everybody.
3: It's 2005. I think it's what we're gonna be like an 80s model, probably.
0: That's an 80s. That's fine.
4: 13, that's clear.
1: 2263, the assault just occurred, 3030 West Houston Parkway, South Code 2165, unit number, all third party. They have two females arguing, loud noises, sounds to be physical happening, but they're not sure. No visual, third party.
2: I think you come up here to, the complaint is laying out on the floor.
1: Call is Jimmy.
2: That's clear. The joints will be saying, can you have H&B in row for a female? Career to be unconscious. Do you know I'm responsive right now?
4: You said not conscious, not responsive?
2: Yes, quit.
1: Two major FSR, Beach Nut and Bright Acres in the 1720s. Have another code 2 disturbance, 9864, 400 in 1720.
2: 2-1, you can show me check and buy.
4: G37 Charles, checking your safety on your traffic stop. Breathing?
5: Russ.
4: I'm sorry, just checking safety.
5: We're checking clear, thank you.
2: Her eyes barely opening.
4: Alright, that's clear, slip drops.
0: Well, that might be the guy I arrested yesterday.
1: Breakers. This ID chip is en route. Can I get another unit to check by for travel control?

0: last known as Blackhawk at Sam Houston Parkway.
1: Biscayne, normal records needed. North Loop inbound service road shifter.
2: But might be different from the one we're looking at.
1: Clear, officer.
3: 18-33, normal records.
4: 17-36, you can clear this or I action to be able to move by with 3 at the top of the door.
3: That's good. Offer 2-6, everything under control.
5: 2-6, yes, ma'am. I just got the cars off the road.
3: Okay, that's clear. 74 Frank 40, checking over.
1: Okay.
3: Okay.
1: Surgeon on the air, 402.
6: 9-7, boy, go ahead.
1: Yes, sir. Who's got a JPC in the property room? Still got pins and ORI to complete. Are we clear for comp?
6: 9-7, boy, you're clear. Thank you.
7: I'm still talking to the compliant. Give me a few.
3: No, okay.

0: standing by 026.
1: Go ahead.
2: Yes, ma'am. You happen to slip on a two-car accident, North Loop West, 500 block at Lawrence.
1: Okay. Good luck.

0: Is that involved in a 2017, a BMW, and a black Jeep?
1: Yes, ma'am, it does.
0: I have it holding.
1: Yes, sir, ma'am. Both vehicles are drivable. We'll go ahead and get out of the street and head up to the Texaco gas station. I'll give you the correct address when we get there.
0: Please. Gracias.

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1: I have one female in the back. I'm going to give her a courtesy ride, and 19's going to follow me because she had a bunch of bags.
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1: 6531 New York Street, Sam's Gordon Welding Shop, HG has been notified.
0: Some are shouting and making threats to shoot somebody. Suspect was trying to push the employees. It's going to be a black male, blue t-shirt, blue jeans, black shoes, and the suspect is on foot. Can I get another units check, bud?
2: Nearby at 1006 Fort Road. Should be at the Timewise gas station. Caller says that he's tracking his stolen vehicle because he's got a tracker on the car, and right now it's stationary at that location. Black 2022 GMC Sierra, license plate is William William Zebra, 5683 Texas plate.
0: No.
2: And 5 Frank 11, would you mind checking 517?
3: 11, that's clear.

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0: 10-11. Who are you? Please show me around the sun.
1: Of course. Go ahead, Evan.
0: 10-11.
1: Go ahead.
0: Can we use any emergency equipment for to get there a little bit faster?
1: Okay.
2: O2 to dispatch.
1: O2.
2: Who is 11 in route to?
1: They have him en route to a code 3 disturbance on Fondren with 13.
0: Well,
2: hey, Galindo, run that code 3. Just goes away.
0: Yes, sir.
1: May I have to call Fondren to ask you 3-4-5?
2: 9-10-7. Well, you're clear to hold.
1: Sure, thank you.
0: Just close the alarm.
1: That's clear.
0: We're pulling up to you right now. Since the 11th, any units going by, I'm like approximately 20 minutes away. I just hope it's seen or if the suspect's still there.
3: Okay, you can just report.
0: That's clear.
2: He's going to be at 8-5-4. He's going to be on the second floor.
4: Two out of 5-2 evenings. Can I get a supervisor in the air for extended scene, please?
2: 1-0-4.
5: Appreciate it. Code 3 suicide just appeared in the weapons CIT, 6531 New York Street, at the Sam Gordon Welding Shop. Possible on drugs, male patient sitting outside. Black male, 53 years of age, medium height, thin build, blue sweater, blue jeans, HP's in route. No other information. Thank you.
0: Hey, record, take a ride on El Dorado over here by the Whataburger.
1: It's clear. What step are you arrived on? They have you on a tow and go slip, and it's going to be in Northwest area.
2: Hey, 11, suspect's coming out. He was there all of a sudden.
1: Oh, Al, something.
2: Team, I'm going to be on call slip 0853, Crash Major.
1: All right. 8-2-10s. Sergeant on the air for an android on that.
2: 9-2-7, boy, go ahead.
1: Seal security is calling in about a female breaking into a shed of an abandoned building. So the clothing make it a trespasser, there's no actual complaint in on site.
6: 1-3. Captain General, this is code 2 Major, South Shepherd at McDuffie. Looking for a gray Cybertruck versus a maroon Honda. I was wondering if the code 4 Minor. Do you have any units I can check by traffic control?
7: Operating 31 of those units going on this track, vehicle on work. The complainant says that no one's supposed to be operating his vehicle. He does want to press charges, and it's still at that time-wise gas station.
0: Has anybody set eyes on that vehicle yet?
1: I'm a person down at Fondren in South Braeswood. Thank you, Dushoff. I got 610 West at Hardy, 7C20.

0: 17E04. Bingley, do you have any more information on the person now? Because this is in the same area that this call will go to.
1: Yes, ma'am. It is reports 3 kids, 2 to 4 years of age, with no clothes, no shoes, possibly an impaired white female adult at the location.
2: Hey, that's away again. Say reroute to suspect chasing 60 Scotty, North Market Way. Car is following a kid who ran away. Car is moving a bike, both wagon and Passat. Car is on foot. It's going to be a white male, 16, white shirt, black sweatpants.
3: 74 30. Who's the caller on this burglary?
4: Hey, Nasser, give me a call.
1: And the caller was going to be the property manager for that location. Have anybody that can clear for that traffic hazard?
3: Clear. Is she around here?
5: 1913, boy. You could clear his ticket and you could send it.
1: I don't know if she's on scene. I can give her a call back. Yeah, she's not at the location. They saw him on cameras. I'll give her a call.
3: You on that track, Vika, what call is it?
0: 610 West Von Hardy, right lane. She's at her Jeep Compass, sold out. Again, Nita Tonga Wrecker, 610 West Van Hardy, 610 West Van Hardy in the right lane, Nita Tonga Wrecker.
3: Well, I'll take a look at him. You're clear to open next level.
6: Well, for this guy.
2: Hey, ma'am, let's go.
1: Yes, ma'am.
6: 75026, go ahead.
7: Yes, sir. The 2-car accident has been moved to 435 North Loop West at the Texaco station. One vehicle did have to be towed as the front suspension is bent.
6: That's clear. See that on 24 evening, did you receive that?
8: Yeah, that's clear. I'm around here.
6: Clear. See that on 24 evening, just be advised. There's a code 4 minor holding at the same location.
9: I'm trying to get out of this ring over here. 8400 telephone was covered over here.
6: Clear.
3: 1935, you can clear me. All right, it'll be in. Send me whatever you need.
1: Okay.
10: Code 2 authorities, cut injury 14D10 5GF7 in Kingsbury Street. HED has been notified.
1: Clothing, no shoes. Adult female at the location of clothing.
3: That's clear, Mark. Give me just a sec.
1: They said a bus stop in front of Food Town.
3: That's clear, thank you.

0: walking on North American Earth towards 288. Supposed to be a white male, white shirt, black sweatpants, gray hoodie.
1: And make a protective order against a Rahimi black male, 40 years of age.
2: Is the air clear?
3: 3B1617, you're out for that traffic hazard. What do you suggest you're at West 34? So there's a male that's jumping in the street, keeps flipping people off. It's going to be a Hispanic male, late 20s, early 30s, 5'10 heavy build, gray t-shirt with riding on the front, black shorts, and barefoot.
0: Go.
4: Here we go, ma'am. We'll call ourselves. He starts going by on that, please.
1: 1 out of 2 for evenings.
5: Good.
1: You able to clear for this code, too?
5: Yeah, clear me a report and send it.
1: Okay, so code 2 major, 1 out of 30s. It's 2000 Dunleavy Street for a red Dodge Caravan versus a gray Chevy Tahoe. 1 out of 26 evenings. Can you clear and check by?
0: I was right into the McGregor Palms apartment.
6: Duncan's. No other information.
2: Aggressive right lane.
3: You can disregard. We're gonna go to that other code 2 hose at Grayswood and Mondra. But the caller just wanted the mail to leave. He's gone.
7: Alright, that's clear. Distress, can you send me that?
2: Okay.
0: Can you clear me arrest charges for riding out the police? Thank you.
2: That is clear.
4: 22B06, I'll be en route.
6: Disturbance code 3374 to Lee Hall. Having a disturbance at the location, call us advise this person of mental issues. 15, calls with her dad. I think the female is going to tear up the house. No other information, no description of the female.
2: In front of the food town, by the bus stop. And it was related to, referred rather, to
8: Seven 3-5, just be advised, I'm 15 minutes out, but I'm on the way.

0: You let me show him you arrive and that code to Frogton and Braeswood.
1: Alright.
2: I've been driving around the food town parking lot and I haven't seen anything. There's nobody at the bus stop over here.
1: Alright, that's clear. For the other person throwing his clothes and items in the rain.
0: 22D34, show us using key to get to this driver right here.
3: Hey dude, I'm arriving. I have my son over there. He's not the gate. I'm pulling up to the gate.
0: Clarity. 8343, 1 out of 10.
1: That's clear.
2: Hey, Devo, he went back upstairs. He might come out of the balcony again. That's clear.
1: Thank you, Chris Miner. I-10 Westbound at Waco, 7210. Have anybody else come close to this other accident?

0: Sen spor sen değil mi sen de?
1: Wilfred, this one's on the right shoulder, a black Mercedes SUV and a blue BMW. I-10 west that way, go. Do you have a Spanish speaker that can check both of them? Can I get an 18 district sergeant on the air for calls holding a 3 and a 4?
2: 18 Franco 5, clear to hold.
1: That's clear, thank you.

0: I'm a shelter, so I'm going to need a Tonko 6 and West right at the 19B exit.
1: Still need a Tonko Riker, I-10 West and a Hardy, I-10 West and Hardy, still need a Tonko Riker.
2: Central 2-5, who needs a Spanish Beacon officer?
3: Hello, Mr. Young.
4: Correct.
3: Hello, Mr. 11, telemetry 39.
1: 39.
3: Hey, can you give me a public service? I'm about to do it. I'm about to give you mine.
1: That's clear.
2: The suspect's going to be in front of 6 North Sam. He's going to be a skinny black male, backpack, hat, blue t-shirt, brown shorts.
5: White Adam 24, EE traffic.
4: Go ahead.
1: Hey, 650.
4: Go ahead, sir.
6: Supposed to be a skinny male.
5: I was advising EE traffic.
4: Lester.
5: Hey, just send the postcodes to me, P.
3: Charles 46, will you claim an RI and send that call to?
2: 46.
7: And I also have a unit on scene.
2: Thank you. Doesn't have shorts, it's going to be a pants.
1: No, so they had called about this earlier, not sure if it's occurring again or they're just calling back. 9905 Mesa, her ex has been trying to run her off the road and pointed a gun at them earlier. Suspect in a gray Hyundai Elantra. Black female, 22-year-old, wearing... I'm not quite sure what description that is. She was last seen in the area. Do you have another unit I can check by?
6: Yes, there. One detained, 1716.
4: I have a code 2 traffic hazard on the freeway I-10 outbound Washington, 2 Adam 50s.
6: Thank you.
4: Clearing number records 2000 and leaving number records. And a code 2 weapons disturbance, get them 10s, 1313 Brooks.
7: Zebra 4695, yeah, we're going to need a tow and go for this red Jeep.
2: Yes, sir.
0: 405, I'll be around over there.
4: Hopefully that's clear.
8: That's our 21-wheeler. It's going to be for a black male, 20s, red shirt, blue jeans.
4: You know, Red Bluff and Space Center, H&D's en route. It's a blue Ford F-150, unknown plates. Take another unit check by, please. Unconscious. Caller supporting a friend's child's mother showed up in a car full of people trying to hurt her friend, looking for a gray vehicle. Suspect is a Hispanic female named Sadie Molina and Hispanic male driver that has a firearm. Units are checked by Sergeant to Major Monitor.
0: I'm a 6-0 monitor.
4: Let's say that's clear. Still need a unit to clear and check by and a unit to clear for code 2. 2 districts.
0: 2 out of 6-7. We can clear and check by.
4: Okay. 17 is clear. I'm out of preempt to you. Check by with 2 out of 2-5 evenings. 17 evenings, yes, sir.
8: 10 and 14.
5: 1 out of 2-4. No more records if when advised already.
4: That's clear. No more records. 2000 done, maybe. No more records. And 2 out of 38 evenings, I'm assuming that's this code 2 traffic hazard. I sent outbound Washington for a tire on a freeway lane. Gonna be in the left lane.
3: Before I make approach.
8: No, you're gonna go by.
5: No.
8: Good. I'm 14 out of square, I got your message.
9: No more records.
10: 2 out of 5, 2 evenings. Please be advised that we are opening up the road right now.
4: Clear time check, 1719.
1: That's clear. Jackson at Jefferson for ambulance 20.
11: Seven, 2, 5, show me using E for traffic.
4: Clear, time check 1719.
0: 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Go ahead and put back in information, 2-1, 08.

0: 那就注意向你上面来了。
1: OK。
0: 3327, the vehicle's moving.
2: You got eyes on the truck?
3: Got eyes.
0: I got Mary X-ray Henry 5402 Dodge Durango white occupied one time.
4: Approaching Black Hawk.
2: Clear, it's close enough. Clear, air's open. Who's out with you, 27?
0: I'm with him right now. We're en route. So if you take the arrow, 33 is the one on it. 1233.
2: Clear.
5: Is your mic secure?
0: Can I reach it?
2: Yes, sir.
5: The front left tire should be missing a rim or have a black rim. Is that what you're seeing?
0: Right now.
2: Yeah, 33, what's your direction of travel for now?
0: 33, we're southbound, Riverstone Ranch, approaching Black Hawk. Picking up a little bit of speed.
2: Clear, you'll need, okay, that's the
0: no problem. I think that's the county. Can you get the precinct 2 over there, please?
6: 1011.
7: Just checking, you still on Fondren and Bracewood? Did Metro arrive?
6: I was there. That Metro didn't arrive. I didn't see anybody either. Metro stops in the intersection.
7: Yes, sir. We'll be going clear at 35 just around.
0: Right here at Hall Road, Black Hawk, Philly stop. They're rolling.
2: Very close, Philly stop. Black Hawk on the river.
0: California, 7 boy, 5887, 55.
2: Yes, sir. Very close, Riverstone Ranch and Black Hawk. Very close, Philly stop.
0: We're going to be at Sage Meadow Utility District building.
6: Versus a white GMC.
2: 26 taking. 1723.
5: Are you with them? We are public service. I can text you what I have.
0: Occupied two times. They got their hands up. We're waiting on our backup.
2: Yes, sir. They're on route to you, sir.
1: I'm going to have to reroute you to a major. So I think it's sophomore. It's going to be for a black Hyundai Elantra and a black sedan.
5: Hey, 1619, do you have a spare or do you need a new one?
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2: Time check 1724.
6: They're checking it. 1 second.
7: It's 15 or 16 digits, Sergeant Mayor, for 3, 4, and 5.
1: 16, yeah, one more year, 2, the next level.
7: For 1, is good, thank you.
0: Clear, clear.
7: Clear, go ahead.
0: 74, Frank 30. Is a PC unit on?
8: Thirty-four, 741
0: was asking for GST. Hey, 74, Frank 30, Midwest.
8: 27, we don't need anybody else. We're good.
2: Yes, sir.
1: Sometimes 33 actually has the vehicle stopped.
5: Just reading that. There's going to be a crash monitor if it's not involved at the Beltway, right shoulder. It's going to be a multicolored All-Star company van. And another GMC truck. No HOD is requested.
6: So we got a Camry.
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5: Records need on Greens Crossing, no more records.
9: 104 Lincoln, check by left, and then we'll escape, please.
3: Okay. 130 Evenings.
4: 97. The unit that deals with this computer, yeah, there is a solid rent. It's a spare rent. We'll push on that. We're getting to them.
10: Yeah, I'm trying to get to them. Didn't see the same crash.
3: That's good.
4: Oh, is that what you're eating?
11: Well, I can guess her.
7: That's clear.
2: Clear. Well, let me check my foot on close to you. Good job, guys. Hey, just a question. Is there damage to the front hubcap by any chance of the vehicle?
5: 1707, 34 was en route at 09.
10: So at least saying that the front left tire is the one that you were talking about. They have that either missing hubcap or a black rim, confirming that.
8: They got a truck blocking the tracks, and if you can roll a unit this way.
7: Street name one more time.
8: Wingfern.
7: Okay, that's clear.
8: The DOT number here in a second, but it's going to be Wingfern and Hempstead.
12: Public ground. I'm going to do a turnaround again. Hello.
7: That's clear.
13: 306, fill me up here. I got one more in the truck.
2: Number 8 is on Blackhawk and hold number 8.
12: Yeah.
8: You can keep flag that Torquoise Mercedes down, this Mercedes SUV, followed by some black SUV.
12: Okay.
11: 17. Hey, we're going to move into the El Gallo parking lot. They're getting it off the road.
7: That's clear.
11: Hey, it's a PSC and S. We're going to be on Northwest Tac 3.
12: All right, that's clear. Thank you.
14: .4898, the CO2 number for the crossing is going to be 743-651, P as in Paul, and it's going to be a Union Pacific crossing.
7: That's clear.
14: Just let them know ASAP.
7: Okay.
11: 74530. We're going to be on Northwest Tax 3 on this part of the area. PSC's making this.
7: 06 Warm Spring.
8: On this, it's looking like it's going to be our guys.
12: You're clear.
2: Good.
13: 91H84 for the vehicle that the toll district units have stopped. Is that going to be the California plate vehicle?
15: And 39, I believe. 11X39, we're route. We're about to get there right now.
13: District area? We had a video from one of our robberies. It's going to be a 2015 Dodge Ram. We already got the vehicle stopped. We got the also suspect matching the description. We got 3 mils detained already.
14: Okay, that's fine. Well, Dodge 27, did you hear that?
16: 5:22 evening. RMDT is acting up. Can you go ahead and show us a ride?
7: That's clear.
13: Yeah, so that truck that we got stopped is going to be William Tom George, 1845. And again, we got it from a local pool or a nearby surveillance from an enterprise from one of our robbers.
14: That's clear. You have them all in custody?
13: That's clear.
14: Hey, could you send your number to one of the officers out there on our scene, 12-33 or 12-27, please?
3: Inbound. They're going to be on the feeder for a white Acura, license plate Mary Lincoln Nora 9243 versus a gray Ford F-150. There's going to be a black Porsche Cayenne that took off. They're going to be on the feeder blocking traffic. That's why it was upgraded code too.
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17: You can clear me or I to B and show me check if I work 14 on that call.
1: I need one record, 300 and one. One record, 300 and one.
17: Seven C 47. Can you show me this crash scene to 1000 Brinkhurst, please?

0: 10H 14 even. Records, y'all ship in winter. Let's see if the car will get out the road. Hey, Decker.
1: Good.
2: Hey, 14-20. Can I get a Mary and my call service?
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0: Mary 24, I sent him my number about 10 minutes ago.
2: That's the answer from us.
3: 33, I'll switch.
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3: K33 checking.
4: Hey, if you want to switch over to Northwest Pack 3, I don't think that they'll need you, but they have a guy that's not being compliant with orders who broke into a residence.
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4: 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It's going to be a false alarm. Slow down, code 3, you'll discard.
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1: Yes, where I'm from.
0: Maybe Southwest Freeway in Congdon. There's a black male, maybe in his 40s, all black clothing, walking in traffic, trying to get hit by vehicles, is what it looks like. 6-1, I'm going to preempt you and show you turn about 60.
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0: Okay, that's clear. 6-1, I'll leave you on your call slip.
3: I have lane number 1 closed off at this time in front of the HEB.
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0: 6-6-9-2-4-14-9-31. 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
1: This way, sir. How is your car now?
2: To 39's shop.
0: 1738, that's clear.
3: That's clear.
4: Suspect supposed to be yelling and causing a disturbance downstairs. I'll do a call back. It's been holding him. In a check of 19G40 en route to a disturbance.
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4: That's clear. 22-6 on Charles, that's clear with you.
1: 41-88 boy to dispatch.
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6: 33, you can go ahead and send us. We're finished on that crash.
4: That's clear. It's going to be 3230 South Gessner Road, 61. The apartment number is going to be 1408. Caller's arguing with his son at the location. He's a Hispanic male in his late 20s.
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4: Zay, you have a go ahead.
1: We're on 88 boy to Dispatch. Ma'am, can you give me a record, please, at Bush Airport, Terminal A, departure ramp?
4: Need a record, 2800 North Terminal Road, Terminal A departures, Terminal A departures, need a record.
0: Yeah.
5: This is South Central Front Desk. Could we get a unit to come up to the front desk right now? They said that they would have to speak to an officer for a specific situation. I thought it might be a bit of a wait right now, but they need someone up here. They have cameras. I'm not exactly sure what's going on right now. I think it's like a incident. It may have involved a minor. They're not really being able to put some of this information, but that's what I have right now.
4: Hi, Marcus Leslie.
0: 9270, 1 mil in the back. We'll be taking him to the station. 1740 and 8H10 is clear. Put on the board.
4: Okay. Can I downgrade this? Code 2 driving is a death in progress, Westheimer 10801 at the target. The suspect is inside the store, hasn't passed the point of purchase.
1: Yes, ma'am, that's clear.
4: Thank you. Yeah, that's it.

0: Energy 30 evenings.
1: The one in the back of my shop.
0: I'm going to be 23 both of me.
2: Can you show me a ride on the code 2 that was just downgraded?
3: I'm sorry, let me get your numbers. What's your numbers?
4: CAT 12E10 4300 / Shaver Unit 79.
3: Go ahead.
0: Yes, sir. 91B23, are you bumping me on the air?
3: Yeah, just checking to see if you were still here. Still showing you in a call slip at JPC.
0: Sorry about that. I'm not tackling down. You're going to clear me a rest in OB. Thank you.
3: Clear.
5: 13 and 40. I mean, so two males in the back of my shop with.
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2: So wrap up and take coach on your beat.
3: That's clear.
2: There's going to be a crash on the freeway 45 inbound at Shepherd. It's going to be a black Silverado and a white sedan. They refused HSD but said the vehicles are not drivable. Also have a criminal mischief in progress. Drop 22B20s, 1000 greens.
0: So if I could disregard my message, if you can check that code to us today. So this is the 82004 telephone. It's going to be for a Hispanic male, jeans, pretty hair. Outside the store, I know they should have got HSD around, so I can check by 4-6.
4: 10-8-0-2,
5: you can move over. Let's go. So just going to see me that, call one.
2: It's a code 2, 1000 greens, number 907. Says a feline broke her window. Black female, 30s, tall, skinny build, black hair, white and blue shirt, and black pants. It says there was a report that was completed earlier today.
6: Dirty yellow color, 250s. There's a Waymo stalled on the road.
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3: Here, clear. Continue, Frank, go on, ma'am. Can you put me on 74 Frank 30's call? And what channel are they on?
6: They're on Northwest Tech 3 right now.
3: That's clear. I want to switch over if you need me. I'll be on Tech 3.
6: Okay, that's clear.

0: 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Still new record. Terminal 8 departure.
1: New record, Terminal 8 departure. New record.
0: 2230, you can use that. This is still going to be in the school. He's currently in the training room.
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0: a gray Lincoln small vehicle stalled on the streets west summer at South Highway 6. 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
5: Go ahead.
4: George, I'm on KV on the rating and show the right up under 45 overpass. I got a disable. I'm not checking the car.
5: Yes, sir.
0: 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Terminal A departure. 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
0: Can you grab me on 800 Lamont, 3B10. 18 Frank 61, if you want to wait for 33 to get on scene, the neighbor's calling in about the son, too, saying that he's smashing up the TV and causing a pretty big disturbance. The caller also gave the apartment number 108 instead of 140.
1: 5, blue shorts, no shirt, Christmas to leave. Check by 3-4.
0: Too long, 2 minutes out.

0: 11 Henry 22 checking. Are you able to clear for that traffic hazard in 30s?
1: 2 Adam 52 Evans. Can we EE for traffic, please?
2: 22, this is clear. You can clear me over. I'd be on trip.
0: Copy, trying to kill himself. 1690 Long Drive by the Napa Auto Parts. Calling on behalf of a person that asked to call for police. The black male, 40 years of age, blue shirt, black pants, no other information.
3: And you're doing, I'm just checking by with him.
1: 7 Charles 2 5.
0: Soon that you never clear with check by with 1150 and that other code 2 or 4 check.

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1: No more records on Westwood, Wolf. No more records, I'm sorry. On 45 at Shepherd's.
0: Just show the on-ramp, there's no Shepherd's.
1: Yes, sir.
2: So, to even show is arriving at the scene, please.
1: There he is. I'm going to put them on it.
3: 4327, that's clear.
0: Hey.
1: 711. It's going to be a black female, 12 years old, 5'5", small build, black and blonde braids, black jacket, black backpack, white gray shoes. Left about 30 minutes ago. No direction of travel.
4: You can show me where one thing that is saying, and I need to tell you the time. It's not that right.
1: Received, one detained, 1755.

0: 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It's Paul.
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0: Record on Highway 6. You can go ahead and pick this one up.
2: Do you have a female unit that can come by 1900 Congress, do a quick search for us, please?
3: Female unit 1900 Congress.

0: You're clear.
1: 80 Wild to the dispatch. You should have 25, Adam 13.
0: Can you get agency my location? We got a male caution of reading, climbing a lip in.
2: Not 81 Wild 2, but that's okay. Disregard.
3: No longer on scene. 5300 Fort Lake, Houston. He threatened the caller's niece with a knife 15 minutes ago.
1: Thank you, all right. Let's go downgrade it, but suspect no longer on scene.
3: Thank you. 61 Charles, do you need another unit?
4: Good, two family disturbance weapons, 150, 3621 Bremont Street.
0: Six, one, Charles, can we get another unit for traffic control? We're in the middle of the intersection here. Pretty bad spot.
1: 5-4, clear GOA, you can send it.
4: Well, that's quite appreciated. 3621 Bremont, Colorado State, having a disturbance with the stepson, black male, 17, no clothing description. State that he, color is handicapped and pulled a knife out to defend himself. Have a sergeant to monitor that.
3: 36 West Hammer, you know, to check out 61 Charles for traffic control.
1: You can put me in those, the bubble help out.
3: Of course. Yep, continue with the firefighter 290 inbound in Pinemont. Should be in the right lane of traffic right before the exit. Firefighters say that they have a guy passed out in a blue Tesla.

0: 618, you can send the code to RMB.
1: Yes, there. Third party call says it's going to be a white truck that rolled over. I don't know if any other vehicles are involved. East Witcher and Zelma, HFD's en route.

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0: 2696, I need one record, Denmark and Lockwood.
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1: 61 Charles, we're out of the intersection. We're code 3. Thank you.
0: One female in back and route to the sobriety center, please.
2: Thank you. The TMC lieutenant advised that he was notified about a sexual assault that happened about 15 minutes ago, and the suspect may be at this location. Can you meet the lieutenant in the ER? No one's in custody.
3: 7211, you can show me around to that.
2: Yes, ma'am.
4: 70.
2: Go ahead.
5: You do a callback, I'm gonna knock on the door, no answer.
2: That's good.
4: Z51 evenings to dispatch.
2: Sir, go ahead. I'm acknowledging you. Go ahead.
4: I've arrived at the location. I don't see anyone here. Can you do a call back, please? Update the location.
0: Hey, we have a female unit that should come by and come to a female search.
6: No more records on each East Witcher. No more records. And 22B35, need a route for a assault just occurred of a juvenile. Can I get another unit check by 225 Alden Bender, number 1502, and can I get a sergeant to look at that call off?
2: 24 Frank 40, check and safety.
0: Order.
2: That's clear.
7: 304, you need a supervisor for something? I'm not near my shop.
6: For 22B35, call any that North Belt Sergeant.
0: 78451, go ahead.
8: 22B09, go ahead.
6: I just wanted you to look at 22B35's call. Just want to make sure a supervisor was aware of it.
8: Let's go and take a look.
2: There's no callback for that location. Step.
1: 22.32. You can show me check him out with 35.
2: Can I get a sergeant on the air clear to Hovel Priorities 345?
9: 19 DO5, so you're clear to Hovel for next available.
2: That's good, thank you.

0: Guys, if y'all move locations, I need you to update your location on your MDT as officer safety, and if you're no longer needed on the call, I need you to clear and take a call. It's on the board.
1: She stated that the person she was calling about was trying to OD in the shop. She was transported with HFD. And he slipped for HFD.
2: Please.
3: Item 70Z51. Yeah, is ambulance 20 involved in an accident?
1: Okay, I just relieved the dispatcher that was working here. I'm not sure if they were involved in an accident or not. I don't know anything about that.
2: 25 Adams 30. Hey, dispatch into that unit. You're on my call slip. The accident's at Jackson and Jefferson. I'm not sure why that 7130 Navigation Boulevard is on there, but we're here.
1: Okay, thank you.
3: 51, go ahead and show me a route to Jackson and Jefferson.
4: AC, final.
5: 844 evening, y'all get out there.
3: 44, we're good.
5: Clear.
4: You have enough information to report to be for this SSRA homestead at Harmon.
3: That's clear. We need about 5 more minutes to do what we got over there.
4: Oh, that's clear. Thank you.
3: Okay. I think it's updated.
1: Okay, and I just put you back in route, but it shows that that's where the slip dropped at, Jackson and Justin. I'm not sure what's going on with this one.
3: That's not as clear. I'm in route.
1: Okay, thanks.
6: 9G271, route to tank.
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0: 7C11 to AC32. Go up to the third floor when you get here. That's clear. AC33, I'm just advising we're at unit 1408, not 108.
1: That's clear. Frank 25, you can disregard that call. It's going to be GB cancel. All units in the area of West San Houston Parkway and Hammerly Boulevard, be on the lookout for an aggressive speeding driver northbound on the feeder road. Hispanic male, 45 years old, cursing people out while driving. It's going to be a white 2007 Chevy Impala. License plate is David George Victor, 6401, Texas plate.
2: Get a 10-6 in the air for the call. It's holding 14015.
3: Oh, wait.
2: That's clear, thank you. And 11-6 as well for call holding. First class.
3: Oh, you're clear to hold.
2: That's clear, appreciate it.
4: 10-5-3-4-3-9-5-8-9-5-8-9-5-8-9-5-8-9-5-8-9-5-8-9-5-8-9-5-8-9-5-8-9-5-8-9-5-8-9-5-8-9-5-8-9-5-8-9-5-8-9-5-8-9-5-8-9-5-8-9-5-8-9-5-8-9-5-8-9-5-8-9-5-8-9-5-8-9-5-8-9-5-8-9-5-8-9-5-8-9-5-8-9-5-8-9-5-8-9-5-8-9-5-8-9-5-8-9-5-8-9-5-8-9-5-8-9-5-8-9-5-8-9-5-8-9-5-8-9-5-8-9-5-8-9-5-8-9-5-8-9-5-8-9-5-8-9-5-8-9-5-8-9-5-8-9-5-8-9-5-8-9-5-8-9-5-8-9-5-8-9-5-8-9-5-8-9-5-8-9-5-8-9-5-8-9-5-8-9-
3: 28-7. Can you do a location check? See if this is our jurisdiction. 4650 South Barker, Cypress.

0: Hi, Major Holding, Chatham 10, phone line 10 at 45. Code 2, the theft in progress at Walgreens when out in 50s. Code 2 on Westland. Another minor, 59 at Newcastle and out in 50s.
1: Yes, sir. Very clear.
0: Good.
1: Okay, 148. Can you show us one down the back? Give me the courtesy ride. It's going to be to 5902 Ardmore Street.
2: That's clear. All right, of you.
3: That's clear. And 48, if you can check by.
4: Clear. Caller advised that there was a juvenile data that ran away when she came back. Her mom apparently hit her, and now she's at the urgent care. They're calling it in due to it being a juvenile.

0: 2 out of 6 7. Can we get a record tile location, please?
1: Hold in 11.
0: 11.
1: Can I get a check by unit, please? Code 3.
0: Okay, if I get a unit clear and check by 1211, code 3 43 on Flash Shaver Street.
2: You can clear this. Oh, Ryan crashed the vehicle. Head over there real quick.
0: Yeah.
3: Should I exit in our beat?

5-3 year victory for that coach on 280 that run and read? Go to Rotary Disturbance, 14D, 25 Rubies and Rebecca Street.

0: two out of 6-7. We're on the left shoulder still. Heavy traffic. Just get whatever we can get here so we can get off the road. We're in a bad spot.
1: Any record at 948, Unit V45 at I-10, need any record with a hook? 401.

0: 1425, be advised, callers by the other party now no longer following them for watch demand. I'm just waiting on more information. Give me a second.
1: Go ahead.
2: Yes, can you show like some sort of demonstration at 7200 Bella Reeve Drive? Just like Israelites.
1: You contact 11H50 Marionette.
3: Yes, ma'am, we're done here. You can send an accident and you can disregard the sergeant.
2: Oh.
1: Newcastle.
4: Eyes clear.
0: Code 2 disturbance weapon 12D30 12801 Royland Drive, Unit 403.
1: Want me to clear you and put you on it? You can sit out there for a minute or two and make sure nothing gets out of hand.
2: That's clear. You can put me out here, clear my last call. Information, there's no answer on call back, no answer at the door.
1: Okay, that's clear.
5: 7054.
1: Three.
3: 1854. Not seeing her at Monroe and 45. I'm going to continue to drive.
0: That's clear, 1816.
5: He's from the accident.
1: Harry Mess is already en route.
5: Thank you, ma'am.

0: 7214, can you send 1550 and shut me alive, please?
1: Yes.
2: 91817.
0: Sir.
2: Sir, if you have me and 91818 still on that social summon, clear yourself information. Thank you.
0: Okay, sir.
3: I'll be signing on the clear hold of code 2 for Nancy Williams at 14820 to beep.
1: Down at 3.
2: 1030s.
0: Let me slip 1556, please.
1: That's correct. Maybe a code 2. Assault just occurred. It's a fire station 6886 growth to Bissonnette. Somebody that walked in advising they were assaulted.
3: Give me one second, ma'am.

0: Yeah, perfect.
1: Portland 33, the offline disturbance caller telling us they stop before I shoot you. Offline disturbance, not information, two mailed. Let me get a 12 inch sign, they can monitor this, please.
2: And clear, turn you around for the traffic hazards, Beltway, Aldine Bender, before the exit right shoulder. I said there's a wider Hispanic male trying to cross the street. Seems to be late teens, early 20s, medium height build, black hair, red shirt, dark pants.
1: Alright, if you go and disregard that call, GBGB only, it was a road rage, no vehicle description. If you can take the other code too, please.

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1: That's very
0: teamful. Okay, well, I won't know today.

0: 38, go ahead.
1: Yeah, 4000 block of Victory Drive. Texas license plate Tom Zebra Peter 1623. I have a Toyota Camry, silver in color. At least one off in the vehicle.
0: I got the numbers. Give me the letters one more time. Tom Zebra, what?
1: Tom Zebra, Paul.
0: Clear.
2: The ground at the moment. Yeah, it'd be the corner of Royden and Featherwood. Suspect is black male in the 30s, black shirt, unknown color short. They're holding the suspect down at the moment.
0: Female out of shop, 1821.
3: Victory is clear.
4: 803G, and he's with Samurai Olympic.
3: 13940, you need to show us right, I did. See you two males, please.

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1: Code 1 assault in progress, Royden and Featherwood. Hey, 1233, this is going to be the same call to your slip as well. The same three people assaulting on the mail. Let me get one more unit check by with them. Code 1, go ahead and step it up, Code 1.
2: 43, can you give us a minute? We'll head over there.
1: That's clear.
2: 33, you can leave it open. We're about to arrive.
1: That's clear. I'll go and duke it up for now.
3: 218, I can check by.
1: Clear.

0: Pfizer, do you know if they're on 288 or where are they? We're here, we don't even see them.
1: 32, is it Erica?
2: Go ahead.
1: Can we get HIV 12 location, please, for a male juvenile conscious and breathing? Just needs to be checked out for HIV.
0: 14-5-3, do you know if HIV is on 288 or where are they? We are here right now, we do not see them.
3: No, it looks like they said they're part of the, they didn't let me know about it. If they're not there, you can go and clear it, officer.
4: Alright.
0: So, talk to you, call.
3: By suspect is wearing gray t-shirt, another one black male, unknown clothing. I'm going to duke it out for now. 18, what's your ETA?
1: 33-1, male detained.
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1: 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Maybe one, it's one other thing.
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2: DBDB only go free wind bound on major general request driver grade 4F150, William Paul, X-ray 2426, DBDB only.
1: Route 17, I guess I'm going to have to reroute you to 290 inbound at the ramp eastbound for an accident, black Honda, black SUV.
3: ACO9, let's clear the whole road prior to call us to next available.
1: Oh, thank you.
2: Negative, ma'am, but not yet.
1: Can you help me out for this go to the 90s?
2: Yes, ma'am.
3: 84.
1: XMY location, West Hammer Olympic. They have reports of possible vehicle that went into a ditch. It's all third party. We have no information. Each of these are on site.
3: 205, are you under control on Reuter?
4: Yes, sir.
5: 33, we're under control, so I'm south.
2: Call you checking about 35 on 14.
3: Slow down.
2: They're all slowing down, sir.
5: Yeah, just go ahead and do so.
1: That's great, thank you. Should just be a two-vehicle accident, 5251 West Hammer.
5: Is it in a street or in a parking lot?
1: I don't know. It's a third-party caller. I'll do a call back and see. Right now, it looks like it's in the street.
0: 12943. 43. Hey, can you get HSD to come to this apartment complex, unit 403? The husband said they need medical care. I'm going to go check them on.
2: Definitely. Said apartment 43.
1: Call Dean 2630 Bissonnette. Report, he says her ex is destroying her things. Threw some of her stuff into the pool. Caller stepped out to get it.

0: Miguel, you know, they can check by 12 and 61 evening, still 3-14-53 West Berry Boulevard, the McDonald's. Customer causing a disturbance, black female wearing black dress. Code 3.
1: 46-1. Go back.
0: Clear.
2: All right.

0: 2 out of 6, 7. Still waiting on that record.
1: Anything with a heck, exit 948. Anything with a heck, going to be 45 by I-10 on the ramp. Anything with a heck.
2: Hey, record, hold on a second.

0: there an accident supervisor on the air? 70021, are you still on this air? 70021 days. I'm trying to verify whether or not 70021 days is still here so they can be logged off if he's not.
1: He should be OD by 3. Thank you for asking.
0: Yes, sir.

0: San Antonio 11, it's a call to traffic hazard. We can stop this freeway that caller reported a stalled vehicle, green Chevy Suburban.
1: Traffic report clear.
0: Thank you.

0: 41E, can you show me transport one female to the Texas services, please?
1: Yeah, for 10K, 18:30.
0: One female.
1: Yes, sir.

0: 77 Adam 20.
1: 77 Adam 20.
0: 77 Adam 20. He gets in slip 16-67.
1: That's good, thank you.

0: 1332 boy. And you get some echo to the 30s. It should be a dupe to the call we just asked for.
1: No, it's clear.
2: Two out of 6-7, still waiting on that record.
1: Car, Nissan Sentra, X-ray Boy Lincoln, 1005 eastbound near the loop. Caller refusing to answer any other questions. Driving eastbound, Ella at Westway 4th. If you're in the area, be on the lookout. Suspect name is John Williams. There's a description. Can I get a Southwest Sergeant to be clear on that call?
0: Thanks,
1: you know, so we're good. 15E32, boys, this is a man unit en route to Disco 2, criminal mischief. They're advising that there's an unknown male that has a gun.
0: We'll send him while I'm marching.
1: That's good.
3: Are you Charles Person, boy?
1: Good.
3: Show me this day's transmission shot, please.
1: Boy. 20 boy, you can send it. No, it's clear. It's going to be a code 2 natural DOA 13 419 Townwood Drive. Yes, why not?
4: Hey, ma'am, can we get HFD out here? We got a male conscious and breathing. Just need to get his vitals checked, please. Thank you.
1: All right, you're welcome.

0: And that one's going to be for a traffic hazard on the freeway. I-10 inbound in Silver, eastbound main lane. Black pickup truck is stalled out in the far right lane. Its lights are on.
1: B20 was primary. 24 address, take by.
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0: We have a call being upgraded to a code 2 crash major in 18 Frank 60s on Beechnut.
5: 15821 evening, you can show us arrived on that code 2.

0: 25-143, can I get a Spanish speaker to my location?
1: 18 Frank 6-1, are you able to clear and take this code 2 crash?
2: I'm at 30 Grand.

0: Yeah, clear.
1: Go ahead.
0: 3-4-3 units, is there a female unit who can check by for a female search?
1: What unit was that? What unit was that asking for a check call? 2.
0: 10-25.
2: Can you try a callback? We're not seeing anything, and we're getting no answer on callbacks on our end.
1: Yes.
0: Okay. Is there a sign that is available to check back?
1: EMS for a male patient. It's a gray Ford Fusion and a white Toyota Camry. They're in the shopping center parking lot. 9510 Beachnut.

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1: 25 Adam 14 evening, Clemmy, OI, and ACC to be. I'll check him over.
2: 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Okay, thank you.

0: 3B12 evenings, ma'am. Show us with a juvenile on the back seat.
1: 1852.

0: 3017. Yes, ma'am. I don't know if Northwest already has it on their board, but a little bit further south from my crash, probably like the 1100 block of West Loop southbound, there's another two vehicle accident, two white sedans.
1: That's now I'll check. Jimmy only single driver, hit on lights in April 1. For a black electric motorbike, Jimmy only.

0: 1243 Hayes, so it's not going to be precinct 2. Do you, is there another precinct that will be for that area by any chance, if you could advise?
1: Whatever precinct works. We just need a constable out here with an APHIS. Thanks, sir.
0: That's right, I got you.

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1: Hey, Hester, you hit your emergency button, checking your safe.
0: Can you put me up at the station for a missing persons report? And, show me a ride. I just need the case number. So you put it in my box.
1: Needing for a speeding reckless driver, 7350 outbound, east and northbound main lanes for a YTMC Acadia, William Frank Young, 4633. Caller just wanted to meet with PD, just wanted to check for the area, says almost 6 left for cost.
2: I'm Navina, the Ventures Live. I'm on the left shoulder, I-10 West at 610 EMS on route as well.
1: Okay. Still need a Spanish speaker. Check out 25 and I'm 33.
2: Challenger, and it left me some versa.
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1: That's clear.
0: Unit 2417, is there a narcotics canine available?
1: You might have to call a commander for that.
0: That's clear.
2: K-12, yeah, you'll have to call the knot, and I'll get your dog.
3: I just occurred no weapons CIT, 14D20, 8929 Scott Street. ATD has been notified of the DNT food store.

4832 Appreciate. It's going to be a 68 plus year old female ODing 8929 Scott Street, the DNT food store. HMP is going to be in Rockville. Their information.

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1: 071-157-526 Henry. 071-157-526 Henry.
0: CO7 boy, that's clear, thank you.

0: Can I get a North Shepherd Sergeant for a CO2 downgrade? So the suspect already left for a theft in progress at Academy.
1: BL4, I'll walk on you for the second half, but you can downgrade for the theft in progress.
0: Okay, that's it. 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